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0: Tate McRae at Kiss 97.3. We're going to jump to Billy Joel in a second because we do all the hits, all the variety, all day. And we've got Robin, Kip and Corey. They're back in breakfast and this morning they took some calls on what people reckon is the worst sport.
1: Shelley of Newport, what's the sport?
2: It's cricket. 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Cricket is played in winter. 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Cricket is played on Sundays. And it goes all day.
3: No, how good. It's the best.
4: That's awful.
1: There's not enough things to occupy yourself.
4: No.
1: It's not a fast game either. And so if you're doing something like, I don't know, reading or crocheting, I've seen so many jumpers knitted on the side.
3: Oh, yeah, a lot of knitting.
1: Right? A lot of knitting, right? But then you miss the moment.
4: Yeah, finally
1: Did
4: action.
1: Did you see me, Mum?
4: No.
1: Oh, yes.
4: I missed it. I saw something.
0: Oh, yep. I struggle to watch cricket as well. You can catch up with the show using the iHeart app. The podcast is there. And Robin, Kip and Corey Oates, their biggest game of hide and seek is back. Yeah, they're going to go into hiding really soon. If you can find them, you win $20,000. 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

0: 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Lisa in Springfield. Isn't it great hearing songs like that from R.E.M.?
1: Yeah, you're playing awesome music. Honestly, it's a pleasure to listen to, which is a great treat. So thank you.
0: Aw, thanks for listening. Well, we're going to get a new one on now from Ella Langley. And hey, in two songs' time, your chance to win your way to L.A. A trip a day to L.A. You got to keep it on Kiss 97.3. Just

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0: Kiss 97.3. Loving some Tina Turner. On a wet old Thursday in Brizzy, it's Georgie. All the hits, all the variety, all day. You get Robin, Kip and Corey Oates back in Brekkie. Hey, let's jump to one of the greatest songs ever, I reckon. It is just the biggest sing-along, don't you think? From The Killers, Mr. Brightside, you'll get inside the next 10 minutes.
1: I just want a trip to LA.
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1: Go to LA, brother.
3: Oh my God, I'm going to the airport now.
0: I've got Melanie on 13 1065 from Pilara. Now tell me, you've got a big reason for wanting to win this trip a day to LA.
4: So one thing is, I'm actually American. So I was born in Hawaii, but I'm an Australian citizen, so I haven't been back in a long, long time. It's like my home country. And then LA is really important to me. The last time I went to LA, I think it was when my dad was alive, and he passed away from cancer. Yeah, I'm so excited now. I've got kids, so I'm so excited to take them for the first time.
0: Yeah. So they've not been to America.
4: No, that's the thing. My kids, I've got a 7-year-old and a 4-year-old. I've been just excited for them to meet their cousins in America, but I need an opportunity.
0: Yes.
4: It's not easy. Yeah, we're building a house, so we've been trying to put off any traveling plans for a long time. So, this is a big deal for us.
0: That's awesome, Melanie. Well, let's get you in the boarding lounge. You're in the running to head to LA.
4: Oh, my gosh. Thank you so much. I really appreciate that.
0: Will and Woody call the winner back this afternoon, but there are more chances to get in this boarding lounge. Listen for United captain Corey Oates, his boarding call. Tinseltown awaits. Fly United Airlines to Los Angeles and step into the spotlight. 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The boarding call, it could pop up in minutes, so keep it on Kiss.
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0: 3. You get Robin, Kip and Corey back in breakfast. And MJ beat it inside 10 minutes because we do all the hits, all the variety, all day. We've got a good pump up playlist today. For the girls tonight, State of Origin, Queensland taking on New South Wales. Game 2, a little nervous because we lost game 1. We must win tonight. Trip a day
1: to LA. I just want a trip to LA.
2: I just want a trip to LA.
1: Go to LA, brother.
2: Oh my God, I'm going to the airport now.
0: Yeah, we will win. We will. We're Queenslanders. We're tough and we are so tough. And work so hard that we deserve a holiday, don't you reckon? A trip a day to LA. Only a couple more days of doing this too. You need to get yourself in the boarding lounge to board United Flight 973. Will and Woody, they call the winner back this afternoon. Every hour, I take someone on the phone and give them the chance to head to LA. Just before I spoke to Melanie in Pallara.
3: I'm actually American, so I was born in Hawaii, but I'm an Australian citizen, so I haven't been back in a long, long time. Now I've got kids, so I'm so excited to take them for the first time.
0: Yeah, so they've not been to America.
3: No, the 7-year-old and the 4-year-old. I've been just excited for them to meet their cousins in America, but I need an opportunity.
0: That's awesome, Melanie. Well, let's get you in the boarding lounge. You're in the running to head to LA.
3: Oh my gosh, thank you so much. I really appreciate that.
0: All right, the number you need, 131065. 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

0: Kiss 97.3. We'll get Jimmy Eat World the Middle on in a second. It is Georgie. All the hits, all the variety, all day. And you get Robin, Kip and Corey Oates weekday mornings from 6. And Hide and Seek is imminent. At some point, really soon, Robin, Kip and Corey are going to go into hiding. The first one to find them wins a life-changing $20,000. This morning, though, it was exciting. They caught up with Michael and Greg. Now, they won Hide and Seek when it was played last year. These guys are going to be hard to beat.
1: There was that one clue that was masculine. I think I remember the word masculine was out there.
2: Yeah.
1: And that was the game breaker for the two of us because we couldn't quite put it together. I thought it was Kenmore. Because Ken Moore, like more masculine name. That's how I put it together, Western Suburbs.
2: And Ken being the male Barbie.
1: Masculine anyway. And then his partner, husband, Stephen, was the one that broke it for us and said masculine was manly.
3: Manly. So and simple. Man, and then
2: yes,
3: everything
1: just started to click.
3: Fell into
0: place. Wow. Okay, those guys are pretty clever. Do you reckon you can be as good as them? I hope so, because you can win $20,000. 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Tomorrow from 6, your chance to win tickets to all 3 days of Magic Round. Rugby league fans are like, yeah, buddy. Two nights accommodation with it too at the Pullman Hotel in King George Square. So you got to tune in tomorrow for Robin, Kip and Corey Oates at Kiss 97.3.

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0: A trip a day to LA. 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It is Georgie. All the hits, all the variety, all day. You get Robin, Kip and Corey back in breakfast, but Brisbane about to be the place to be this weekend with Magic Round at Suncorp Stadium. The girls kick things off tonight with State of Origin. Ben in Tarragindi, which part are you most excited for?
1: Looking forward to Sunday, the Broncos playing the Warriors Sunday afternoon, but it's going to be great for Brisbane and Magic Round's going to go off and I'll sink plenty of beers.
0: I bet you will. I reckon you might want to pack a poncho. Have you seen the forecast?
1: Yeah, I have seen the forecast. It might get a bit wet, but I don't mind.
0: Yeah, how could you mind? You'd have a 4X Gold in one hand, kicking back at the cauldron. There's nothing better. Milky with more grab, just the way you are at Kiss.

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0: 97.3, Robin, Kip and Corey back in breakfast. It's Georgie. All the hits, all the variety, all day. Hey, this is obviously from K-pop Demon Hunters, and Netflix have announced today that there is going to be a global concert tour. The details are sparing, but it's promising to be a live experience that will bring elements of the movie to life. I love how they say details are sparing. It's like someone's gone, we should do a tour. How do we do that? Dunno. Let's just tell everyone about it. Get them excited. You'll hear Golden next, The Kiss.
1: Oh my God, I've always wanted to go to LA.
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3: 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It's awesome. Trip a day to
1: 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Thank you, Kiss.
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4: Yay!
0: Who have I got?
4: It's Monica.
0: Hey, Monica, why are you so keen for LA?
4: I want to take my daughter to see the basketball game, so LA Lakers. And I want to really sort of expose her to how amazing it can be.
0: And does she play it herself?
4: She does. She's only just started.
0: Yeah,
4: so
0: cool.
4: She's been under 14s and it's her first season.
0: Okay.
4: She plays for the Wyndham Hawks.
0: Go the Hawks. It's fun going to the basketball over there too, because you get to do all the celeb spotting, like they sit by the court.
4: Spot a Kardashian.
0: Oh, yeah, for sure. I mean, Kendall was dating one of them for a while, I think, so.
4: Apparently. Who knows?
0: now with Jacob Elordi. Anyway, so, Monica, let's get you in the boarding lounge for LA.
4: Yes, please. Thank you.
0: No worries. Tinseltown awaits. Fly United Airlines to Los Angeles and step into the spotlight. Book at united.com. We go again soon. 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His boarding call. It's what you need to win your way to LA. It could play in minutes, so keep it on Kiss.
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0: Kiss 97.3. It's Georgie. Oh, yeah, with Corona. I haven't heard this in ages. We do all the hits, all the variety, all day. And coming up after the news at midday, we go back in history. Three songs back to back from the 80s and 90s. Oh, can't help but move the shoulders, bop the head. You'll get Corona next at Kiss. Trip a day
1: to LA. I just want a trip to LA.
2: I just want a trip to LA.
1: Go to LA, brother.
2: Oh my God, I'm going to the airport now.
0: Not to alarm you, but we're only doing this for a couple more days. Sad face. Yeah, you've really got to get onto this if you want to win a trip a day to LA on United Flight 97.3. Imagine the holiday planning. Just listen for United Captain Corey Oates, his boarding call. And if you hear it, ring 131065. That gets you in the boarding lounge, and the Sarvo Will and Woody call back the big winner from four. I just spoke to Monica in Birkdale. She's in.
3: I want to take my daughter to see the basketball game, so LA Lakers. She plays for the Wyndham Hawks.
0: Go the Hawks. It's fun going to the basketball over there too, because you get to do all the celeb spotting, like they sit by the court.
3: Spot a Kardashian.
0: Oh, yeah, for sure. I mean, Kendall was dating one of them for a while, I think, so.
3: Apparently. Who knows?
0: Monica, let's get you in the boarding lounge for LA.
3: Yes, please. Thank you.
0: All right, the boarding call could play in minutes. Please don't go anywhere. 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
20: 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Brisbane traffic.
21: Got a crash in Kangaroo Point, Shafton Avenue near Main Street, crash Ann Street and Creek Street in the city, crash in Browns Lanes, Mount Lindsay Highway southbound after Johnson Road, crash in Stretton, Compton Road near the Gateway Motorway and a breakdown Pimpama M1 northbound of Foxville Road exit 54. Ready to play by your own rules? Powerball's massive $20 million draw is on tonight. 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To the KISS car showers today in the top of 24, right now 20 degrees. That's KISS traffic and weather. Together.
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23: Afternoon, I'm Jess Kennedy. The Premier's vowing to take Magic Round to the next level after striking a deal to keep the event in Brizzy until at least 2032. David Crisafulli's told State Parliament he's got big plans.
25: This is a vote of confidence in Queensland. It's a vote of confidence in the way our state delivers world-class events better than anywhere else in the nation. In the upcoming days, I'll be sharing with Queenslanders how we are going to take this concept to the next level.
23: The partner of former Premier Anastasia Palaszczuk has had his case mentioned in court for the first time after being charged charged with rape. It's alleged Dr. Reza Adib sexually assaulted a woman on the Gold Coast in March. His lawyers say he'll vigorously defend the charges. The case was adjourned until July. A court has ruled Coles did mislead customers over discounts as part of a promotional campaign. The consumer watchdog launched action, accusing the supermarket giant of selling products that were supposedly discounted but were actually higher than they were just weeks before. And Labor's numbers in the Senate have increased after independent Tasmanian Senator Tammy Tyrrell defected to the Labor Party. In Q Celebrity News, another Adam Sandler classic in the works. Details in just a minute.
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23: Confirmation today that a third Grown Ups movie is in the works. Adam Sandler is back to star in, write and produce the new flick. Kevin James and David Spade also set to reprise their roles. Grown Ups 2 came out in 2013. Your sport check in a sec.
1: 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Oh, what a feeling. 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
23: The Maroons and Blues have hit the pavement this morning in a bid to calm the nerves ahead of tonight's second women's State of Origin clash at Suncorp. Both sides taking a stroll through Brizzy's CBD for the traditional team walks ahead of the showdown. Queensland need to win tonight to keep the series alive. The Kiss cast is next.
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23: Showers to kick off Magic Round, reaching a top of 24 degrees. More showers tomorrow hitting 24. Right now it's 19 at Sumner, 20 at Ashgrove. And keep a kiss for your next chance to win a trip a day to LA in the next 20 minutes.
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20: All the hits, all the variety, all day. It's Georgie at Kiss 97.3, and this is where we go back in Kiss-tory. Three songs back-to-back from the 80s and 90s. So there'll be some John Parr, but we are actually breaking the rules today. There's going to be a 2002 because Delta Goodrum is representing Australia over at Eurovision. This is massive. She's in the semi-finals. Her performance is 5 a.m. our time tomorrow morning. Set your alarm. Get up. Here's the sound of the song she's doing. It's got the Eurovisions about it. A winning song, I hope. So she's revealed some interesting info about the dress she's going
24: to
20: wear.
24: It has 7,000 crystals. I was trying to bring the idea of sort of Vienna and being here. I thought about all the different elements that kind of made it special here. And I thought, well, the Swarovski's from here. I asked them in Australia, I was like, let's get all these crystals. And it was handmade. And the dress is sort of has an eclipse on it in its heart space. And it's come to life, yeah.
20: Is it just me? Or is everyone else thinking, imagine the excess baggage on that dress getting it over to Vienna, far out. That thing will be heavy. Well, we thought, let's, you know, support Delta by putting her in Kiss-tory today. Born to Try, the song that launched her career, is two songs away. Here's Corona to kick off Kiss-tory at Kiss 97.3.

0: hits, all the variety, all day at Kiss 97.3 with John Parr. Right now we're back in history for your lunchtime. Delta has made it in today because we are celebrating the fact that she's representing us tomorrow morning at Eurovision. Her performance is 5 a.m. our time, but Em in Loganholm, you've got a good Delta story for me.
1: Well, when Delta had just came out that song, MTV did this pop-up performance in the Gold Coast, and Delta got me to get up and dance on MTV as she was singing.
0: No way!
1: Yeah, dancing in the background with my girlfriend. So, yeah, it was a good time.
0: So from that day on, did you become a massive Delta fan? How could you not?
1: You know what? She's so beautiful just in person. She's actually such a nice human being. So, yeah.
0: Aw, nice. Well, we wish her all the best at Eurovision. Here is Born to Try. This is Kistery at Kiss 97.3.

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0: Starship at Kiss 97.3, all the hits, all the variety, all day. We're going to jump to Leanne Rimes, in just seconds. And we've got Robin Kipp and Corey Oates back in breakfast. Now, Corey's daughter, Monty, she had her first game of netball. It's a bit of a punish when they first start out with those games. You're like, what are you doing? Anyway, they got talking about, though, some boring sports that we've got to sit through as a parent.
1: Shelley of Newport, what's the sport?
2: It's cricket. It's played in summer. Cricket is played in winter. Cricket is played on Saturdays. Cricket is played on Sundays. And it goes all day.
3: How good. It's the best.
4: That's awful.
1: There's not enough things to occupy yourself.
4: No.
1: It's not a fast game either. And so if you're doing something like, I don't know, reading or crocheting, I've seen so many jumpers knitted on the side.
3: A lot of knitting, right?
1: But then you miss the moment.
4: Yeah. Finally action.
1: Did you see me, Mum?
4: No.
1: Yes.
4: I missed it. I saw something.
0: Oh, I'm not looking forward to that. It's all in my future. Now, you can catch up with the show by listening to the podcast on the iHeart app. And there is massive news. If you are an NRL fan, you need to listen from 6 tomorrow to win tickets to all 3 days of Magic Round and 2 nights accommodation at the Pullman Hotel at King George Square. Yep, so just game to game, like roll from Suncorp to the city, roll back the next day. Is there anything better? If you want to win, listen to Robin, Kip and Corey Oates tomorrow from 6 here at KISS 97.3.

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0: 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Where do you use it?
1: Work and travel, yeah. 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
0: Awesome. Now we do all the hits, all the variety all day, you would have noticed. So you get stuff like that from the Chili Peppers.
1: It is a very good range, yes. It is a very good range.
0: Great. Keeping the team happy. Well, hopefully you all like this new one from Alex Warren, Fever Dream at Kid.

0: Kiss 97.3 with Elton John, Dua Lipa. All the hits, all the variety, all day. Oh, Land Down Under looking miserable out there at the moment. Come on, Brisbane, bring back the sunshine. We're doing it through music, Down Under, on the way. You get Robin, Kip and Corey back in breakfast as well. Trip a
1: day to LA. I just want a trip to LA.
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0: Yeah, and Will and Woody from 4 o'clock, who today will be giving away this trip a day to LA. What you need to do before then is get yourself in the boarding lounge. You listen for United captain Corey Oates, his boarding call. Keep 13 1065 ready to go, just as Frankie in Forest Lake did. Now, what's interesting with Frankie is she's never been overseas and turns out neither is her partner.
5: No, he's only just gone over the New South Wales border and that's about it for him.
0: You too. Oh, my gosh. A couple of Queenslanders hitting the streets of LA. Can you imagine? What would you get up to, do you think?
5: Definitely shopping, that's for sure.
0: Well, Frankie, you're in the boarding lounge. Let's try and get you to LA, hey?
5: Oh, that'd be amazing.
0: The first-time travellers make me particularly excited, okay? You will hear the boarding call from Corey Oates. I'm going to say around 12:58. Oh, can I get any more helpful than that? 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So don't go anywhere. 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

0: 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All the hits, all the variety, all day. And Robin, Kip and Corey back in breakfast. Hey, Bonnie Tyler. Don't know what to do, and I'm always in the dark. We're living in a powder keg. Such a good tune. I really need it tonight. We're going to get Total Eclipse of the Heart on. Fun fact about this song was radio didn't want to play it because it was too long. But they couldn't deny it. Went to number one. They made an edit in the end, which we'll get on. You'll hear Bonnie Tyler inside the next 10 minutes at Kiss. Trip a day
1: to LA. I just want a trip to LA.
2: I just want a trip to LA.
1: Going to LA, brother.
3: Oh, my God, I'm going to the airport now.
0: Michael in Beenleigh on 13 1065. What's happening?
4: Oh, I was just trying to get a clutch repair done in a customer's vehicle, but I heard the captain speaking, so I thought I'd better make a call.
0: Yeah, drop the tools. You got to try
4: That's
0: and
4: it,
0: get
4: mate.
0: To LA.
4: Drop the tool. I sure do.
0: Have you had any sort of big holiday like this of late?
4: No, we haven't. No, it's been well over 12 months since we've had a decent holiday.
0: LA, what's something you'd want to do over there? Are you into the sports or, I don't know, the shopping? I can't judge. What are you into?
4: Oh, I think we've got to go visit, everything we can. I think the wife will be very interested in some shopping, that's for sure.
0: You can sit down on that designated seat they have in the shops and just wait.
4: Yeah, exactly.

0: Okay, well, let's get you in the boarding lounge, Michael. You're in the running.
1: Awesome. Thank you very much.
0: Tinseltown awaits. Fly United Airlines to Los Angeles and step into the spotlight. 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You know the thing that could get you to LA is United captain Corey Oates, his boarding call. 131065, keep the number ready. It could play in minutes, so keep it on Kiss.
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0: Olivia Dean, Kiss 97.3, all the hits, all the variety, all day. So we'll get some Bon Jovi on in a second, and we've got Robin, Kip and Corey back in breakfast, and hide and seek is imminent at some point. Very soon, Robin, Kip and Corey, they're going to go into hiding. The first person to find them in Brisbane wins $20,000. And this morning, they caught up with Michael and Greg. Now, these guys won hide and seek when it was played last year, and they're going to be pretty hard to beat.
1: There was that one clue that was masculine. I think I remember the word masculine was out there.
2: Yeah.
1: And that was the game breaker for the two of us.

today, because it could win you $20,000. And massive news today. We found out tomorrow morning from 6, your chance to win tickets to 3 days of Magic Round. Yes, Suncorp Stadium. NRL up to your eyeballs. How good. Two nights accommodation thrown in as well at the Pullman Hotel, King George Square. So close to the action. If you want to win, listen to Robin, Kip and Corey Oates tomorrow from 6 at KISS 97.3.

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0: Kiss 97.3 with Bryan Adams. All the hits, all the variety. Oh, such a tune. You hear it all day. Robin, Kip and Corey back in breakfast. Holly in Alderley, are you happy that we've brought back the Kistery in the playlist?
1: I love it. The 80s and 90s hits, like, it just brings me back to the good old days. So, no, please keep it going.
0: Oh, good. Okay, we will, just for you.
1: I love it.
0: Well, we've got a trip a day to LA to be won as well. Your next chance to play, two songs time. Don't go anywhere. The latest now from Noah Kahan, The Great Divide at Kiss. I can't.

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0: day. You can hear it right there with Dave Dobbin at Kiss 97.3. Robin, Kip and Corey, they're back in Brekkie. Oh, what a tune from 1999. Yeah, I was one of those mainstream pop kids. Like, I love Backstreet Boys, Spice Girls, Five, but then loved this and it made me feel a bit cool. I mean, Blue Dreadlocks in 99. Amazing. Killing Heidi Weir plays next at Kiss.
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1: My name is Tegan. And I'm going to LA.
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0: On 13 1065, Renee in Petrie, you are so excited for this that you sound puffed. Tell me, what is it about LA?
3: It's just somewhere I've always, always wanted to go. So I tentatively go to the places that are cheap, like Bali and stuff like that.
0: Yeah.
3: LA is a bit out of my budget most of the time. So, yeah, it's just somewhere I wanted to go since I was a kid. I love celebrities. I love the whole thing about it. Yeah.
0: Yeah. Okay. Think of LA and think of the celebs. Who would be your absolute, like, oh my gosh, I can't believe I just saw that person?
3: Sadly, probably a Kardashian.
0: Mate, I'm with you. I would love it. Wouldn't it be cool?
3: Yes, absolutely.
0: This is totally a possibility now. You might see a Kardashian because you're in the boarding lounge. You're in the running.
3: Thank you so much. That's awesome.
0: No worries. Tinseltown awaits. Fly United Airlines to Los Angeles and step into the spotlight. Book at united.com. We go again soon. You need to listen out for United captain Corey Oates, his boarding call. 13 1065. Keep that number ready. It could pop up in minutes, so keep it on Kiss.
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5: Good afternoon. We got delays with a multi-vehicle accident. Centenary Highway, Jamboree Heights, heading southbound before the Sumners Road off-ramp. Traffic's back to Rindrapilli. There's a crash Fairfield Road, Yeronga, at the Kadumba Street lights heading northbound. Some delays with a crash reported to Gympie Road, northbound before Webster Road, Aspley. Cooler club deals are on at Anaconda. Grab 37 degrees south thermals for an everyday club price of just $10 each. Play more, pay less at Anaconda. The Kiss cast for Brisbane today, partly cloudy with showers. Top 22 degrees. It's 18 now. That's Kiss traffic and weather together.
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0: 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Robin, Kip and Corey back in breakfast. All the hits, all the variety, all day. And Aerosmith. Yeah, remember it from the movie Armageddon, which, are you ready for this? That movie made $553 million at the box office in 98. Yeah, I don't reckon I know anyone that wouldn't have seen it. It was everywhere. We'll get I Don't Want to Miss a Thing on Inside 10 Minutes.
1: Trip a day to LA. Oh my God, I've always wanted to go to LA.
2: I need a trip to LA.
3: Woo-hoo, trip to LA. It's awesome. Trip a day to
1: LA. Thank you, Kim.
0: Yeah, when we think of LA, it's hard not to think about the theme parks and Hollywood. So you can do things like Disneyland and Universal Studios, but also very likely to spot a celeb because it's where most of them live. Renee in Petrie, she's in the boarding lounge now, and I asked her who would be her top celeb if she got to spot anyone.
4: Sadly, probably a Kardashian.
0: Mate, I'm with you. I would love it. Wouldn't it be cool?
4: Yes, absolutely.
0: This is totally a possibility now. You might see a Kardashian because you're in the boarding lounge. You're in the running.
4: Thank you so much. That's awesome.
0: I hope she wins and comes back and reports on some good Kardashian interaction. That would be amazing. If you want to be there, you listen for United captain Corey Oates, his boarding call. It could play in minutes when you hear it. 13 1065 to win your way to LA at Kiss 97.3.
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0: 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And Rob and Kip and Corey, you get those guys weekday mornings from 6 a.m. And Corey's daughter, Monty, she has started playing netball. So I've got the guys talking about what are the worst sports that parents have to sit through.
1: Shelley of Newport, what's the sport?
2: It's cricket. 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Cricket is played on Sundays. And it goes all day.
3: It's the best.
4: That's awful.
1: There's not enough things to occupy yourself.
4: No.
1: It's not a fast game either. And so if you're doing something like, I don't know, reading or crocheting, I've seen so many jumpers knitted on the side.
3: A lot of knitting, right?
1: But then you miss the moment.
4: Yeah. Finally
1: Did you
4: action.
1: See me, Mum?
4: No.
1: Oh, yes.
4: I missed it. I saw something.
0: I reckon I'm going to struggle with cricket one day. That is a long day. A lot of sitting and watching and not much happening. You can catch up with the show by listening to the podcast on the iHeart app. And tomorrow, this is massive. Tickets to Magic Round all 3 days coming up at Suncorp Stadium. If you are keen on winning that, and we're throwing in 2 nights accommodation at the Pullman Hotel in King George Square. So you can roll from Suncorp Stadium, maybe via Caxton Street, have a beer at the Caco, then back to your bed at the Pullman. Just sounds like a dream weekend. If you want to win the tickets, Rob and Kip and Corey, they've got them tomorrow morning. Tune in from 6 at KISS 97.3.

0: of the day to LA. Another team's meeting. Hard no. Walking Santa Monica Pier. Yes, please. Escape the everyday for LA. 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

0: cold afternoon in Brizzy. It's teeming down here at Milton, Suncorp Stadium, for the girls' State of Origin tonight. It's going to be a slippery one. We do all the hits, all the variety, all day, back in Nunda. So you get songs like that from Faith Hill back in the playlist. Is it good?
1: Yeah, I think so. And the 90s were the best, like, we grew up with the best era of music, hands down. There's nothing better than the 90s, I reckon.
0: Yeah, got to agree with that. Robin, Kip and Corey, they're back in breakfast, and your chance to win a trip a day to LA is straight after this from Bebe Rexha and Faithless, New Religion at Kiss.

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0: Kiss 97.3 with Birds of Tokyo. Robin, Kip and Corey, they're back in Brekkie. Oh, we love Britney. All the hits, all the variety, all day. So you're going to get some Britney Spears, which is great, but then just absolutely changing gears at the same time. You'll hear... Jude Barnum! Yeah, no other station in Brisbane is giving you this sort of variety. It is so good. So Johnny, he plays next at Kiss. Trip a day
1: to LA. I just want a trip to LA.
2: I just want a trip to LA.
1: Going to LA, brother.
3: Oh my God, I'm going to the airport now.
0: Cardi in Tambourine Mountain on 13 1065. Now, you've been looking after one of your kids today who's sick. You need a break. You got to go to LA. How old are your kids?
4: Which one?
0: How many have you got?
4: Four.
0: Oh, my goodness. Okay, is it possible if you win this, can you leave them behind with someone and go on a holiday?
4: Yeah, okay. Of course.
0: Is there like a helpful grandparent or something willing to take those four kids?
4: Yeah, my mum. She's pretty amazing.
0: What a legend. Oh, my God. Okay, Cardi, if you go to LA, what are you doing first?
4: What am I not going to do? I won't sleep. Let's just say that much. I'm going to be just exploring 24/7.
0: Love the sound of that. Well, let's get you in the boarding lounge. You could be in LA. Yes.
4: Thank you.
0: That's all right. Tinseltown awaits. Fly United Airlines to Los Angeles and step into the spotlight. Book at united.com. One more shot to enter that boarding lounge today with Smallsy from 3, Will and Woody. They'll be calling back the winner after 4. You could win this trip a day to LA. You got to keep it on Kiss.
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6: Good afternoon. A few crashes about. One on Fairfield Road, Yeronga at the Kadumba Street lights heading northbound. A crash Legacy Way Tunnel in Mount Coofer heading inbound. That's slowing things up. Got an accident too. Holland Road, Holland Park westbound blocking the left lane before Logan Road. And on the north side, a multi-vehicle crash is blocking lanes northbound on Sandgate Road through Virginia. 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The Kiss Cast, partly cloudy with showers, top 22 degrees, 20 degrees now. That's Kiss traffic and weather together.
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0: 97.3, the Tame Impala. All the hits, all the variety, all day. It is Georgie. You get Robin, Kip and Corey back in breakfast. Can't you tell that I want you, baby? And this guy, Niall Horan, of course we know him from 1D and his solo stuff. Well, he's coming up next on The Smallsy Show. Yeah, Smalls, he gets all the big Hollywood stars, all the musicians. He's going to reveal some big news about an upcoming tour coming down under. And if you want to win a trip a day to LA, there is one more chance to get in that boarding lounge with Smallsy next. You got to keep it on Kiss.
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19: Brisbane traffic.
20: The ladies at State of Origin on tonight. Queensland v New South Wales at Suncorp Stadium. There will be changed traffic conditions. Lions v Geelong is also on at the Gabba tonight. An earlier car and truck crash. Fairfield Road northbound. The left lane still blocked at Kadumba Street through Yeronga. Next week is National Road Safety Week. Everyone has a right to get home safe. There's no text, backseat argument or hair emergency worth taking your eyes off the road for. Drive so others survive. The Kiss Cast. Down to 15 tonight, 24 tomorrow with a shower or two. 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
31: Oh, yeah, it does. Hello, everybody. Welcome to Thursday afternoon. Welcome to the Smallsy Show. Thank you for listening. Producer Zach, hello to you.
32: Hello.
31: Producer G there in the phone room, hello to you.
33: Hello.
31: Would everyone like an update on my package gate?
32: Oh, go. Yeah, what?
31: Another one has arrived.
32: No.
33: No, actually.
31: Another one has arrived today.
33: The same person?
31: To the same name, wrong street address. I will stand for this no longer. I will be opening this. I will be opening it tomorrow on the show.
32: So wait, on like Tuesday, you thought it was a box of shoes.
31: No, I know it was a box of shoes because I shook it. It was from the Iconic. And I, you know, a box of shoes, unmistakable.
32: So then someone's taken them.
31: Took them. And then today.
32: Is this another box of shoes or what is
31: it? No, it's another Iconic item. I've unknown yet what the item is. However, you can't waste my time. Any longer. I will be opening the package.
32: I'm playing a prank on you.
31: Maybe. Or your mistake, my benefit. Anyway, lovely show coming up for you this afternoon. A good friend of mine, he's also got a brand new album coming out in a couple of weeks. It's out in June 5. It's called Dinner Party. Mr. Niall Horan is going to be here. Oh, in fact, such a good friend of the show, he was so kind to announce the big new Smallsy show here at KISS when we announced it late last year. So he's going to be coming on for the first time. And did you say that this is the last chance at Trip A Day to LA?
32: Now we've got, yeah.
31: Is this literally the last day? There's only two trips remaining.
32: Yeah, today and tomorrow.
31: Have we done like 19 trips to LA we've Ooh. Given away? This is insane. You want to pack your bags, fly United to LA, have an incredible holiday. Your last chance at the standby list with yours truly is coming up before 4 o'clock. When you hear that cue to call, make sure you ring up. Coming up next, though, Niall Horan takes over the Smallsy Show. This is Rachel Fahim, now Deep End. It's the Smallsy Show on the air at KISS.

0: do you take potatoes these days?
1: Roast potatoes, new baby potatoes. All of the above.
0: Okay, you still love them the same way. All right, good. Good.
1: Oh, yeah. I love big potatoes.
0: Yeah, I enjoy them deep fried personally. That's my favourite.
1: Right, okay.
0: Yeah, in the form of fries. You've announced US-Canadian dates. Australia would like to know when. I'm running out of time.
1: Australia will be early next year.
0: Okay.
1: We haven't announced anything yet, but don't you worry. Just letting a big service announcement. Australia, I will be down early next year. Get your tickets when I'm going to be announcing them soon. Get your tickets. All the major cities. Let's go.
0: Fantastic. Wonderful. I'm
1: coming home, baby.
0: I love to hear it. We love to hear it. Wonderful to see you. You're always a champion. Thank you for announcing the show. We'll see you when you're here.
1: I literally cannot tell you how much I can't wait to get to Australia. Get me there now.
0: Good man. Thank you. Have a good day.
1: I'll see you later.
0: See you. Bye-bye.
1: All the love. Bye-bye. Congratulations.
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3: An earlier car and truck crash, Fairfield Road northbound. The left lane still blocked at Kadumba Street, Yeronga, while they wait for heavy haulage to remove the truck. There are lights out at Meadowbrook University Drive and Meadowbrook Drive, and emergency works Belgrave Street blocked between Riding Road and Howard Street at Balmoral. 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The Kiss Cast down to 15 tonight, top of 24 tomorrow with a shower or two. 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
0: All right, still to come this afternoon. Last chance for you to get that trip a day to LA. Oh, and next, we need to talk about the viral video that has been breaking the internet. Have you heard of a girl called Deja who was with a man and then the man's girlfriend came home? If you don't know what I'm talking about, prepare to have your mind blown. We're going to talk about it soon. Chapel Roan Blade now. Good luck, babe. Smallsy Show. It's fine.

0: Old school anthem this afternoon right here at Kiss. That is NSYNC and Ba Ba Ba. And speaking of boy bands, tomorrow afternoon, hanging out with us. This is not a drill. One for the 90s kids. Baby, when the lights go out. Five. I'm calling tomorrow's show Five Friday. Five Friday. By the way, anyone got any questions for Five when they're here? 131065. I feel like, as a kid, would have gagged on the chance to speak to one of the iconic boy bands of the 90s. Five are going to be here tomorrow. All right, meantime, this afternoon, asking the question, how did you find out you were the other woman? And there's no judgment while we ask this question because there's a viral video of a girl by the name of Deja who found out in the worst possible way that she was the other woman while in bed with her man, and her pain has been turned into a gospel song.
1: Oh, girl, I am in this man's bed.
0: Okay, there you go. Now I want your stories. Hello, Tiana. Welcome to the show.
2: Hi, Smorzy. How are you?
0: How did you find out you were the other woman?
2: I could not get hold of my partner at the time for about 2 days, which I thought was very weird.
0: That's strange.
2: Yeah, very. I then found out he was in hospital. He had been concussed and was very unwell. Mm. When I called the hospital, the nurse said, are you sure you're his partner? Because he has his fiance here by his bedside.
0: What happened? What did you do next? Did you have any idea?
2: No idea. Oh. I did not have any idea how he had the time in the day to have someone else.
0: Yeah.
2: But then the fiance and I became friends.
0: Well, that's lovely to hear.
2: It was
0: Are you friends now still?
2: No.
0: Oh, okay. No. Okay. All right. With the man. You're not with him anymore either. I'm guessing.
2: No. I'm married with kids now.
0: Lovely.
2: That was the best thing that happened to me.
0: I don't understand how somebody has the time to be in two full time relationships. Like, because it wasn't like you weren't like just a casual fling. You had been together for ages, and he was engaged to somebody else. Which means where was he sleeping, Tiana? Would he sleep? Why was he not sleeping? Did you ever think that it was weird that you hadn't moved in together, or that you weren't, like, he wasn't sleeping at your house on a regular basis?
2: No, well, I was very young at the time.
0: Okay.
2: I was 19, but in saying that, I was at his house every night with his mum.
3: What?
0: Where's...
2: And he was still home most nights. Well, nearly every night he was still home.
0: Oh, my God, Tiana.
3: Can't help you.
0: Cannot help you. Anonymous, welcome to the show.
4: How you going, mate?
0: All right, you found out you were the other man.
4: I sure did. It's not always the man here, all right?
0: No, so, Anonymous, I want to say, I think sometimes men get bandaged as the cheaters. Women, conniving and very calculated.
4: Just as bad.
0: And just as bad. Absolutely. Continue, tell your story.
4: The whole story, like, I met this chick at the gym, whatever. Mm. We had been seeing each other for about, 2 months, but she would go MIA every couple of weeks, and it was a bit weird, but it was like weeks at a time, and I should have taken this as the first red flag, but I didn't.
0: Mm.
4: Anyway, one night I'm over at her house, we're getting hot and heavy, whatever.
0: Yeah.
4: In shorter terms, we're into it, and then her phone just kept blowing up. I'm going, what the hell's going on? Like,
0: yeah.
4: Just answer the phone, it's running like 6 times, like something must be wrong. And she's like, no, it's fine. Like, don't worry about it. I'll get to it later. And I'm like, and then it just kept going. It just annoyed me. It put me off. And I said, answer the phone. And she wouldn't answer. And I grabbed it and picked it up and turned it around.
0: Yeah.
4: And it was a guy's face and his name with, love heart, all this. I'm thinking, what's this?
0: Yeah.
4: Anyway, and then she's like, played it off, whatever. And then I come to find out it was her, partner, and he was doing FIFO shifts. And he was doing 2-on-1 rosters, and that's when she was seeing me.
0: Wait,
4: and, yeah.
0: he was a fly-in, fly-out worker, and when he was gone for 2 weeks, you were the man, and then when he came home, you were like, sorry, she's like, I've got to get out of here.
4: 100%. Well, the thing was, he was calling because she was supposed to pick him up from the airport.
0: And how long were you together for?
4: We were only seeing each other about 2 months or so, just over 2 months. Now we're together 6 years with a kid and everything.
0: Wow. Chelsea, I don't know if you can top that, but how did you find out you were the other woman?
3: I definitely think I can top that. Hi, Smallsy.
0: Hi.
3: So I actually wasn't the other woman. It was my partner of 7 years, the father of my two kids. I found out that he had not only one woman on the side, but two, through TikTok Live.
0: Why TikTok Live?
3: So a girl was on TikTok Live and I just happened to be scrolling on TikTok. And then I was listening to her and the way she was describing this guy, where he lives and everything. And then she said his name. I realized it was my partner. And then another girl commented on it saying, I'm seeing the same guy.
0: No.
3: And then so I reached out to one of the girls and turns out both girls were seeing him for 6 months behind my back. And one of the girls sent me videos and photos and everything of them together, spending time together.
0: That...
3: Well, I was at home with these two kids. We were together for 7 years.
0: You're right. You're right. It did top it. And you are the winner. Yeah. If there was even a competition. Wow. Oh, my God.
3: Yeah.
0: Are we okay now, though? Have we moved on?
3: Yeah. So we've moved states, me and the kids, and he has nothing to do with them.
0: Fantastic. I love to hear it. Yeah. Let's send you to go check out the new Billie Eilish movie. It's in cinemas now, all right?
3: Thank you so much.
0: Thanks for listening, Chelsea. What a story. Damn.
5: We're back in minutes.
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8: There's an overhyped truck at the height bar before the tunnel on Legacy Way eastbound. It's on the left shoulder after the Western Freeway at Mount Cutha. Earlier car and truck crash, Fairfield Road northbound. The left lane still blocked at Kadumba Street through Yeronga, waiting for heavy haulage to arrive. Aspley Mazda's huge end of financial year mayhem is here. ABN or private, everyone saves. First in, best dressed, Gympie Road, Aspley. The Kiss cast, down to 15 tonight. Expected top tomorrow is 24 with a shower or two. 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

0: Just a quick one. And just so everyone knows, I was asking, that was me at the end, how long until you can go on dates again? Have we recovered?
1: I don't think that's what was stopping me, but sure.
0: How is it, by the way? Is it all right now?
1: My God, it's actually brilliant.
0: Fantastic.
1: It's gone.
0: It's amazing what antibiotics can do.
2: My mind needs a break from everything. I need a break.
3: Get me there.
2: I want to party and have so much fun.
0: All right, this is my last chance to get you on that standby list. After 4 o'clock today, Will and Woody making another call. Someone wins that trip a day to LA. Hello, Mel.
4: Hey, Smallsy, how are you doing?
0: I don't have an armpit pimple, so I'm good.
4: You're winning already.
0: That's me. You are on that standby list.
4: Oh, my God. I have been trying. You have no idea.
0: Well, your name is now officially on the list. It's 2 return airfares to LA, 4 nights staying on Sunset Boulevard in West Hollywood. Ooh, the things you could do if you win.
4: My goodness.
0: There's so many bougie restaurants you could go to. I mean, I don't know if you've been researching, but I've been researching for you. You could go to the Beverly Hills Polo Club. That's where they do the burgers and they stamp the logo of the Polo Club into the bun.
5: Very bougie.
0: Ugh.
4: My mouth is watering already.
0: And then you could also blow the budget if you wanted to. Go to Nobu in Malibu. You might have to take out a mortgage, but the sushi's fantastic.
4: Oh, it'd be worth it.
0: Absolutely.
4: There is going to be budget blowing for sure.
0: No, if you win, hey, we're covering everything else, so you may as well eat up big. Thank you for listening. After 4 o'clock, Will and Woody could be calling you. That is the show this afternoon done. If you missed Niall Horan, you can hear it all back on the iHeart app right now. You can watch the interview on YouTube. I'm back tonight, 7 o'clock. I'll see you then.
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7: Brisbane traffic. There's a crash at Toowong, Milton Road westbound. It's in the left lane at Miskin Street roundabout with congestion from Auchenflower. Lights on flash for Fernie Way at Stanford Road in Fernie Hills. First water main repairs at Balmoral. Belgrave Street's blocked between Riding Road and Howard Street with traffic control and local diversions ready to play by your own rules. Powerball's massive $20 million draw is on tonight. 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The kiss cast down to 15 tonight. Expected top tomorrow is 24 with a shower or two. Will and Woody driving you home next on Kiss.
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12: Now.
11: Hi there, I'm Laura Edison. Well, the partner of former Premier Anastasia Palaszczuk has been excused from court, accused of sexual assault, with his lawyer appearing on his behalf today. Dr. Reza Ardoub is charged with several offences following an alleged incident involving a woman in her 30s on the Gold Coast. The matter has been adjourned until July. The Deputy Premier is calling on State Opposition Leader Stephen Miles to stand down, saying he deliberately lied to Parliament. It comes as the Labor leader has been found guilty of contempt of Parliament for misleading comments made about the Deputy Premier during the state election. Supermarket giant Coles says it's reviewing a federal court judgment that its downtown discounts were misleading. Coles is now bracing for a fine, potentially into the tens of millions of dollars. Fire crews have spent 7 hours at the scene of a chemical spill at an abattoir in Ipswich this morning, which forced the evacuation of 900 people. And federal opposition leader Angus Taylor will propose an alternate housing plan in his budget reply speech tonight. In celeb goss, Meghan Markle's new ad backfires. Those details in just a minute.
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11: Well, Meghan Markle is copying it for flaunting an $87,000 diamond necklace she was wearing in a shoot for her As Ever lifestyle brand promoting her range of jams. Some say the pairing of a wholesome item like jam with out-of-reach jewellery shows how out of touch she is. 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
11: In AFL tonight, it's a blockbuster grand final rematch between the Lions and Geelong at the Gabba. Two changes for Brisbane. Sam Marshall is back for his first game of 2026, while Darcy Gardner returns from shoulder surgery. And it's game two tonight as well for the women's State of Origin. The KissCast is next.
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11: More showers on the Kiss Cars this afternoon and for Magic Round this weekend, continued showers tops in the mid-20s. Right now, 21 degrees at Red Hill and 20 at Pilara. And Robin, Coop and Corey Oates have your chance to win thousands of dollars with Brisbane's easiest cash contest at 8 a.m. only on Brisbane's Kiss 97.3.

0: they could potentially fly to Vegas, sell it over there, and then that pays for their entire trip, technically.
1: So, I mean, look, the beauty with art is it's subjective. Someone could absolutely love this picture, and who knows, in 20, 30 years' time, it might be worth a hell of a lot more. That's always the hope.
2: Well, there you go. There you go, blue-chip investment.
0: Goddard could die.
1: A gambler might take you on.
2: It looks, yeah.
0: Thanks, Dara. Well, thank you so much, Dara. We very much appreciate your work.
2: Very good.
0: The Michael Fox Fine Art is the institution that Dara is from. Beautiful place down there.
2: Great work from the producers. Couple of great experts we've had on 2 days in a row. Great work, guys. Just trying to pump things up here. Get the tyres going.
0: Because if you guys know that.
2: Make it sound expensive.
0: You guys know that.
2: Great work. Let's work as a team. What is one dream, one team, one dream. Here we go.
3: We
2: don't need to lie.
0: Just don't do it. Just don't have it on.
2: We just won't take it.
3: You're lying to the listeners.
2: We're not lying. We just say we don't know what it's worth. But Lee bought it for $5,000.
0: Yes.
2: God, sometimes I can't tell whose team you're on. All right.
0: I just hate the idea. Absence of information is not lying. It's just not talking about it.
2: I agree. Right. You might also know someone who's going to be listening after in an hour's time for the actual swap meet. Don't tell them.
0: Yeah. Keep this quiet. Keep this between us.
2: Because we need to make it.
0: Let's keep this off the socials. It's going to be off the podcast. We reset at 5.
4: 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How good is that?
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4: It's Will and Woody on Kiss.
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7: Traffic lights on Township Fernie Hills, QPS to do point duty, Fernie Way and Sanford Road. There are lights out at University Drive, Meadowbrook Drive, and an overheight truck is at the height bar before the tunnel for Legacy Way eastbound. It's on the left shoulder after the Western Freeway at Mount Coota. Traffic's still getting through. 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The Kiss House down to 15 tonight, top of 24 tomorrow with a shower or two. This is Will and Woody for the drive home on Kiss.
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12: Good afternoon, everyone. Will and Woody. I hope you're having a wonderful, what are we, Thursday? My Lord. Look, another trade for the artwork we've got in here. You can see it on our socials, Will and Woody. It's amazing. It's worth a lot.
13: It's a Michael Goddard online, $15,000 as some of the prices that are going around for it. Yes.
12: Some, not all. Certainly not all. But that's some.
13: That's art at the end of the day. It's subjective. But we have a quality, legit, signed piece of artwork. If you want to trade for it, 0429 131065 is the text line. Get in quick. We trade at 5.
12: Yes, absolutely. But before that, we've got a trip a day to LA to give away. Second last trip that we're going to be giving away of this month, Woods. Thanks to United Airlines, Tinseltown awaits. Fly United Airlines to Los Angeles and step into the spotlight. Book at united.com. As always, not us giving the trip away. It's going to be a celeb dialing in from Los Angeles. Who is it?
13: The second time we've had this celebrity. It's Keanu Reeves.
12: It has to be a redraw then.
13: Again? Okay. Yep. There we go.
12: Have to be a redraw. Sorry, Keanu.
13: I would agree.
12: I'd love to have you back on.
13: Agree.
12: Redraw? Who'd you get there?
13: Oh, so similar to yesterday. It's Robert De Niro.
12: Oh, God.
13: I think everyone's happy this is the second last day this is happening. Robert De Niro is giving someone a trip to LA.
12: Oh, no.
13: Right up next.
12: We went Pacino into De Niro.
13: What are the chances? It doesn't get worse than
12: what
13: that.
12: What are the chances? You wrote both of them as well. You wrote De Niro and Pacino.
13: That's your handwriting.
12: Oh, that is me. All right, it's up next. Will and Woody.

0: Will and Woody, hope you're having a great drive home. Woods.
1: Oh, Willie.
0: What?
1: I completely butchered Mother's Day.
0: What do you know? What do you? Sorry, when I say sorry, I'm nervous for you.
1: I know, because you
0: had this written all over you. I questioned about it last week.
1: Yep.
0: And you said, "Oh, Mim's Remy's job," and I was like, "Yeah. Missed a beat there."
1: I knew
0: you'd missed it because I was worried. I was sufficiently worried.
1: Yeah, I get it.
0: And I did the planning. You could have come to me.
1: I just get to a point with me where I want to do something by myself. Like I come to you for a lot of things. And it makes me feel like a child. So I've gone out on my own and I've had a crack on something by myself.
0: Oh, yeah.
1: And it was so close to absolutely perfect. It was so close. So I had this idea. Mim has always said to me, and I think a lot of males in relationships will find this, that she always complains that I never take photos of her and the kids. She's like, there's so many photos of the kids and you.
0: That's nice.
1: You never take photos of me with the kids.
0: You know I can't empathize because my relationship is very much upside down, but yes.
1: Sure. Okay. Yes. So for
0: me, I know for most guys, that's the situation, 100%.
1: Okay. So we're the stereotype.
0: Yeah.
1: For me, it's a thing.
0: Yeah.
1: So I was like, oh.
0: Because she's conscientious. She's out there. She's taking photos.
1: Oh, she takes great photos.
0: You're just not doing it.
1: And I do crap photos.
0: Yeah.
1: I get too close.
0: Agreed.
1: Apparently.
0: I've never seen you take a photo.
1: No, and I just don't.
0: Unless it's a receipt that you want to bank for a tax deduction.
1: That's fair. The thought just doesn't cross my mind. I see a beautiful moment and just go, loving taking this in.
0: And that's beautiful.
1: And I just stop. Yeah, no, thanks. Anyway, so she's complained about that a lot. So I was like, I know what I'm going to do for Mother's Day.
0: Yeah.
1: I'm going to create this collage of photos.
0: Great idea.
1: But here we go. So I'm great flying, idea. Right? I'm humming. So I'm like, okay, great, photo collage. So then I went to my album on my phone and I realized there's a shortcut here. If you type in
0: someone's name,
1: all the photos of them pop up, right? So I was like, I'm on fire here. And then I managed to go through all these photos of Mim.
0: Because
1: I was like, this is going to take hours. Like, I was like, this is going to take hours going through all my photos.
0: Yeah.
1: And I was like, no.
0: Got him here.
1: Reduced it there.
0: Wouldn't have mattered if it took hours, by the way.
1: I was committed. That was a little treat for me, but I was committed
0: You would have put the hours in.
1: I would have.
0: Yeah.
1: Would have done the work.
0: Yeah.
1: So anyway, so I got it down to about 9 photos, which I was like, perfect collage. And then I was like, how do you make a collage? Like, at the end of the day, I know what I want. I know what the end result
0: what
1: is.
0: What did you want?
1: I wanted a some sort of poster.
0: Poster?
1: Or not poster. Sorry. But in my head, poster. I was like, I wanted a framed picture.
0: Yes.
1: And I liked the look of almost like scrapbook.
0: Yeah.
1: Like overlapping collage-y of all these great
0: photos.
1: It's
0: like
1: photos
0: a year 2
1: her.
0: Project.
1: Yeah. Yeah. So yeah, but I didn't want to like use like scissors.
0: When were you
1: and
0: doing
1: glue.
0: This, by the way?
1: Saturday. So Saturday morning.
0: Shut up. Wow.
1: Yeah, 24 hours before Mother's Day.
0: Dead in the water.
1: No, not dead in the water. I had a whole day. And I had Remy with me as well. Because at the end of the day, this is actually her job that I'm doing for her.
0: Because
1: this is your mum, Remy. We're doing this together.
0: Yeah,
1: right?
0: Nice.
1: Again, genius. ChatGPT.
0: Yeah.
1: So I said to ChatGPT, I sent ChatGPT 9 photos.
0: Yeah.
1: And I said, hey, Chatty, can you turn this into a collage, please?
0: Yeah.
1: Bang. And it just happened.
0: Wow.
1: I was like, I blocked out hours and hours and hours to do this. It's just done it. And I was like, perfect. Rem, you and me, car, let's go, adventure. So we go to Officeworks.
0: Yeah.
1: And I was like, perfect. I was printed out. I was printed out the college.
0: Yeah.
1: I'm just like, I cannot believe how much
0: things
1: I've done.
0: Things don't work
1: this.
0: Out like
1: it
0: this for you.
1: It is just humming.
0: That's amazing.
1: So we go there. I say, I printed out. I go, poster length. I'm like, that's a good size.
0: Yeah.
1: It's perfect.
0: Wow.
1: Remy's high-fiving me. She's not being a brat as well. She's just been awesome.
0: Yeah.
1: And it's just dad of the year going on. And then I went and got a print.
0: How did this go wrong?
1: So then I go like, okay, do you have a frame for that? And the office work lady goes, don't have a size frame for that size poster.
0: Not she a goes, problem.
1: But there's a Kmart upstairs.
0: Bang.
1: Too easy, Lorel. So I go upstairs, I go to Kmart, I get a frame, it's all perfect.
0: Yeah.
1: Right? And then putting the collage of photos in the frame and I look at the photo and I go, something is wrong. There is something wrong with this. I'm either having like some sort of mental episode or stroke or that is not my wife in all of these photos. I'm going to show you now. Very strange. These are all real photos that I've taken of my wife. But when I put it in ChatGPT, go through these photos and zoom in on the face.
0: Oh, whoa.
1: Yeah, whoa.
0: Oh, whoa.
1: Yeah, whoa.
0: Whoa.
1: Whoa.
0: Sorry, that's really strange.
1: I've realized.
0: Wow, what is going on there?
1: So when you put a photo into ChatGPT, it like gives gives the person
0: That's really strange. So it doesn't look anything like her.
1: Nothing.
0: So when did you realize this?
1: Okay, so when I was putting the photo in the frame Saturday night, late Saturday night. Because the plan was to put it on the living room table. I was going to give her a sleep in. I noticed that. I was like, it's too late to change anything. Anyway, so now we've got...
0: Did you put it... So you gave her the frame?
1: Yeah, no, we gave it to her.
0: Why?
1: Because at the start, I got a 3 seconds of just love and adoration from my wife, where she was blown away by, like, I can't believe you managed to put a collage together. Like, this is so nice.
0: So did she realize it herself?
1: She looked a little bit closer and she was like, that's not me. So now we've got this thing hanging up in our house and it's just photos of a random woman.
0: You hung it up.
1: Just a random woman.
0: Just make a new one.
1: No, we're not going to.
2: 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It's Will and Woody on Kiss.
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4: The Women's State of Origin is on tonight at Suncorp Stadium, so watch for changed traffic conditions around the zone and, of course, extra traffic. And Lions v Geelong on at the Gabba tonight as well. First water main repairs for Belgrave Street. It's blocked between Riding Road and Howard Street at Balmoral. 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Powerball's massive $20 million draw is on tonight. 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The Kisscast down to 15 degrees. Expected top tomorrow is 24 with a shower or two. This is Will and Woody for the drive home on Kiss.
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8: 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Never sounded so good.
11: Good afternoon, everyone. It's Will and Woody for Glowbird Energy. I hope you're having a wonderful drive home. Woodrow, right up next. We've got the hottest of the hot takes. Huge. If you've got one, by the way, 131065. I've got a bank today. God. I've got a bank today. Okay. Just to give you guys an idea of what a hot take might be for you guys. Yeah. It could be anything from your life, a celebrity hot take. If you can't handle kids in cafes, don't go to cafes. It's a good one to start with.
9: I like it.
11: I've said that because Button Pusher Tommy's not here today.
9: Way to fire back. I like it. Or just don't leave your house if you can't handle kids. Kids are in the world. If you don't like them, stay at home.
11: Another hot take here for you. I think we should split bathrooms in terms of number ones and number twos instead of men versus women.
9: That's actually genius.
11: Hot take.
9: That's genius. You've destroyed our, because we usually have a pretty clean run to the urinal.
11: Yeah.
9: So we're going to be queuing up big now at concerts and stuff. So you're cooking us.
11: I think that's a great one.
9: Yeah, it's good.
11: I've also got a really hot take about Florence Pugh that I'll share up next.
9: I've heard one of your takes about it. I'm not sure if you're going with that one. That's very hot.
11: No comment. No. Well, I'll share this one on here.
9: Okay.
11: Don't make it sound
9: there's another one during the song.
11: No. It's hot takes up next on Will and Woody.

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18: There's a broken down car at 8 Mile Plains Gateway Motorway. Southbound, it's on the left shoulder after the Logan Road on-ramp and the speed limit has been reduced to 80. A truck and bus incident, Mains Road southbound, the left lane's blocked before Omeo Street at McGregor outside the stadium. That's causing some minor delays. 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Investing carries risk. The Kiss Cast, 15 tonight, 24 tomorrow with a shower or two. 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
5: Hi there, I'm Laura Desert. Well, a landmark court ruling has found that Coles misled Aussies with fake discounts on its down-down promotions. The judge deciding the discounts hadn't been sold at higher prices for long enough to make it genuine. ACCC Chair Gina Katz-Gottlieb says consumers deserve to know what's value for money.
3: These proceedings and these findings have increased the transparency and delivered accountability.
5: The strict bail conditions imposed on the partner of former Premier Anastasia Palaszczuk have been revealed, including no contact with 10 individuals. Dr. Reza Adib has also handed over his passport, while charges of rape, sexual assault and deprivation of liberty are before the courts. An inmate who stabbed two police officers with a used syringe at Redcliffe Watch House has been sentenced to 3.5 years behind bars. A plane is due to take off in the Netherlands soon, bringing five Aussies home who were caught up in an outbreak of hantavirus on a cruise ship. They'll arrive in Perth and go straight into quarantine. And Donald Trump is meeting with the Chinese president to discuss the big issues between the two countries. And to lab goss, does Jen Lopez have a new crush? Those details in just a minute.
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5: Well, Jennifer Lopez has admitted she and Brett Goldstein had amazing chemistry on the set of Office Romance, which only progressed as filming continued. The singer-actress admitting she was expecting this rough guy, but ended up being super gentle, smart and charming. But Jen is said to be focusing on her career after splitting from Ben Affleck. It's Sport Check in a sec.
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5: It's do or die for the Maroons in tonight's second women's State of Origin clash at Suncorp Stadium. Queensland needing a win over the Blues to level the series and force it to a decider on the Gold Coast later this month. The KissCast is next.
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5: Scattered showers at the moment, and for Magic Round this weekend, more showers tops in the mid-20s. Right now, 19 degrees at Bulimbo. And Robin, Kip and Corey have 3-day tickets to Magic Round plus accommodation. Find out how to win from 6 in the morning, only on Brisbane's Kiss 97.3.

0: 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Come to me, Tammy.
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3: I have a diamond ring.
2: Here we go.
0: Here we go.
2: Here we go.
0: Here we go.
2: Used for an engagement,
0: Tammy?
2: Wow,
0: let's go to a song. Let's go to a song. There's plenty to discuss here. I'm not just going to give up the ghost that easily. Woods, it's commercial radio. You've got to push through your traffic, your songs, your ads. If you want to get the good gear, that's how it works.
2: I get it. I just don't want to...
0: Just gave them 5 minutes of non-stop talking. Don't be ridiculous.
2: I don't know anything, though. Keep calling, because this might be a con.
0: Keep the trades coming.
2: Keep them coming.
0: Swap Meet. We've got a trade up next. Will and Woody.

0: Will and Woody, hope you're having a great drive home. It's swap meet time.
1: Will and Woody's swap meet. Swap the deal, keep the good energy with Glowbird.
0: Right, you guys know the deal. We're trading every day on the radio with you guys, trying to convert Paris's psychology textbook into a $10,000 engagement ring for her.
2: Mm-hmm.
0: You're just joining along the journey. The item we have in our possession today, which we would like to trade with you guys, is a Michael Goddard piece of art. This guy's an artist. He's out of Las Vegas. Lee, who bought it, she bought it for $5,000 from him. It is signed by him. It is a limited edition from him. Go to his website, look at his work online. Mm. Some of his stuff can sell up to $50,000. He's legit. We think this is legit. We've had an evaluator on. Mm-hmm. He might have had a slight miss with what he thought it was worth.
2: It's subjective at the end of the day.
0: And we don't need him out of that figure again. What we've got coming in, Woods, today, and I think now we're starting to see this actually is worth something because the items we have here are of value.
2: We're offered a car, the Holden Astra 2008, one of the greatest models that the Holden Astra ever brought out. Only done 131,000 km, so that's looking pretty good. We've got a signed Cristiano Ronaldo jersey, which is framed. It's the jersey of Real Madrid after they won a big cup as well, so that adds value, of course.
0: Huge cup.
2: We haven't yet asked any follow-up questions to

0: Tammy, who told us before the song that she has a diamond ring. Hello, Tammy. Tammy?
1: I'm here.
0: Hi, Tammy.
1: Hi.
0: Diamond ring. You've got a diamond ring.
1: I do.
2: Wow.
0: Tell us a little bit more, Tammy. What is this diamond ring? Like, why have you got a diamond ring? Is it an old engagement ring for you?
1: It's not an engagement. It was a friendship connection.
0: Okay.
1: I didn't want to go down the engagement path.
2: Right.
0: Okay.
1: And we are still friends, but not together any longer.
0: Okay.
1: But it could be used as an engagement ring, yes. In that vein.
2: Tammy, just a good, I mean, this is almost irrelevant, but your friend gave you a ring, a diamond ring.
1: Yeah, well,
2: and you hooked up, and you were hooking up, like you were.
1: Yeah, we were together at the time.
2: And now he's back in the friend zone.
1: Yeah, and you've still got the ring. And I've still got the ring.
2: What was it worth when he gave it to you?
1: About $3,500.
2: Sheesh, capiche. All right, not bad.
0: Do you think
2: not too bad, Woods?
0: Is it a circular diamond?
1: So what it is it raises up. It's white gold. It raises up into a platform.
2: Beautiful,
1: like a solitaire, but it's got four diamonds within that square.
2: Wow!
0: Okay,
1: up gorgeous. The top, and then it's got bezeled diamonds set into the arms going up.
0: Okay, I'm confused, but okay, great. $3,500 ring, which goes up into a platform. That is really confusing. But okay, thank you, Tammy. We've been offered a ring.
2: Hell of an offer. It's to be friend zoned.
0: Poor
2: man. I mean, he wanted it so bad that he gave her a diamond ring. She still put him in the friend box.
0: If he's listening.
2: Wow, the poor fella. And I mean, then she's offering his ring up for a trade for a piece of art on the radio. Poor guy. Couldn't be further from it.
0: Still
2: mates, inverted commas. My God. Sounds like a restraining order to me.
0: Look, diamond ring, sure. It's $6,500 short of what?
2: We might be able to trade that, though. That's enough. We can get a diamond ring and trade the diamond ring for something else and then work our way up.
0: Become diamond traders.
2: Well, do you know what I mean? Like, I think there's value there.
0: Sure. Let's go to Naomi here. Naomi, what do you want to swap?
3: I have a massage chair.
0: Interesting. How much did you pay for the massage chair, Naomi?
3: Oh, I paid about $1,000 for it. That's hardly used. We moved house and we just haven't got room for it.
0: Reclined? Is it full recline, Naomi?
3: Oh, yeah. It does. It's got Bluetooth sound.
2: Ooh. What's it worth? What's it worth, Naomi?
0: $1,000. She bought it for $1,000.
2: Okay. All right. Thanks, Naomi. Yeah. I don't think we need to bother ourselves with that. So Joe's also, Joe, producer RAP, has also said that your dad texted in, Joe.
4: Yeah, dad texted just then. He's happy to give us his motorised Esky that hasn't run, I reckon, in 15 years.
0: That's good stuff.
4: Johnny Kane.
0: That's really good stuff.
2: There's a clear winner here for me, Woods.
0: Whoa.
2: There's a clear winner here for me.
0: I...
2: Only because I got up early, did the work, and I had a look online.
0: Yes.
2: Had a look online.
0: Yes.
2: There are 2008 Holden Astras.
0: Yeah.
2: That have done 200,000 Ks.
0: Yeah.
2: That people are selling for $7,000.
0: Wow. Okay, can I ask a question to Matt?
2: So,
0: because he said something. Can we go back to Matt? Hey, Matty, you said you're currently in the Holden Astra, which is great, so clearly it runs.
5: Yeah.
0: You did mention that there were some minor cosmetic issues with the car. Can we go into specifics? Like, what are we talking there, Matty?
5: Oh, just the age of the car, a few little scrapes. It's all nothing too bad.
0: Oh, a couple of scrapes. It's just a bit scuffed. And Matty, I'm looking at pictures online. There's a soft top version of the Holden Astra 2008. Is this the soft top?
5: No, sorry.
0: That's fine.
5: No.
0: That's totally fine. Totally fine.
2: Well, you wanted a convertible.
0: Well, there's a picture here of a 2008 Astra with the.
2: Matt's laughing. He's like, settle down, mate. Settle down. You're lucky to be getting a car.
0: Automatic or manual, Matty?
5: It is a manual. 5-speed.
0: Oh, wow. 5-speed.
2: I think it's a good trade. It's $5,000. I mean, thanks, Matt. We'll just put you on hold for a sec. I mean, after what we heard the valuer said about the painting.
0: Yeah, it's a very good point. Are you sure?
4: Can I just point something out?
0: Yeah, please.
4: Every time a listener has told us something is like worth a lot, we kind of get someone on to tell us that it's not.
0: Yeah.
2: Yeah, but I'm looking at 2008 Holden Astras online here. There's proofs in the pudding.
4: I'm looking at some here, not very good.
2: But you're getting like $5,000, right?
4: I'm seeing from like 2.5 to 4.
0: How has anyone
2: looking at a different car?
0: Has anyone done a search
2: Astra,
0: on a
2: Astra? Astra.
0: Has anyone done a search on a Cristiano Ronaldo signed jersey? Anyone done that? Because that's
4: I reckon that's not even in the running, do you?
0: Well, maybe. I'm not sure. Like, that could be the snake in the grass.
6: You've got a favourite. May as well just say what you want rather than what you don't want.
4: Paris was listening. She would absolutely be kicking herself. We've got a ring, and then we can use it to potentially get a better ring.
0: I don't want to get into diamond trading. I just.
2: What do you mean? We're not stealing them out of Sierra Leone.
0: Is that what diamond trading is?
2: It's not necessarily an ethical business. You saw blood diamond.
0: Okay, so the Ronaldo one between 1,000 and 4,000 for the Ronaldo signed jersey.
2: Yeah, like, he's a popular player, popular figure.
0: I don't get me wrong, the diamond ring is obviously most valuable, but like, how can we go forwards if she's said on air it's $3,500? Yeah. Why would anyone say I've got a $5,000 diamond here?
2: We wouldn't trade for that. So we'd get the $3,500 ring, the same way it's worked all the way up till now, my friend.
0: And then someone
2: basically says, I think I could offer you something more. And then we move forward.
0: You think ring?
2: Well, the only thing I'd say about rings,
0: yes,
2: and we've been here before, yes, we once tried to do a segment called Lord of the Rings, where we collected people's old engagement rings because people were so keen to get rid of them.
0: They were crap.
2: And they're crap rings.
0: Yeah.
2: But a $3,500 diamond ring, it's, yeah. Oh, I don't know. We're here again.
0: God. I'm sorry. I thought you were so sure. You were so confident before. What happened?
2: I wanted the car.
0: You fell off a cliff.
2: You know I wanted the car, but Jo's clearly turned me away from the car. She hates the car.
0: Why are you so anti-car?
2: Because she wants us to take her dad's Esky. She wants us to take her dad's Esky.
0: We're not taking the Esky.
4: What would Paris say?
2: Do we care?
0: We are doing it for Paris.
2: Oh, I know, but she's not the architect of the trade. It's like when an architect's building a house, he's like, oh, what does the homeowner think? He doesn't care. He goes on, he builds the design, he makes the art, he delivers it to them afterwards.
0: Here's where my head's at. There's something about, I don't like the, it feels like we're losing panache if we get a ring now and then we're trying to get a ring again later.
2: Agreed.
0: Is that fair?
2: Agreed.
0: And I'm sorry if that's the reasoning behind it. We haven't had an automobile yet.
4: Well, then I reckon Ronaldo's jersey's back on for me.
0: What's wrong with the car?
2: Why are you against it?
4: I just don't think it's a good trade. We don't know. It could be an absolute, like,
0: I think this is a logistics thing. They're worried about transporting the car.
2: You don't have to move a car around.
0: You paid
2: $1,500 to get the snake to Queensland.
4: I took the whole budge, mate.
2: The snake took the budge. That's the issue.
0: We've got no budge to move a car.
2: Well, you just say that. You can just say that. Yeah, we can't move a car around, can we? It's too much.
4: I would say it's probably a bit much.
0: Okay. Car's off.
2: Honesty. The truth will set you free.
0: Now, let's talk about that massage.
2: Yeah. No. We're going the ring. We're going the ring.
0: Definitely go. Okay. Tamie.
7: Yes.
0: We're taking the friendship ring.
7: Okay. Done.
0: Great.
2: Beautiful.
0: Great. Pass that news on to your friend.
8: 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And sometimes Will and Woody. And the answer is yes. Drive home with Will and Woody.
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11: The women's state of origin on tonight at Suncorp Stadium and Lions v Geelong at the Gabba at 7:30. There are changed traffic conditions and you should also expect extra delays. Very heavy at the moment for the Riverside Expressway, both directions through Brisbane City. 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This is Will and Woody for the drive home on Kiss.
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2: Good afternoon, everyone. Yeah, Will and Woody brought to you by Glowbird Energy. I hope you're having a great drive home. 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Same time again tomorrow for the swap meet. We've got to keep things moving here. We've got a great song to get you through the worst of the traffic, a choo-choo-tune.
0: Yes.
2: And then on the other side,
0: the top five celebrities in the world who hate the environment. Based on stats. Stat, not me. Stats. We'll go to it up next on Will and Woody.

0: I'm at.
1: Good afternoon, everyone. It is Will and Woody. Hope you're having a wonderful drive home. Woods.
2: Will, you've been outspoken in your love of Kylie Jenner multiple times on this radio show.
1: A little bit recently, no doubt, no doubt.
2: How are we feeling about, now this did happen a little bit ago, but
1: yep.
2: She took a private jet, quite a distance,
1: yep.
2: To go and have a date night with her boyfriend, Timothy Chalamet.
1: Yes, that's right.
2: Yeah, she did a video doing her makeup on the private jet.
3: Get ready with me for date night in New York. This trip was very last minute. I'm literally going for like 24 hours. Oh no, there's turbulence now. I have to sit.
2: Anyway, this was just met with a lot of criticism of people just being like, come on. We're in an oil shortage. The world is a really bad place at the moment.
1: Yeah.
2: And you're taking a private jet.
1: For a date night.
2: For seriously, like a date, and then you're going to get back on a private jet and fly back home.
1: Yeah, and I think the context is not just the oil shortage, but also the fact that we're learning pretty quickly that your carbon footprint, fostered by taking a plane, is, you know, number one reason that we're sort of killing the planet. So fly less is the idea. If you can avoid flying. But she can't take a train across the country.
2: No, but, oh, she could just do a Zoom call though.
1: Or they could just, like most normal couples, if they actually want to be together, move to the same place together so they don't have to take jets to see each other all the time.
2: That means a lot of private jets. Now, where's that game show music? There's a website, I love this, called celebritypriviatejettracker.com, which just tracks all your celebs' private jet travel. It's ongoing. It's live. It's constantly updated.
1: How do they have to register their name to the jet, do they?
2: Well, yeah. So, button pusher Tommy. So, yeah, they register their name to the jet. Is that right?
4: Yeah. And then, we have to be able to track all the flights. That's public available data.
1: Mm.
4: So, you know which tail number is the plane and everything.
1: Love
4: and then it's all tracked.
1: Love that. Boom.
2: Now, I've sorted this list based on total fuel usage.
1: Yep.
2: Kylie Jenner, who just had the 24-hour jaunt to go and have date night with Timothy, she's ninth on the list of total fuel user with
1: surely
2: private
1: she would
2: jet.
1: See that and just be like, God, I'm an awful person and I'm ignoring everyone's advice about this.
2: I think she's in a bit of an echo chamber where she doesn't. Oh, because all her
1: probably
2: mates
1: doesn't hear any criticism
2: at the Met
1: ever.
2: Gala. They're all going, "Oh, what's your private jet going?
1: Yeah.
2: Oh, we're doing caviar now. Who's your pilot? That's their world.
1: Yeah, it's crazy, isn't it?
2: I just thought for a bit of fun. Do you think you could get the top five users of private jets?
1: No, we've discussed this. I don't think
2: have
1: I'm
2: a crack,
1: get,
2: man.
1: I don't think I'm going to get anywhere near there.
2: Have a crack. No, honestly, looking at this, one of them particularly.
1: Oh, so Taylor Swift is in the top five. No.
2: Incorrect.
1: Wow.
2: She cops it a lot for private jet use, but yeah. I haven't even seen her name
1: oh, really?
2: Pop up anywhere. Oprah pops up. Oprah. Sorry, just for Jay-Z pops up. Tom Cruise pops up. I still haven't seen George Lucas. Okay. He's still doing his thing in the air.
1: When Taylor, George Lucas, what the hell is he
2: George
1: flying
2: Lucas.
1: Around for?
2: Yeah.
1: Just checking out nursing homes, is he?
2: Just still doing it.
1: Taylor
2: Swift, there you go. She's pretty
1: when
2: far
1: she was
2: down
1: tour-
2: the list.
1: When she was touring, I think she was up the top.
2: Yeah.
1: Okay.
2: Anyway, top five. Talk to me about top five.
1: Trumpy. Air Force One's getting
2: bang.
1: A workout.
2: Number one. There you go. Well done, Will.
1: Surely.
2: Trump is number one
1: on
2: the list. Great stuff. Have a go at the four others. One of them for me further confirms that this guy, this is very unlike me to say, but this guy is real tosser.
1: Elon Musk?
2: Just outside. He's seventh.
1: Oh, God. I'm trying to think of like a big...
2: Another one from the Jenner Dicks, family. Dicks. The Jenner.
1: Oh, is that right?
2: Which one?
1: Kim.
2: No, Kim, bang. Number five.
1: Kim is in the top five jet users.
2: Top five.
1: God, what a tosser.
2: 591,000 miles.
1: Oh my God.
2: Yep.
1: Okay. So there's Trumpy's one.
2: Yep. You got
1: Kim's
2: Kim at five.
1: Is there some sort of a shake in there?
2: No shakes.
1: Okay.
2: Okay, listen to like
1: it's certainly not shit.
2: When this guy
1: not when the freaks
2: shit. When this musician came to Australia, they were doing a certain thing and it was just like, I think you're a bit of a
1: Usher.
2: Bit of a tool.
1: Usher.
2: Usher tool, but no. No, not there.
1: Came to Australia.
2: Came to Australia and he was doing, and it was just like, something about you.
1: Chris Martin.
2: No.
1: Sorry, I'm really starting to show my prejudices here. If I keep guessing. If he came to Australia, he came to Australia.
2: Who?
1: You're just saying if it's a he.
2: Yeah, he came to Australia and there's just a couple of things which I was like, you must be a bit of a tool.
1: Niall Horan.
2: No, we love Niall. We love Niall. He'd be in coach. He's an everyman.
1: Oh, hang on. I think I've got this.
2: You know.
1: It's a guy.
2: He threw a slide.
1: When he came to Australia.
2: He threw a slide at, I reckon, a setup camera. Remember this? It was in a sky-rise penthouse.
1: I don't think you realize how much of the information in this job goes in one ear and out the other, mate.
2: Drake is number two on the list.
1: Drake.
2: He's the one who was like, people were going to his concert with signs, but like, give me $100.
1: Yeah.
2: Give him $100. The whole thing was right off. Yeah. Anyway, I'll give you the last two. Travis Scott, number three.
1: Travis Scott.
2: Yeah. I don't know much about him either. And the...
0: Kylie Jenner's ex.
1: Oh my God, these people suck.
2: They're all as bad as each other. Yes. And the ex-CEO of Google, Eric Schmidt.
1: Oh, the Schmidt star. He was my next guest.
5: Don't tell Will and Woody I said this, but you are the real star of the show. It's Will and Woody for your drive home. Kiss.
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7: There's debris for the M1 southbound lanes after Winnetts Road exit at Daisy Hill. Burst water main repairs at Balmoral. Belgrave Street's blocked between Riding Road and Howard Street with traffic control on scene. Couple of sports games on tonight at Suncorp Stadium and also at the Gabba. Change traffic conditions. Looking for a hands-on high school? The industry school prepares years 10 to 12 students for trade careers through practical learning, apprenticeships and traineeships. Enroll now for a July start. The Kids Cast, down to 15 tonight, 24 tomorrow with a shower or two. This is Will and Woody for the drive home on Kids.
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9: Hi, I'm Sally Pearson. A record crowd of more than 26,000 is expected at Suncorp for Game 2 of State of Origin tonight. Queensland is hoping to square the series against New South Wales. Aussie skipper Sophie Molyneux has declared herself fully fit for next month's T20 Cricket World Cup in the UK after overcoming a back complaint. And grand finalists Wellington and Melbourne City dominate the women's A-League team of the season announced today. City has four players, including captain Rebecca Scott, who polled the highest, while Phoenix has six.
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0: Good afternoon, everyone. It's Will and Woody. We've got to be quick here. We've got some post-show notes always at the end of the show. Bit of 360-degree feedback. First of all, producers, paging in at the wrong times today. Let's just get that off my chest.
1: Nice. Good.
2: Have I been?
0: Oh, and there you go again.
1: You did interrupt him. Whoops. You did interrupt him.
0: Interrupt
2: him. I'm actually doing everyone a favour.
1: I love it when they fire back.
0: It's good. It's good to see a little bit of fight in them, isn't it?
1: Absolutely.
0: Good for them.
1: Absolutely.
0: Have a couple of wins. It'd be boring if the producers didn't fight back. You know what I mean? We'd have to clear them out and find some more with some fight. And that happens every few years. We kind of just cycle them out. They lose, beat the fight out of them, and then they're like, oh, I have to get some new ones in. These guys have still got a little bit.
2: Got a couple months left.
0: They've got a bit of spring in their step, still which is fresh. Good to see.
1: It's a young team as well.
0: A young and spry team. They take a while to be
2: entirely
0: warm.
2: Gen Z.
1: Yeah.
0: I know, yeah.
1: Any notes from the youngins? God. Any notes?
2: I would just like to say slay to you both. For not letting professionals tell you your items are worth nothing on Swapmeet.
0: Well, you chose the professionals to tell us our items are worth nothing, and I know you find that funny, but we're actually trying to trade to a $10,000 engagement ring for Paris, and that's important to us.
1: Yeah, do you guys hate Paris?
0: What's going on?
1: Do you hate Paris?
0: We're trying to do something really good for her.
2: I love Paris.
1: You clearly don't. And don't you laugh, Annalise. You're the one dealing with Paris. You're texting her, pretending to be her friend.
0: Yeah, so
1: true.
0: Getting
1: us on crap evaluators.
0: So true. Sending her stickers.
1: Sending her stickers?
0: Yeah, stickers. That's what the kids
1: said. You sent her a sticker?
0: No, like a sticker on, like a text message.
2: Emoji.
0: A sticker.
1: Oh, yeah. You know those little stickers? The emojis that move. The emojis that move.
0: No, they don't move. That's called a GIF or a GIF.
1: No,
0: a sticker is like when you get a photo and you make a sticker out of it.
1: Oh, I get confused. I get confused. Any other notes?
2: Slay, anyway.
1: We're slaying. We're all slaying.
2: You ate with that.
0: You ate Snaps. With what? Shut up. This is what I'm talking about. It's my note. My note was interrupting, and you're all interrupting me.
2: Southern onk.
1: So, what is that? What is a southern
0: I'm trying
1: onk?
0: To wrap things up. A southern onk.
1: Yeah. What is a southern onk?
0: I don't know.
1: I hate it when the Gen Z
0: I'm
1: use
0: confused.
1: Their Gen Z's and to tease us. And we don't even
0: Guys,
1: understand
0: no cap.
1: It.
0: No cap. Low key.
1: Yeah, nice. Nice, mate. You got him. No cap here. They've lost attention.
0: You actually have got a cap.
1: Yeah, I do have a cap. Cap here. Cap here. No cap over there on Will. Cap here. Oh, my God. Let's go. Bye.
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16: Brisbane traffic.
17: There's a lot going on tonight. QLD, VNSW, State of Origin for the women at Suncorp Stadium. AFL, Lions v Geelong at the Gabba from 7.30. There is going to be extra traffic on the roads. It's very heavy still for Centenary Highway northbound. It's switched motorway to Jindalee. 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The KISS Cast. 15 tonight, 24 tomorrow. That's KISS traffic and weather together.
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21: Now.
20: Hi there, I'm Laura Anderson. Well, the partner of former Premier Anastasia Palaszczuk will return to court in July after his rape case was heard for the first time today. Dr. Reza Adir was not present for the hearing in Southport, his lawyer there on his behalf. It comes a few weeks after the 65-year-old was charged with 3 counts of rape, 2 counts of deprivation of liberty and 1 count of sexual assault. A worrying situation on the Bruce Highway up north. The 2 people are in a life-threatening condition after a bus overturned between Home Hill and Bowen. Almost 30 people are being assessed by paramedics. Also today, Coles is going down in court. The federal court has ruled the supermarket giant misled shoppers by discounting products to prices that were still higher than what they were only a few weeks beforehand. Pauline Hanson is claiming Angus Taylor has borrowed ideas from One Nation for his budget reply speech tonight. And Aussie passengers from the Hantavirus cruise ship will arrive in Perth tomorrow. And the latest in celebs from Smallsies, a hot minute, a drug addiction counsellor sentenced over Matthew Perry's death. Those details in just a minute.
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20: Well, a man involved in the overdose death of Friends star Matthew Perry has been sentenced to 2 years behind bars. Perry was found dead in his backyard jacuzzi in 2023 in Southern California. Eric Fleming is one of five defendants connected to the actor's death. Your sport check in a sec.
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20: Queensland will be desperate for a win tonight in Game 2 of the Women's State of Origin after the Blues took out the opener. The action starting later on at Suncorp. And in AFL tonight, Brisbane and Geelong face off at the Gabba. The KissCast is next.
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20: Checking the forecast now, getting down to 15 degrees in Brizzy tonight, and for Magic Round weekend, showers tops in the mid-20s. Right now, 19 degrees at Ormiston and 20 in the city. And Robin, Coop and Corey have 3-day tickets to Magic Round plus accommodation. 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
24: Let's get the party started. 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That's when I knew that your heart was scarring. 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

0: A bit going on tonight. QLD v NSW, Women's State of Origin at Suncorp, and Lions v Geelong at the Gabba. There's also burst water main repairs Belgrave Street block between Riding Road and Howard Street outbound Morrill. 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The Kiss Cast, 15 tonight, top of 24 tomorrow, shower or two. That's Kiss traffic and weather together.
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0: to the music in just a minute on Kiss as we count down to the Smallsy Show live from 7 tonight. I've got this one coming up for you. Miles Smith teaming up with Niall Horan. No doubt you heard his exclusive chat with the Smallsy Show earlier this week. Oh, my God, amazing. Talked about his new album that's coming out, Dinner Party, and so much more. If you jump on the socials, you can see all the videos. You can relive it all over on iHeart whenever you like, on demand, or more of the chat tonight from 7 with Smallsy. Super pumped for his new album coming out soon. But in the meantime, as we count down to the Smallsy Show, got this. 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Keep it Kiss.
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3: Tonight, QLD, the MSW Women's State of Origin at Suncorp Stadium means there's extra traffic from Woolloongabba getting into Brisbane City towards Hale Street. But there's also Lions v Geelong at the Gabba from 7:30pm. 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The Kiss Cast down to 15. Expected top tomorrow is 24 with a shower or two. That's Kiss traffic and weather together.
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3: Yep, just minutes away, standing by, live on your radios from 7 o'clock tonight. And oh my God, so much on the show. You know what, I'll leave it up to Smallsy in a few minutes to tell you what's ahead tonight. But honestly, you've got to get yourself over to the Capital Summertime Ball in London. A stack of your favourite artists live. He's got your chance to win that. Also, if you missed it last night, his exclusive chat with Niall Horan. And encore tonight, you're going to hear the whole thing. It's also on iHeart. You can listen to it on demand. The chat was incredible. So much more happening tonight with The Smallsy Show. 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
26: Now.
3: Hi there, I'm Laura Edison. Well, there are fears tonight for three people after a bus crash on the Bruce Highway, North Queensland, near Bowen. It's understood 30 people are being assessed and that three are critical. Early reports suggest two of them have died. The partner of former Premier Anastasia Palaszczuk has been excused from court, accused of sexual assault and rape, with his lawyer appearing on his behalf today. Dr. Reza Adib is charged with several offences following an alleged incident involving a woman in her 30s on the Gold Coast. The matter has been adjourned until July. Supermarket giant Coles says it's reviewing a federal court judgment that its downtown discounts were misleading. The judge deciding the discounts hadn't been sold at high prices for long enough to make it genuine. Coles is now bracing for a fine, potentially into the tens of millions of dollars. Federal opposition leader Angus Taylor will propose an alternate housing plan in his budget reply speech tonight. And Donald Trump has met with the Chinese president to discuss the big issues between the two countries. It's a Lebgoss, Meghan Markle's new ad backfires. Those details in just a minute.
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3: Checking the Kiss Cast in down to 15 degrees in Brisbane tonight. And for Magic Round weekend, to scattered showers tops in the mid-20s. Right now, 17 degrees at Jindalee and 18 at North Lakes. And Rob and Kip and Corey have 3-day tickets to Magic Round plus accommodation. Find out how to win from 6 in the morning only on Brisbane's Kiss 97.3.
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4: Yes, it does. Hello, everyone. Welcome to Thursday night and the Smallsy Show. We are on the air. How's everyone doing? Are we good?
45: Good.
4: Everyone had a good day? Yeah, you good?
45: So good.
4: Fantastic. Are we ready to have a good show?
45: Yeah.
4: Are we all fueled up?
45: We are.
4: We had our dinner together. You know what? The team that eats dinner together, as they say, wins together.
46: Did they say that?
4: I don't know anyone. No, I've heard that before.
46: Okay, great.
4: I've heard that before. Hey, tonight on the show, it's one of the biggest new movies at the box office, Mortal Kombat 2. You want to go check it out? 13-1065. Call now. I can hook you up with tickets. Now, while you're ringing to go see Mortal Kombat 2, tonight on the show, our guest, it's the first time he will have been here on the new show.
45: Yeah.
4: We had him at the old place. Has he ever been here? I don't think he's ever been in here before.
0: No.
4: I don't know. Oliver Cronin, Aussie artist, he's going to be on the show. I think he's currently, didn't he just walk in the Fashion Week?
0: Today, yeah.
4: Oh, he walked on a runway today, so it's straight from the runway, straight into the Smalsy Show. Oliver Cronin going to be here. Also, if you're a fan of the band Midnight Till Morning, I have your invites to see them in the iHeart Live. Also tonight, if that's not enough, how about a trip to London? Right around town in one of those big red buses. They don't have the phone booths really anymore because no one has a payphone.
0: Wi-Fi now. Aren't there like free Wi-Fi hotspots?
4: I think they are. I want you at the world famous Wembley Stadium at the Capital Summertime Ball, seeing the world's biggest stars: Niall, Calvin Harris, BB Rexha, a whole bunch more. Jason Derulo. Before 7:30, your name is on that standby list. Okay, before 7:30, literally the next 15 minutes. Let's do that. Next 15 minutes. Smalls' show kicks off with Ella Langley, Choosing Texas, and those Mortal Kombat 2 tickets. Let's hook you up. 131065. Call now. Here at KISS.

0: Kato, turn the lights off. Smallsy Show on the air tonight right here at KISS. Hey, coming up after 8 o'clock, Oliver Cronin going to be dropping by the show. He's tonight's guest. Just walked in the Fashion Week shows. Also, coming up at 8 p.m., so before then, midnight till morning, fans, last invites up for grabs to the iHeart Live. The boys are doing an exclusive performance on the iHeart Live stage next week. 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

0: I Just Might. Smallsy show tonight right here at Kiss. Oh, hey, coming up in a couple of minutes, we're going to talk icks. Icks. Someone on the team has committed the ultimate sin. Producer Zach, I'm looking at you.
1: Oh, ick. And I'm ashamed of myself.
0: That's all right. We'll get that. We'll unpack icks in a second here on the show. Meantime, if you were listening a second ago, I was talking about the Kyre Asylum, right? It was all based on that one hit wonder and the song we didn't have here. Well, guess what? Smallsy makes a command. We get the song added to the system. Does everyone remember this song?
2: My neck, my back, my just like that. Crack. My neck, my back, my.
0: She was a one-hit wonder.
2: My neck, my back.
0: Does everyone know the verses?
2: Just like that.
0: Go. My neck, my back, lick my. Just like that. First, you got to put your back into it. Then you got to go and do it.
1: I will say, I remember driving around with my dad as a child, hearing that radio stations play that in the car.
0: That's fun.
1: Yeah, cool memory.
0: Anyway, there you go. That's
1: the OG WAP, Cardi B WAP.
0: Absolutely, it was. All right, we're back in a second. We're going to do X next, and then 8 o'clock, midnight till morning, fans. Your iHeart Lives invites up for grabs to see them performing nowhere else but here.
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0: Gaga, Doechii, Runway, Smallsy Show, Thursday night right here at Kiss. I got tickets to the new Mortal Kombat 2 movie. 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Tickets to go to Mortal Kombat. We are doing X. Not that one, this one. Why did someone put the My Neck, My Back song next to the ick button? Anyway.
1: Don't lie. You just wanted to play a bit of it again.
0: What gives you the ick? Producer Zach here ran for public transport. Was it earlier today?
1: It was, and I feel ashamed.
0: Disgusting animal. Terrible. Jenny, hello.
2: Hi.
0: What's your ick, honey?
2: It's definitely when guys wear lycra, like when they're in the gym or riding their bikes. Just, ugh.
0: Men who wear lycra, like pants, shorts.
2: Those really tight clothing.
0: Yeah, without anything on top, definitely giving me a major ick. I agree with you. Thank you.
2: Yeah.
0: Anything too tight.
2: Yeah, because sometimes you just don't want to look at everything.
0: You know,
2: especially
0: sweat,
2: with the guys.
0: Sweat patches in the privates, that's a major ick.
2: And their bulge as well and everything.
0: The camel toe, Jenny. I saw one girl at the gym the other day. I was like, damn, your Lululemons are... Your asshole is eating your Lululemons right now. You need to pick that out. That needs to be picked. Ellie said men with sweat patches showing on their T-shirts. Okay, good. Hello, Kerry. Welcome to the show.
3: Hello.
0: Hello. What gives you the ick?
3: It really gives me the icks when I see girls who are wearing active wear that they think is active wear, but it's actually underwear. And it's particularly the one with the gathering up the butt.
0: Oh, yeah.
3: And it's so see-through. You can see everything they had for breakfast.
0: Yeah.
3: Especially when they're a larger girl.
0: Oh.
3: Like over about a size 10 or 12. And you can really see all that wobbles on the back. Just like the men wobbling at the front, you can see everything that's wobbling at the back.
0: You know, it's so funny you say that, because I wanted to say that, but they told me that I wasn't allowed to say that. But I think
3: as a female, I can say that.
0: Yes. Would you also agree, anyone wearing skin-tight lycra that's larger in size, like...
3: Absolutely. Lycra should not be worn out of the house or out of the gym.
0: Thank you very much. Thank you very much, Kerry. I love you. Kerry, you're welcome. Call back anytime. I'm going to give you $150 at Calabria Bellina Wines. $150 to spend.
3: Oh, my God. Thank you so much. I'll enjoy that as I'm watching the wobbles walk down the street.
0: Thank you. Bianca, last one. What's given you the ick?
4: When my husband farts and I'm trying to sleep.
0: This is true.
4: They're like
0: gassy
4: nuclear.
0: Gassy.
4: And then when I have my son in the bed with us as well, forget about it. I just go sleep on the couch.
0: Yeah, you're better off doing that. Let's also send you $150 worth of Soul Origin food, okay? Done.
4: Ledge. Thanks, brother.
0: Thanks for listening to the show. Back in a second.
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1: Okay.
0: I give you a situation or a video or a thing, and you tell me, are you watching or are you closing your eyes?
1: Okay.
0: You ready to go?
1: Sure.
0: Pimple popping videos on Instagram. Oh. Eyes wide shut, eyes wide open.
1: Shut.
0: No,
1: absolutely.
0: Really?
1: Yes.
0: Oh, I saw a great one the other day. This chick had a dirty big black head in her ear, and they were like working
1: dude,
0: it.
1: That is...
0: 3 minutes trying to get this thing out of her.
1: I get how people can think that's satisfying. My wife, all she
0: loves
1: to do is pick, pick, pick. Take your break. But like, I'm not good with anything that is underneath the skin.
0: Okay,
1: whatever it is. If it's part of you and it's coming out, it's irking me.
0: Horror movies. Eyes wide shut, eyes wide open.
1: I'm open for it.
0: Yeah. You like horror movies?
1: I'm into it. I haven't seen a horror movie in a long time, but I'm into it. Yeah.
0: I feel like I've been so desensitized to horror these days. None of things scares me anymore.
1: Oh.
0: Yeah. Oh, actually, no. The next one scares me. Are you ready?
1: Okay.
0: Industrial accidents on Instagram. Do you ever get them in your reels
1: tab? Them.
0: Oh, I can't. I'm watching for days. I'm watching and I'm sharing and I'm like,
1: you know what?
0: That man, he got squashed.
1: Yeah, I'm eyes wide open for that. It's weird because I can't do the gore stuff, but if it's an accident, you know, I watched this really funny video the other day of these. I don't know if you've seen it. It went viral. It was these two dudes doing like a street race outside a British pub.
0: Oh, yeah, and he runs into the bus shelter.
1: Yeah, best video.
0: The best, yeah.
1: I'm really open for stuff like
0: that. I'll tell you what my favorite industrial accidents are to watch. When the video starts on a security camera, you know it's going to be good because you know someone...
1: It's like a forklift. And,
0: Or you see someone jumping up into a machine. Don't be in there. Like, don't be in that machine. I'm sure that is a rule.
1: Yeah.
0: And you know what's happening next.
1: Ooh.
0: Okay.
1: We're in the entertainment industry, not in the
0: totally. ASMR videos. Eyes wide shut, eyes wide open.
1: Shut. I don't care.
0: You don't care for that?
1: No. No, it's a bit... Nah, it doesn't do it for me.
0: Yeah. Last one, police body cam videos.
1: Oh, open.
0: Open.
1: Open.
0: You and I, we got the same algorithm.
1: Yeah, we do. Absolutely.
0: Same algorithm.
1: Absolutely.
0: There's a channel for people paying attention on YouTube. Midwestern Safety is the channel.
1: Okay.
0: And it stitches together like videos, cop car videos of like pursuits. They can go 55 minutes and they take all the different angles.
1: Oh my God, that's amazing.
0: There are some good ones.
1: Oh, that's amazing.
0: Get on that. Go home.
1: I'm
0: go home. Watch that. Midwestern Safety is what that channel is called. Okay. Well, wonderful to see you. I feel like we know a little bit about you now.
1: Absolutely.
0: Is there an album? Is an EP coming? What are you going to tell me before you
1: pronounce that? Oh, what am I going to tell you? I don't know. We are as consistent as we've ever been this time. We've had a break and it's never again.
0: Love it.
1: Well,
0: I love it.
1: We might have a break again.
0: Yeah.
1: You know, we're just going guns to the wall.
0: Love it. New song, Eyes Wide Shut, Oliver Cronin. Thanks for being here.
1: Thank you for having me.
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0: City. 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Turns. Why are we whispering? Hello, my name is Craig Lowe. It's my late night show, Lowe Live on KISS. Appreciate you kicking it with us in the live stream, Facebook, TikTok, Instagram, and YouTube at Lowe Live. We can also give you some live stream shout outs.
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0: Shout out to Lukey Hey Ken. Shout out to Miss Dior. And shout out to Pete Crosser, who just said, I wasn't going to listen to this show, but I'm glad I did. You are the best guy I've ever seen on radio that's below 6 foot. So, almost a compliment.
2: Fancy a pumping creature.
3: Famous black sheep.
4: It was the black sheep that led them astray.
0: And just for the record, Pete Crosser, I'm actually 5'10", which is what every guy that's 5'7" says. Hey guys, right now I got a double pass for you all to check out the Sheep Detectives. Here's how you're going to be winning right now. So everyone knows there's a famous singer, famous artist, one of your favorite people in the world, right? They always have a lesser known sibling that's also trying to be famous. So because I got a double pass to Sheep Detectives, we're playing a game called Famous Black Sheep. Now I'm going to give you three hints and play just a little portion of this younger sibling's song. All you got to do is call me up and correctly tell me the name of that black sheep. I don't need to know the name of the famous sibling. I just need to know the name of this lesser known black sheep of the family. I think you guys understand. Okay, let me get into the scary part, play the scary music, give you these hints and play it off. Okay. My brother can be found in the back streets. I ended up getting face tattoos. Oh yeah. And I'm dead. Right now, here's some of his music. Okay, so if you think you know the black sheep of that family, his name, who am I talking about? You call me right now, 131065, and those tickets to Sheep Detectives are instantly yours as we play
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let's get the party started. 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That's when I knew that your heart was scarring. 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

0: One of the greatest songs of all time. That's Vance Joy, Riptide. And I just got too close to the microphone and it distorted. Amateur radio, but it's at least fun. This is Lowy Live on KISS. We're also live streaming Facebook, TikTok, Instagram, and YouTube at Lowy Live. 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
0: Shout out to Mel Mate. Shout out to Larzy. And shout out to Muscle Beard AU, who brought up the fact I don't have my Vicks inhaler. But guys, I have my little Vicks snorting inhaler. We're going to do it together live on air. You ready? Here we go. Oh, wow. I'm sure that sounded very different on air, but be aware, I am from the Gold Coast, so that's not a sound any of us are not used to down there. Hey, next hour, we're going to be doing this.
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0: A lot of famous people have passed away this year. Of course, we lost James Vanderbeek, we lost Catherine O'Hare, we even lost Chuck Norris.
3: You know, they say Chuck Norris is so tough, there's no chin under his beard. There is only another fist.
0: Next hour, we're going to be talking about the weirdest, wonderful, and wackiest funeral songs you have ever heard. Plus, I'm going to tell you guys about a very weird personal story that happened to me with a funeral song I had to put into a memorial video. Tell you about that next. You don't want to miss it. We do Campfire Confessions here on Lowy Live. Plus, I got chances for you to win stuff for sharing your story too. Next.
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0: My name is Craig Lowe. I do appreciate you kicking up with us here at Lowy Live, putting on a lot of love, time, and energy into the show. So hopefully you're enjoying it as much as I am making it and being back on the airwaves. It's been a very sad year for losing some of our favourite celebrities. We lost Josh Vanderbeek from Dawson's Creek. We lost the incredible Catherine O'Hare from The Studio, from Beetlejuice. And of course, we lost the Kung Fu King himself, Mr. Chuck Norris.
3: You know, they say Chuck Norris is so tough, there's no chin under his beard. There is only another fist.
0: So tonight we're talking about funeral songs. What do you want played? What's the weirdest one you've seen in a funeral? What's one that you didn't think someone would request and then there it is. Some of the favourites everyone is hitting us up with. Frank Sinatra, obviously. My Way. Bette Midler's Wind Beneath My Wings. Of course, Evanescence had that super sad one, My Immortal, a few years ago.
4: When you cried,
0: It's so sad! And I was sharing a story a little earlier on in the hour how I lost my mate. And we played Cranberries' Linger and we played Interstate Love Connection by Stone Temple Pilots at his funeral. And I couldn't listen to them for years. But now they bring me so much comfort. It's actually a weird story. I actually lost two of my best friends 9 months apart. So I lost one of my best mates and then I lost my other best mate. And grief changes you, right? If you've gone through grief, it's my least favorite emotion, by the way, but grief will make you a new person. Like you never fully get over the death of people. You just sort of find a new normal. So trying to find a song that personifies years of love and small talks you've had with these people is super hard, but some people nail it. And I want to know what song you would want at your funeral or a weird, wacky and wonderful one that you've been asked. 131065 is the number. We're also live streaming Facebook, TikTok and Instagram. You can jump in the comments section and win a double pass right now for letting me know. I've got a whole bunch of these bad boys for you all to check out. The Sheep Detectives. But joining me right now is Gabby. Hi, Gabby.
5: Hello. How are you?
0: Oh, all the better for you calling up as we do Campfire Confessions. Do tell me, what song do you want played at your funeral and why?
5: It's not what I want. It was a weird song, weird request. I was talking to my ex, just suddenly came out with the fact that he wanted Tina Turner, Simply the Best. Is that a weird request for a funeral? I thought that was odd.
0: It's weird if you're requesting it for yourself to be like, hey, when I die, I want you to play the most narcissistic song I can possibly think of.
5: I just couldn't believe it. I'm still shocked that he even asked me or even said that he wanted it.
0: Are you going to follow through? Are you going to play it?
5: Oh, he's my ex. I don't care.
0: Oh, my. The laughter of a true villain. Hey, thank you so much, Gabby. You're off to check out The Sheep Detectives. Don't miss The Sheep Detectives starring Hugh Jackman and Emma Thompson in cinemas now. Going to take the last of your calls, 131065. But up next, we are reading out the top three song requests that people would want at a funeral from our live stream. Again, Facebook, TikTok, Instagram. It's your last chance to jump in there and take part.
2: Campfire Confessions.
0: Wrapping it up next on Lowy Live. And someone's already asked for the most insane song on the live stream. And I can't wait to tell you guys what it is next.
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0: 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Love that jam. Something just like this. Hey, keep kicking it with us. Up next, we're doing something very, very bizarre. It's a little segment we like to call
1: Creeping It Real.
0: It's where I break down one of my favorite paranormal stories that I've read about, investigated on. I love weird. I love UFOs. I love ghost stories. And up next, we're going to be talking about the elevator game. Now, apparently, there is a sequence of numbers you can press in an elevator, and it will take you directly to a portal in hell. Oh, yeah! I'm going to tell you what that sequence of numbers is and what happens next when we do Creeping It Real on Lowy Live. You don't want to miss it.
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0: in danger.
1: You certainly are, Ralph. Those who have done it have said and played the game. Sorry, I effed that up. Those who have said to have played the game and returned have said the world in which the elevator stops and opens and where the elderly lady gets off has a dark red sky and a glowing crucifix that can be seen from every direction, warping the world to a dark, ominous landscape, with many saying it was so bleak, the only thing they could compare it to was attending an open house for a rental property in Australia. I'm Craig Lowe, and that was The Elevator Game, and this was
2: Creeping It Real
1: on Lowey Live. Okay, all right. Let's just get back into the music while we're all still safe and sound. Everyone good? I think everyone's good. We're doing our brand new musical country segment coming up in 3 years' time, but right now, here's a jam for you. Ella Langley, Choosing Texas.

0: 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Thank you so much for checking out my show here on KISS. Having a lot of fun making it for y'all. We're also live streaming Facebook, TikTok, Instagram, and YouTube at Lowy Live. 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
0: Shout out to Cornelius Mendez. Shout out to Academic Griffin. And shout out to Simple697, who wrote, "This show gets me so steamy, I need to have a shower." Damn, dog. That's a compliment and a half. Up next, we're doing our brand new favorite musical segment,
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0: That's right. We're going to be throwing it to an incredible country artist. We don't ever play country on this station, so I thought I'd do it on my show. Maybe throw it out because I love country. I love country people. I think they're the funniest people around.
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0: 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This lady loves aliens? 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
1: Yes, sir. This has been Lowy Live. I cannot thank you all enough for checking out the show tonight. It's been a really fun one. I was here. You were here. One of us kept our pants on. And that is a good radio show. Tomorrow night, I got more chances for you to win those double passes to check out the Sheep Detectives. And we're also going to be doing something different on tomorrow night's show because I told the bosses I wanted to try something now. Tomorrow night, we're going to be doing the Friday night live stream request line. So here's how it's going to work for the first time on Kiss FM history. You just jump in the live stream tomorrow night. You tell me what song you actually want to hear on the radio. And then I play that bad boy for you. Then I'm going to give away prizes. So you're just asking for me to play your favorite songs. Seems like a pretty good deal. But we'll see how it goes. It might die in the ass, but I think it's going to be pretty good. Someone has already said, I'm going to request Savage Garden. You know what? Don't threaten me with a good time. I'll play the hell out of Savage Garden. Come around here with your threats. I will be back tomorrow. Anything you miss, you can download our daily lowdown, daily download, podcast download. 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Be happy, be safe, be kind. I will see you all tomorrow night. My name is Craig Lowe, and until then, bye!
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0: check-ons you've ever been to. Will and Woody keeping you up. Will and Woody's Swap Meet. 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
1: Alrighty, Woodrow, so swapping on the radio every single day. We've been doing it for the last 10 weeks. Started with Paris's psychology textbook. She said she wants, in the end, a $10,000 engagement ring. That's the end game. We've been doing this for 2 weeks, guys. We've had some wild trades. Honestly, we're in the hi-fi zone for a little while. Some weird digital cameras, some weird vintage cameras, etc.
2: It's all part of trading.
1: We've kind of moved into this next echelon, which kicked off with the 6-foot-long taxidermied python. We traded that for some unscratched scratchies from Dave a couple of days ago now. Mm-hmm. Dave promised us that they were psychic, that the psychic told him to go and buy them, so he seemed to think they're worth a lot. Either way, I tell you who did think they were worth a lot, Lee, who traded us a piece of artwork by a guy called Michael Goddard. She bought it in Las Vegas for $5,000. It's a limited edition Michael Goddard $100 bill. Now, we don't know anything about art. So before you guys go bananas on the text line, and I know a lot of people already have, on 0429 131065, before you kick off and you're off to your house and whatnot for the art, we want to do the right thing and just find out what this is worth. We have to. We can't. I don't want to be a charlatan here and tell you guys it's worth something.
2: We're just good, honest businessmen. So we have organized a art evaluator by the name of Dara. He works at Michael Fox Fine Art. Welcome to the show, Dara.
3: Hi, guys. How are we doing?
2: We're doing really well, Dara. So are you familiar with the artist Michael Goddard?
3: I have. I've come across his stuff before. He's a bit of a celebrity artist, shall we say.
1: Oh, yeah. So we learned this from Lee last time. She said he's the rock star of the art world, or calls himself that.
3: Yeah, I think that's his self-styled
2: title. That sounds expensive, Dara. Okay, so it's the $100 bill with the cards that are burning through it. Are you familiar with that piece, Dara?
3: Yes, I have. I have the image in front of me at the moment, so I can see what you're saying.
2: And so it's signed by Michael as well. And it says in the corner there that it's number 303 of 400 as
3: it
2: well.
3: It is. So what it is, it's a G-Play print. So fine art printing production. So essentially a poster, really.
2: Well, let's not say poster, Dara. I mean, I don't like
1: it. It doesn't look like a poster.
2: No. And he signed it as well, which that looks like it's in
1: on
2: paint.
1: A wooden frame as well. It'll pop off the wall there. But look,
2: Let's not throw around poster anymore. we did a few internet searches as well, Dara, and it would suggest that this is fetching, you know, 15,000 to 16,000 Australian online.
3: Right. Okay.
2: Where's your head at with how much this is worth, Dara?
3: I think I'm going to have to break some hearts here, unfortunately. You might have a few more weeks of the show.
1: Weeks?
3: There was one I saw last year that was very similar that sold for about $400 at auction in Sydney.
2: No.
3: So certain artists like this, you know, when they're selling themselves, they have these huge prices and, you know, as you say, self-styled rock star celebrity artists. So they can essentially charge what they'd like. And they kind of sometimes have celebrity backers and make this cult following, shall I say. And then the prices that people get in a resale usually aren't anywhere near those kind of prices.
1: She bought it for $5,000, Dara.
3: Yeah, in Las Vegas, we get clients who've bought things on cruises and all sorts of places.
2: But Dara, for people listening, if I can just get it back to the trade that we're trying to do for a $10,000 engagement ring, for people that are listening, what they might be able to do, though, is if they do take ownership of this beautiful painting, they could potentially fly to Vegas, sell it over there, and then that pays for their entire trip.
3: So, I mean, look, the beauty with art is it's subjective. Someone could absolutely love this picture. And who knows, in 20, 30 years' time, it might be worth a hell of a lot more. That's always the hope.
1: Well, there you go. There you go. Blue chip investment.
2: Goddard could die.
3: A gambler might take you on.
1: It looks, yeah.
2: Thanks, Dara. Thank you so much, Dara. We very much Dara.
1: Appreciate
2: your
1: it,
2: work.
1: Mate. Very good.
2: The Michael Fox Fine Art is the institution that Dara is from. Beautiful place down there.
1: Great work from the producers. Couple of great experts we've had on 2 days in a row. Great work, guys. Just trying to pump things up here. Get the tyres going.
2: Because if you guys
1: make
2: know
1: it sound
2: that,
1: expensive.
2: You guys
1: great
2: know
1: work.
2: That.
1: What? Great work. Let's work as a team. One dream, one team, one dream. Here we go.
4: Here we go.
1: We don't lie.
2: Just don't do it. Just don't have it on.
1: We just won't take it.
4: You're lying to the listeners.
1: We're not lying. We just say we don't know what it's worth, but Lee bought it for $5,000.
2: Yes.
1: God, sometimes I can't tell whose team you're on.
2: I just hate the idea. Absence of information is not lying. It's just not talking about it.
1: I agree. Right. You might also know someone who's going to be listening after in an hour's time for the actual swap meet. Don't tell them.
2: Yeah. Keep this quiet. Keep this between us.
1: Because we need to make it.
2: Let's keep this off the socials. It's going to be off the podcast.
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0: Like those mates that just want to keep going. It's Will and Woody keeping you up.
1: Woods.
2: Oh, Willie.
1: What?
2: I completely butchered Mother's Day.
1: What do you know? What do you sorry? When I say sorry, I'm nervous for you.
2: I know because I you
1: had this written all over you. I questioned you about it last week.
2: Yep,
1: and you said, "Oh, Mim's Remy's job," and I was like, "Yeah. You missed a beat there."
2: Well, I think
1: I knew
2: was...
1: you'd missed it because I was worried. I was sufficiently worried.
2: Yeah, I get it.
1: And I did the planning. You could have come to me.
2: I just gets to a point with me where I want to do something by myself. Like I come to you for a lot of things. And it makes me feel like a child. So I've gone out on my own and I've had a crack on something by myself.
1: Oh, yeah.
2: And it was so close to absolutely perfect. It was so close. So I had this idea. Mim has always said to me, and I think a lot of males in relationships will find this, that she always complains that I never take photos of her and the kids. She's like, there's so many photos of the kids and you.
1: That's nice.
2: You never take photos of me with the kids.
1: You know I can't empathize because my relationship is very much upside down, but yes.
2: Sure. Okay.
1: Yes.
2: So for Mim,
1: I know for most guys, that's the situation, 100%.
2: Okay, so we're the stereotype.
1: Yeah.
2: For Mim, it's a thing.
1: Yeah.
2: So I was like, oh.
1: Because she's conscientious. She's out there. She's taking photos.
2: Oh, she takes great photos.
1: You're just not doing it.
2: And I do crap photos.
1: Yeah.
2: I get too close,
1: agreed,
2: apparently.
1: I've never seen you take a photo.
2: No, and I just don't.
1: Unless it's a receipt that you want to bank for a tax deduction.
2: That's fair. The thought just doesn't cross my mind. I see a beautiful moment and just go, loving taking this.
1: And that's beautiful.
2: And I just stop. I just stop.
1: Beautiful.
2: Yeah, no, thanks. Anyway, so she's complained about that a lot. So I was like, I know what I'm going to do for Mother's Day.
1: Yep.
2: I'm going to create this collage of photos.
1: Great idea.
2: But here we go. So I'm
1: great
2: flying,
1: idea.
2: Right? I'm humming. So I'm like, okay, great. Photo collage. So then I went to my album on my phone. And I realized there's a shortcut here. If you type in
1: someone's name,
2: all the photos of them pop up, right? So I was like, I'm on fire here. And then I managed to go through all these photos of Mim.
1: I'm on fire.
2: Because I was like, this is going to take hours. Like I was like, this is going to take hours going through all my photos.
1: Yeah.
2: And I was like, no.
1: Got him here.
2: Reduced it there.
1: Wouldn't have mattered if it took hours, by the way.
2: I was committed. That was a little treat. That was a little treat for me, but I was committed.
1: You would have put the hours in.
2: I would have.
1: Yeah.
2: Would have done the work.
1: Yeah.
2: So anyway, so I got it down to about 9 photos, which I was like, perfect collage. And then I was like, how do you make a collage? Like at the end of the day, I know what I want. I know what the end result
1: what
2: is.
1: What did you want?
2: I wanted a some sort of poster.
1: Poster.
2: Or not poster. in my head,
1: poster.
2: It was like, I wanted a framed picture.
1: Yes.
2: And I liked the look of almost like scrapbook.
1: Yeah.
2: Like overlapping collage of all these great
1: photos.
2: Like
1: a year 2 project.
2: Yeah. So yeah, but I didn't want to like use like scissors.
1: When were you doing this, by the way?
2: Saturday. So Saturday morning.
1: Shut up. Wow.
2: Yeah. 24 hours before Mother's Day.
1: Dead in the water.
2: No, not dead in the water. I had a whole day. And I had Remy with me as well. Because at the end of the day, this is actually her job that I'm doing for her.
1: Okay.
2: This is your mum, Remy. We're doing this together.
1: Yeah,
2: right.
1: Nice.
2: Again, genius. ChatGPT.
1: Yeah.
2: So I said to ChatGPT, I sent ChatGPT 9 photos.
1: Yeah.
2: And I said, hey Chatty, can you turn this into a collage, please?
1: Yeah.
2: Bang. And it's just happened.
1: Wow.
2: I was like, I blocked out hours and hours and hours to do this. It's just done it. And I was like, perfect. Rem, you and me, car, let's go. Adventure. So we go to Officeworks.
1: Yeah.
2: And I was like, perfect. I was printed out. I was printed out the collage.
1: Yeah.
2: I'm just like, I cannot believe how much
1: things
2: I've nailed this.
1: Work out like
2: it
1: this
2: is
1: for you.
2: Just humming.
1: That's amazing.
2: So we go there. I say, I print it out. I go poster length. I'm like, that's a good size.
1: Yeah.
2: It's perfect.
1: Wow.
2: Remy's high-fiving me. She's not been a brat as well. She's just been awesome.
1: Yeah.
2: And it's just dad of the year going on. And then I went and got a print.
1: How did this go wrong?
2: So then I go like, okay, do you have a frame for that? And the office work lady goes, don't have a size frame for that size poster.
1: Not
2: she
1: a
2: goes,
1: problem.
2: But there's a Kmart upstairs.
1: Bang.
2: Too easy, Lorel. So I go upstairs, I go to Kmart, I get a frame, it's all perfect, right? And then putting the collage of photos in the frame and I look at the photo and I go, something is wrong. There is something wrong with this. I'm either having like some sort of mental episode or stroke or that is not my wife in all of these photos. I'm going to show you now. Very strange. These are all real photos that I've taken of my wife. But when I put it in ChatGPT, go through these photos and zoom in on the face.
1: Oh, whoa.
2: Yeah, whoa.
1: Oh, whoa.
2: Yeah, whoa.
1: Whoa.
2: Whoa.
1: Sorry, that's really strange.
2: I've realized.
1: Wow, what is going on there?
2: So when you put a photo into ChatGPT, it like gives gives the person
1: that's really strange. It doesn't look anything like it.
2: Not nothing.
1: So when did you realize this?
2: Okay, so when I was putting the photo in the frame Saturday night, late Saturday night.
1: Oh, no.
2: Because the plan was to put it on the living room table. I was going to give her a sleep in. I noticed, I was like, it's too late to change anything. Yeah. Anyway, so now we've got.
1: Did you put it? So you gave her the frame?
2: Yeah, no, we gave it to her.
1: Why?
2: Because at the start, I got a 3 seconds of just love and adoration from my wife, where she was blown away by, like, I can't believe you managed to put a collage together. Like, this is so nice.
1: So did she realize it herself?
2: She looked a little bit closer and she was like, that's not me. So now we've got this thing hanging up in our house and it's just photos of a random woman.
1: You hung it up.
2: Just a random
1: just
2: woman.
1: Just make a new one.
2: No, we're not going to.
0: Don't keep Will and Woody just to yourself. Roll down your window and crank it up. I double dare you. It's Will and Woody on Kiss.
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0: nothing good happens after midnight, except these two. It's Will and Woody, keeping you up. Will and Woody's Swap Meet.
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2: We are currently in possession of
1: a limited edition print by artist Michael Goddard.
4: Yeah, I don't know who that is, but I'm pretty sure this is worth quite a lot.
1: I've done a search. Says he's just an artist out of Vegas.
5: Viva Las Vegas.
2: A art evaluator by the name of Dara. Are you familiar with the artist Michael Goddard?
6: There was one I saw that sold for about $400 at auction in Sydney.
2: No. Thanks, Dara. Well, thanks, Dara. Thank you so much, Dara. We very much appreciate the work.
1: If you want the sexy Vegas artwork, then come trade.
5: Viva Las Vegas!
0: Will and Woody's Swap Meet. Swap the deal, keep the good energy with Glowbird.
7: I was since found out that Dara doesn't know anything he talks about. He doesn't know what he's talking about.
2: He's since had his art license stripped off him.
7: I've heard that.
2: The art world heard what he said. He had such a big miss with his outrageous, subjective, completely subjective opinion on a piece of art, saying he'd seen it for $400.
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2: Yeah, we know that.
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2: Exactly, that's true.
7: From Michael Goddard himself.
2: That's black and white.
7: We had a guy message yesterday saying, guys, it's worth $20,000 to $40,000.
2: Yes.
7: I mean, these are the sorts of figures.
2: Yes.
7: That clearly Dara was not across.
2: Yeah, and look, Dara obviously didn't have the time to do more research.
7: Don't blame him.
2: Absolutely
7: not. He tried his hardest.
2: He did, and I'm sure he's a lovely, lovely guy.
7: He's just had a miss.
2: You know who hasn't had a miss? You and me, because we're trying to get a $10,000 engagement ring. I already think we have an item that is worth more than $10,000.
7: Love that.
2: We are giving you the opportunity now, Australia, to make an absolute bargain, to take something off our hands for no money. Just give us something of worth. Now, Maddie's going to kick things off.
7: If you
2: here.
7: Want to see the Michael Goddard, by the way, Will and Woody on the socials, you can have a look on there.
2: There's a photo of it. You can also Google it.
7: Go to his website. Limited edition. You can see the worth on his website.
2: Yeah, see it online.
7: All in US dollars, by the way, on his website.
2: Mm-hmm. Exactly right, William. Maddie has called on 131065. Maddie, let's kick things off. A lot of people want to offer us things, but what have you got for us for the piece of art?
8: Hey, boys. Love your show.
2: Thanks, Maddie.
7: Thanks, Matt.
8: I got my daughter's Holden Silver Astra.
2: Here we go.
7: Wow.
2: Here we go.
7: What year?
8: It works well. I'm actually driving it right now.
7: Wow.
2: Beautiful.
8: It's 2 months rego left.
2: Beautiful.
8: But there is a little bit of cosmetic dings, let's say.
7: A little damage. Yeah.
2: Okay. Yeah. Thanks for the honesty.
7: What year is it? Car.
8: It is a 2008.
2: Okay. Great year.
7: And K's done?
8: 131,791.
2: That's not bad.
7: That's pretty good for 2008. Yeah. Stay on the line, Maddie. Stay on the line. Great opening offer.
2: And I love
7: well done, Australia.
2: Yeah, well done.
7: And
2: I love that
7: he was in it.
2: He's in it. He's driving it.
7: He's in it.
2: That proves
7: it.
2: I mean,
7: he's in it.
2: He could have been lying, I guess, but...
7: That's what you meant, like he's in the bidding, but he's also in the car.
2: Yeah, well, he's in the running.
7: He's in the car.
2: Sam, what would you like to offer us? We've already been offered a car, so.
9: Hey, boys. I've got two things that I could potentially give up.
2: Okay.
9: I've got a Del Piero signed scarf.
7: Oh, wow. Del Piero. Ooh. Wow. Very famous.
9: And it was his last game ever as well.
7: Okay.
2: Wow.
7: Very good, Sam. And what else have you
9: and
7: got?
9: And a jersey signed by Ronaldo.
7: Oh, wow.
2: Which Ronaldo? Good. Cristiano or
9: Ronaldo? Yeah, Cristiano Ronaldo. Yeah.
2: Wow. What jersey?
9: Real Madrid. It was when they won the Champions League.
2: Whoa. Is that either of them framed or anything, or they're just out there loose?
9: No, the jersey is framed, yes.
2: So framed jersey.
7: We've got Tamie here as well. Stay on the line, Sam. Tamie, you'd like to swap us for the Michael Goddard limited edition signed piece of art. Tamie, come to me, Tamie.
10: Hi.
2: Hi, Tamie.
10: I have a diamond ring.
2: Here we go. Used for an engagement,
7: wow,
2: Tamie.
7: Let's go to a song. There's plenty to discuss here. I'm not just going to give up the ghost that easily. Woods, it's commercial radio. You've got to push through your traffic, your songs, your ads. If you want to get the good gear, that's how it works.
2: I get it. I just don't want to...
7: Just gave them 5 minutes of non-stop talking. Don't be ridiculous.
2: I don't know anything, though. Keep calling. because this might be a con.
7: Keep the trades coming.
2: Keep them coming.
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18: 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Kiss.

0: The best kick-ons you've ever been to. Will and Woody keeping you up. Will and Woody's Swap Meet. 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
1: Right, you guys know the deal. We're trading every day on the radio with you guys, trying to convert Paris's psychology textbook into a $10,000 engagement ring for her.
2: Mm-hmm.
1: You're just joining along the journey. The item we have in our possession today, which we would like to trade with you guys, is a Michael Goddard piece of art. This guy is an artist. He's out of Las Vegas. Lee, who bought it, she bought it for $5,000 from him. It is signed by him. It is a limited edition from him. Go to his website. Look at his work online. Mm. Some of his stuff can sell up to $50,000. He's legit. We think this is legit. We've had an evaluator on. Mm-hmm. He might have had a slight miss with what he thought it was worth.
2: It's subjective at the
1: end
2: of the day.
1: And we don't need to utter that figure again.
2: No,
1: what we've got coming in, Woods, today, and I think now we're starting to see this actually is worth something because the items we have here are of value.
2: We offered a car, the Holden Astra 2008, one of the greatest models that the Holden Astra ever brought out. Only done 131,000 km, so that's looking pretty good. We've got a signed Cristiano Ronaldo jersey, which is framed. It's the jersey of Real Madrid after they won a big cup as well, so that adds value, of course.
1: Huge cup.
2: We haven't yet asked any follow-up questions to Tammy, who told us before the song that she has a diamond ring. Hello, Tammy.
3: I'm here.
2: Hi, Tammy.
3: Hi.
2: Diamond ring. You've got a diamond ring.
3: I do.
1: Wow.
2: Tell us a little bit more, Tammy. What is this diamond ring? Like, why have you got a diamond ring? Is it an old engagement ring for you?
3: It's not an engagement. It was a friendship connection.
2: Okay.
3: I didn't want to go down the engagement path.
1: Right.
2: Okay.
3: And we are still friends, but not together any longer.
2: Okay.
3: But it could be used as an engagement ring, yes.
1: Anyway, it is in that vein.
3: Tammy,
1: just a good, I mean, this is almost irrelevant. But your friend gave you a ring, a diamond ring,
3: well,
1: and you hooked up, and you were hooking up, like you were.
3: Yeah, we were together at the time.
1: And now he's back in the friend zone.
3: Yeah, he's back
1: and you've
3: in the
1: still
3: zone.
1: Got the ring.
3: And I've still got the ring.
1: What was it worth when he gave it to you?
3: About $3,500.
1: Sheesh, capiche. All right, not bad.
2: Do you think
1: not too bad, Woods?
2: Is it a circular diamond?
3: So what it is it raises up. It's white gold. It raises up into a platform.
1: Beautiful.
3: Like a solitaire, but it's got four diamonds within that square.
1: Wow.
2: Okay.
3: Up the top. And then it's got bezeled diamonds set into the arms going up.
2: Okay. I'm confused. Okay, great. $3,500 ring, which goes up into a platform. That is really confusing. But okay, thank you, Tammy. We've been offered a ring.
1: Hell of an offer. It's to be friend zoned. Poor man.
2: Poor bastard.
1: He wanted it so bad that he gave her a diamond ring. She still put him in the friend box.
2: If he's listening.
1: Wow, the poor fella. And then she's offering his ring up for a trade for a piece of art on the radio. Poor guy. Couldn't be further from it.
2: Still
1: mates, inverted commas. My God. Sounds like a restraining order to me. Naomi.
2: Look, diamond ring, sure. It's $6,500 short of what?
1: We might be able to trade that, though. That's enough. We can get a diamond ring and trade the diamond ring for something else and then work our way up.
2: Become diamond traders.
1: Do you know what I mean? Like, I think there's value there.
2: Sure. Let's go to Naomi here. Naomi, what do you want to swap?
4: I have a massage chair.
2: Interesting. How much did you pay for the massage chair, Naomi?
4: Oh, I paid about $1,000 for it. That's hardly used. We moved house and we just haven't got room for it.
2: Reclined? Is it full recline, Naomi?
4: Oh, yeah. It does. It's got Bluetooth sound.
1: Ooh, what's it worth? What's it worth, Naomi?
2: $1,000. She bought it for $1,000.
1: Okay. All right, thanks, Naomi. Yeah. I think we need to bother ourselves with that. So Joe, producer, RAP, has also said that your dad texted in, Joe.
5: Yeah, dad texted just then. He's happy to give us his motorised esky that hasn't run, I reckon, in 15 years.
2: That's good stuff.
5: Johnny Kane.
2: That's really good stuff.
1: There's a clear winner here for me, Woods.
2: Whoa.
1: There's a clear winner here for me.
2: I...
1: Only because I got up early, did the work, and I had a look online.
2: Yes.
1: Had a look online.
2: Yes.
1: There are 2008 Holden Astras.
2: Yeah.
1: That have done 200,000 km.
2: Yeah.
1: That people are selling for $7,000.
2: Wow. Okay, can I ask a question to Matt?
1: So,
2: because he said something. Can we go back to Matt? Hey, Matty, you said you're currently in the Holden Astra, which is great, so clearly it runs.
6: Yeah.
2: You did mention that there were some minor cosmetic issues with the car. Can we go into specifics? Like, what are we talking there, Matty?
6: Just the age of the car, a few little scrapes. It's all nothing too bad.
2: Oh, a couple of scrapes. Just a bit scuffed. And Matty, I'm looking at pictures online. There's a soft top version of the Holden Asher 2008. Is this the soft top?
6: No, sorry.
2: That's fine. That's totally fine. Totally fine.
1: Well, you wanted a convertible.
2: Well, there's a picture here of a 2008 Astra with the.
1: There's even nice Matt's laughing. He's like, settle down, mate. Settle down. You're lucky to be getting a car.
2: Automatic or manual, Matty?
6: It is a manual. 5-speed.
2: Oh, wow. 5-speed.
1: I think it's a good trade. It's $5,000. I mean, thanks, Matt. We'll just put you on hold for a sec. I mean, after what we heard the valuer said about the painting.
2: Yeah, it's a very good point. Are you sure?
5: Can I just point something out?
2: Yeah, please.
5: Every time a listener has told us something is like worth a lot, we kind of get someone on to tell us that it's not.
2: Yeah.
1: Yeah, but I'm looking at 2008 Holden Astras online here. There's proofs in the pudding.
5: I'm looking at some here, not very good.
1: But you're getting like $5,000, right?
5: I'm seeing from like 2.5 to 4.
2: Looking
1: at a different car.
2: Has anyone done a search
1: Astra,
2: on
1: Astra? Astra.
2: Has anyone done a search on a Cristiano Ronaldo signed jersey? Anyone done that? Because that's.
5: I reckon that's not even in the running. Do you?
2: Well, maybe. I'm not sure.
1: You've got a favourite. May as well just say what you want rather than what you don't want.
5: Paris was listening. She would absolutely be kicking herself. We got a ring, and then we can use it to potentially get a better ring.
2: I don't want to get into diamond trading. I just.
1: What do you mean? We're not stealing them out of Sierra Leone.
2: Is that what diamond trading is?
1: It's not necessarily an ethical business. You saw blood diamond.
2: Okay, so the Ronaldo one between 1,000 and 4,000 for the Ronaldo signed jersey.
1: Yeah, like, he's a popular player, figure.
2: I don't know. The diamond ring is obviously most valuable, but how can we go forwards if she's said on air it's $3,500?
1: Yeah.
2: Why would anyone say I've got a $5,000 diamond here?
1: We wouldn't trade for that. So we'd get the $3,500 ring, the same way it's worked all the way up till now, my friend.
2: And then someone
1: basically says, I think I could offer you something more. And then we move forward.
2: You think ring?
1: Well, the only thing I'd say about rings.
2: Yes.
1: And we've been here before. Yes. We once tried to do a segment called Lord of the Rings where we actually collected people's old engagement rings because people were so keen to get rid of them.
2: They were crap.
1: And they're crap rings.
2: Yeah.
1: But a $3,500 diamond ring, Oh, I don't know. We're here again.
2: God. I thought you were so sure. You were so confident before. What happened?
1: I wanted the car.
2: You fell off a cliff.
1: You know I wanted the car, but Jo's clearly turned me away from the car. She hates the car.
2: Why are you so anti-car?
1: Because she wants us to take her dad's Esky. She wants us to take her dad's Esky.
2: We're not taking the Esky.
5: What would Paris say?
1: Do we care?
2: We are doing it for Paris.
1: Oh, I know, but she's not the architect of the trade. It's like when an architect's building a house, he's like, oh, what does the homeowner think? He doesn't care. He goes on, he builds the design, he makes the art, he delivers it to them afterwards.
2: Here's where my head's at. Here's where my head's at. It feels like we're losing panache if we get a ring now and then we're trying to get a ring again later.
1: Agreed.
2: Is that fair?
1: Agreed.
2: And I'm sorry if that's the reasoning behind it. We haven't had an automobile yet.
5: Well, then I reckon Ronaldo's jersey's back on for me.
2: What's wrong with the car?
1: Why are you against it?
5: I just don't think it's a good trade. Like, we don't know. It could be an absolute, like,
2: I think this is a logistics thing. They're worried about transporting the car.
1: You don't have to move a car around.
2: You paid
1: $1,500 to get the snake to Queensland.
5: The snake took the budge.
1: That's the issue.
2: We've got no budget.
1: All right,
2: to move
1: okay. You can just say that. Yeah, we can't move a car around, can we? It's too much.
5: I would say it's probably a bit much.
1: All right.
2: Okay. Cars off.
1: Honesty. Now, the truth will set you free.
2: Now, let's talk about that massage.
1: Yeah. No. We're going the ring. We're going the ring.
2: Okay. Tamie.
7: Yes.
2: We're taking the friendship ring. Great.
1: Beautiful.
2: Great. Pass that news on to your friend.
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28: 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Kiss.

0: those mates that just want to keep going. It's Will and Woody keeping you up.
1: Will, you've been outspoken in your love of Kylie Jenner multiple times on this radio show.
2: A little bit recently, no doubt.
1: How are we feeling about, now this did happen a little bit ago, but she took a private jet, quite a distance, to go and have a date night with her boyfriend, Timothée Chalamet.
2: Yes, that's right.
1: Yeah, she did a video doing her makeup on the private jet.
3: Get ready with me for date night in New York.
4: This trip was very last minute. I'm literally going for like 24 hours. Oh no, there's turbulence now. I have to sit.
1: Anyway, this was just met with a lot of criticism of people just being like, come on. We're in an oil shortage. The world is a really bad place at the moment.
2: Yeah.
1: And you're taking a private jet.
2: For a date night.
1: For seriously, like a date, and then you're going to get back on a private jet and fly back home.
2: Yeah, and I think the context is not just the oil shortage, but also the fact that we're learning pretty quickly that your carbon footprint, whilst by taking a plane, is, you know, number one reason that we're sort of killing the planet. So fly less is the idea if you can avoid flying. She can't take a train across the country.
1: No, but, she could just do a Zoom call though.
2: Or they could just, like most normal couples, if they actually want to be together, move to the same place together so they don't have to take jets to see each other all the time.
1: That means a lot of private jets. Now, where's that game show music? There's a website, I love this, called celebrityprivatejettracker.com, which just tracks all your celebs' private jet travel. It's ongoing. It's live. It's constantly updated.
2: They have to register their name to the jet, do they?
1: Well, yeah. So, button pusher Tommy. So, yeah, they register their name to the jet. Is that right?
5: Yeah, and then we have to be able to track all the flights. That's public available data.
2: Mm.
5: So you know which tail number is the plane and everything.
2: Love
5: and then it's all tracked.
2: Love that.
1: Now, I've sorted this list based on total fuel usage.
2: Yep.
1: Kylie Jenner, who just had the 24-hour jaunt to go and have date night with Timothy, she's ninth on the list of total fuel user with
2: surely
1: private
2: jet. She would see that and just be like, God, I'm an awful person and I'm ignoring everyone's advice about this.
1: I think she's in a bit of an echo chamber where she doesn't. Oh, because all her
2: probably
1: mates
2: doesn't hear any criticism
1: at the Met
2: ever.
1: Gala. They're all going, "Oh, what's your private jet going?
2: Yeah.
1: Oh, we're doing caviar now. Who's your pilot? That's their world.
2: Yeah, it's crazy, isn't it?
1: I just thought for a bit of fun. Do you think you could get the top five users of private jets?
2: No, we've discussed this. I don't think I'm going to get anywhere near there.
1: Have a crack. No, honestly, looking at this, one of them particularly.
2: So Taylor Swift is in the top five. No,
1: incorrect.
2: Wow.
1: She cops it a lot for private jet use, but I haven't even seen her name pop up anywhere. Oprah pops up.
2: Oprah.
1: Sorry, just for Jay-Z pops up. Tom Cruise pops up. I still haven't seen George Lucas. He's still doing his thing in the air.
2: When George Lucas, what the hell is he
1: George
2: flying
1: Lucas.
2: Around for?
1: Yeah.
2: Just checking out nursing homes, is he?
1: Just still doing it.
2: Taylor
1: Swift, there you go. She's pretty
2: when
1: far
2: she was
1: down the list.
2: When she was touring, I think she was up the top.
1: Yeah.
2: Okay.
1: Anyway, top five. Talk to me about top five.
2: Trumpy. Air Force One's getting
1: Bang.
2: A workout.
1: Number one. There you go. Well done, Will.
2: Surely.
1: Trump is number one on the list. Great stuff. Have
2: okay.
1: a go at the four others. One of them for me further confirms that this guy, this is very unlike me to say, but this guy is real tosser.
2: Elon Musk?
1: Just outside. He's seventh.
2: Oh, God. I'm trying to think of like a big.
1: Another one from the Jenner family. Jenner.
2: Oh, is that right?
1: Which one?
2: Kim.
1: No, Kim, bang. Number five.
2: Kim is in the top five jet users.
1: Top five.
2: God, what a tosser.
1: 591,000 miles.
2: Oh my God.
1: Yep.
2: Okay. So there's Trumpy's one.
1: Yep. You got
2: Kim's
1: Kim at five.
2: Is there some sort of a shake in there?
1: No shakes.
2: Okay.
1: Okay, listen to like
2: it's certainly not shit.
1: When this guy
2: not
1: when
2: the freak shit.
1: When this musician came to Australia, they were doing a certain thing and it was just like, I think you're a bit of a
2: Usher.
1: Bit of a tool.
2: Usher.
1: Usher, tool, but no. No, not there.
2: Came to Australia.
1: Came to Australia and he was doing, and it was just like, something about you.
2: Chris Martin.
1: No.
2: Sorry, I'm really starting to show my prejudices here. If I keep guessing. If he came to Australia, he came to Australia.
1: Who?
2: You're saying if it's a he.
1: Yeah, he came to Australia and there's just a couple of things which I was like, you must be a bit of a tool.
2: Niall Horan.
1: No, we love Niall. We love Niall. He'd be in coach. He's an everyman.
2: Oh, hang on. I think I've got this.
1: You know.
2: It's a guy.
1: He threw a slide.
2: When he came to Australia.
1: He threw a slide at, I reckon, a set-up camera. Remember this? It was in a skyrise penthouse.
2: I don't think you realize how much of the information in this job goes in one ear and out the other, mate.
1: Drake is number two on the list.
2: Wow.
1: And he's the one who was like, people were going to his concert with signs, being like, give me $100.
2: Yeah.
1: Give him $100. The whole thing was right off. Yeah. Anyway, I'll give you the last two. Travis Scott, number three.
2: Travis Scott.
1: Yeah. I don't know much about him either. And the...
6: Kylie Jenner's ex.
2: Oh my God, these people suck.
1: They're all as bad as each other. Yes. And the ex-CEO of Google, Eric Schmidt.
2: Oh, the Schmidtster. He was my next guest.
0: Time to say goodbye to Will and Woody. If you like what you heard, you'll love what you see on the socials at Will and Woody.
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0: Now.
15: Morning, I'm Jess Kennedy. Tragedy on the Bruce Highway in far north Queensland where there's been a fatal bus crash. One passenger's died while several others are injured after the bus rolled near Bowen yesterday arvo. Angus Taylor's laid out his vision for the future of Australia in his budget reply. The Federal Opposition leader unveiling a plan to cut net migration by 40% with the exact number to be tied to housing availability. He's also unveiled changes to property tax and promised to link bracket creep with the CPI.
16: That will fully protect all income earners from inflation. This is generational tax reform. Yeah.
15: The rail, tram and bus unions accused the state government of rejecting an offer to suspend some industrial action for Magic Round amid a pay dispute. On the union's Facebook page, it says they made the offer in a sign of good faith, but Queensland Rail says the offer was fake. And the six Aussies and a Kiwi who were on the cruise ship at the centre of the hantavirus outbreak will arrive in Perth this arvo. It's for Check in a Sec.
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15: A shattering Women's Origin Series loss for Queensland, falling

0: to New South Wales, 14-10 at Game 2 in Suncorp. Maroons winger Jasmine Peters missed two late chances to potentially send the series to a decider on the Gold Coast. Halfback Lauren Brown has apologised to the Maroons faithful.
1: Queenslanders are the most passionate rugby league supporters, so thank you everyone for coming out tonight. A little bit of rain. Sorry we couldn't get the win for you, but we'll be back next game.
0: On Nine, the Kiss Cast is next. A shower or two to continue Magic Round, reaching a top of 24 degrees. More showers tomorrow, hitting 24. Right now it's 16 degrees at Bulimba, 16 at Toowong. And keep a kiss from 10 a.m. for your next chance to win a trip a day to LA.
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0: Brisbane traffic.
23: Looking over Brisbane, there are emergency roadworks at Kangaroo Street, both directions through Redbank Plains, and a building fire at Thornside Street near Tabarai Street at Eagleby with emergency crews on scene. Boat Desert Road, traffic has already started to build northbound through Parkinson is heavy. Final tickets are now on sale for Split Ends live in Brisbane. 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The Kiss Cast, heading for a top of 24 today with showers with Robin Kipp and Corey Oates in the morning on Kiss.
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1: Morning, I'm Jess Kennedy. One person's dead, another two are fighting for life after a bus rolled in the state's north. It happened near Bowen on the Bruce Highway yesterday, arvo. Paramedics treated 29 people at the scene. Investigations are underway. Another day without a pay deal between Queensland Rail and the unions, with those attending Magic Round Games being told to expect disruptions. The Rail, Tram and Bus Union claimed to have extended an olive branch yesterday and offered to suspend some of their industrial action for the weekend, but say it was rejected. The federal opposition leader delivered his first budget reply speech, Angus Taylor vowing to index income tax brackets to inflation, which he says would give the typical worker about $1,000 after 4 years. He's also promised to slash welfare for non-citizens. And Delta Goodrem is ready to take to the Eurovision stage in Vienna. The Aussie singer's already wowed audiences during dress rehearsals with a dramatic live performance of her power ballad Eclipse. Ahead of her official semi-final appearance this morning, she's told us she was raring to go.
8: Pumped. I'm like really sort of, I feel, you know, the Eurovision stage is an icon in itself.
1: Your sport check in a sec. The Lions have been outclassed by the Cats 117-76 in their AFL Grand Final rematch at the Gabba. Geelong pulled away with a 6-goal burst in the third quarter. Brisbane midfielder Josh Dunkley's told Seven they struggled to match their intensity.
9: Their running ability is hard to sort of cover. We're trying to make it a bit of a team focus. Stoppages, I felt like we were, you know, okay in there. First quarter, they beat us. Second quarter, we wrestled it back and sort of was a bit of a to and fro all game. So, yeah, we'll look at the tapes.
1: The Kiss cast is next.
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1: A shower or two to continue Magic Round, reaching a top of 24 degrees. More showers tomorrow hitting 24. Right now it's 16 degrees at Chermside, 16 at Hamilton. And keep a kiss from 10 a.m. for your next chance to win a trip a day to LA.
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26: Magic Round is underway.
27: Yes, it is.
28: Yes, 6:03 Friday morning, Magic Round in Brisbane.
29: Yeah.
27: Do you know, it was so exciting that I was trying to go to sleep and I live 300 metres from Suncorp Stadium and I watched the first half of the Women's State of Origin and Queensland did not do overly well in the first half, I have to say.
28: Right.
27: And so I thought, oh, it's not going to be good. I'll go to sleep. They were making so much noise, I had to get up and watch it.
28: Well, Suncorp was going off.
27: It was going bananas.
28: And they went close, didn't they?
27: Oh, it was so close. It the last close. Minute.
28: Yeah,
29: yeah. Look, they honestly done well. I thought like they got a pretty young team. The Queenslanders compared to New South Wales.
27: Average age 24.
29: Yeah.
27: Oh, wow. See, I was paying attention.
29: I'm surprised that they actually did say that stat. So well done.
28: Yeah.
29: But then,
27: I was right in it.
29: Brisbane actually would have been going off all last night because the Lions game was on too.
28: Yeah, well, and that was smart from AFL to put the Lions game on a Thursday night.
29: Yeah, very.
28: And then Magic Round is uninterrupted. No one has to make a decision.
29: Did they do that on purpose, though?
28: I reckon they did. I reckon they planned it.
29: You reckon?
28: Yeah.
27: Well, the game against Geelong, which is the grand final rematch. Yeah. I mean, okay, we don't often talk as Queenslanders about when we lose, so... Yeah, how about Magic Round?
28: Yes. Forget about the Lions, it's all in the past. Queensland, it's all in the past. And a Magic Round is ahead. We are broadcasting live from the Pullman Hotel this morning. We've got free coffees if you want to come down and say g'day, grab a coffee. But we have the ultimate Magic Round prize to give away today. This is sensational. So just by texting the show 0409 973 973, you can win a two-night executive room here at the Pullman for a weekend stay. A $100 Goldfinch dinner voucher for two. Now, we've eaten there.
27: It's the best.
28: Unbelievable.
27: It's so good.
28: Yeah. Breakfast for two both mornings and two Magic Round three-day passes to Suncorp Stadium in the members area, which means you get to check out the brand-new space, which is launching tomorrow. The greenhouse has got, like, the Emerald Lounge. Like, you're going to be doing it properly.
27: Here's what I suggest. If you have a partner who is an absolute tragic and would love that, he can then bring a mate, but you could stay in the hotel room and have the greatest time ever.
28: You could, yes.
29: What a prize.
27: Or you can have a mate and you can share the room together, whatever you want to do.
28: That's right. Or maybe you want to go together as a couple. That's your prerogative.
27: Absolutely.
28: Or, you know, day at Magic Round, then come back here, relax, recover for tomorrow.
29: Or the boys just want to deal with it next week. you know,
28: just take
29: grab a mate.
28: Just take a mate.
29: Two nights away with your best mate. Yeah. Going to rugby league for 3 days.
27: Yeah, good luck with that.
29: How good is
27: okay,
29: that?
27: Okay, so if you want to go into the draw, tell us why you want to win it. Get to our text line 0409 973 973, and we'll draw it after 8.
2: Yes. Now, right now, because we've got so much to give away on the show today, we are giving away a chance for you to head to Sanctuary Cove to the boat show. But you need to work out where Corey is on the water. He's on a body of water somewhere in the world.
29: Yeah, I'm going to have a bit of fun with this one.
2: Okay, good. So we're going to do Oats on a Boat. If you want to head to the Sanctuary Cove International Boat Show, get on the phone right now. We'll give you some clues. We need two callers, 13 1065. It's

0: Yeah.
1: I'm on a boat.
2: He's on a boat, and you've got to work out what body of water he's on to win yourself a double pass to the Sanctuary Cove International Boat Show, which is back from the 21st to 24th of May. Tickets are on sale now.
0: It's kind of teasing me a little bit. Like,
3: what do you mean?
0: Well, you know, I want a boat bad.
2: Yeah.
0: And like, I love fishing. And like, it's just like you're teasing me. Like,
3: there's a lot of cheap boats around at the moment. I am going to say, I know a couple of people trying to sell them because of the petrol stuff. No one's buying. Yeah. So you can do yourself a deal.
0: You tell Tegan that.
3: Yeah,
2: because you go fishing and that 3 fillets of whiting costs you about $1,000.
0: Of bait and fuel.
3: Anyway, so. This is awesome, and we've got it includes a double ticket to the brunch at the Lagoon Beach Club, and these tickets are like $130 each. So you've just got to guess which body of water Corey is on. 131065.
2: So we've got two people ready to go. Damien is with us now. You got us, Damien?
3: No, hang on. We've got Jamie of Albany Creek.
2: My bad.
3: And Sean of North Lakes. Hi, guys.
4: Hello.
5: Morning.
2: Morning. Okay, so Jamie, your name is your buzzer. So as soon as you think you know where Corey is, you've got to just yell out. Jamie, just give it a quick test for us, mate.
4: Yep, Jamie.
2: Jamie, excellent. Got it.
3: And Sean?
5: Sean.
2: Oh, perfect. Beautiful. Look at that. Okay, now, by the way, if you buzz in and get it wrong, the other person gets a free clue and a free guess. Okay, let's head to the boat and find out where Corey is. It's a body of water somewhere in the world.
0: Yes. I see graffiti in every corner of my eye.
2: Mm.
0: I see someone turn $20 into a life story at the Big Tiara.
3: What?
4: Oh, crap.
0: It's cold. It's hot. No, it's raining. No, it's windy. Jeez, how many seasons are in this place?
2: Mm.
0: I can hear Richmond! Big Richmond chant. Richmond!
2: Yes.
0: It's all I can hear.
3: Oh, my goodness.
0: I can hear someone ordering it.
2: Sean?
5: The Tasman Strait?
2: The Tasman Strait. Incorrect. Okay, so free guess.
3: Oh, my goodness. Richmond is a suburb of Hobart. I will say that.
2: Interesting. Well done, Sean.
0: Didn't know that.
2: So Jamie gets a free clue, free guess. Another clue?
0: I can hear someone ordering an oat latte with 3 modifications.
2: Anything, Jamie?
4: I've got no idea.
2: Okay, carrying on. I can hear
0: them all saying how good their coffee is. Mm. It's the best coffee in the world, apparently, where they are.
2: Hang on, did you say, Jamie? What did you say?
4: Jamie,
2: Coffs Harbour. Coffs Harbour is incorrect.
0: Oh, no.
2: No.
3: Oh, wow. Okay, Sean, you get the next clue.
0: I see people pretending to drink matcha. What?
2: I don't know. What's that?
3: Yes, Sean.
5: Is it the Yarra River?
2: Yarra River.
3: I mean, how do you say wanky without saying wanky?
0: Is that matcha?
2: Matcha coffee or whatever.
0: Matcha.
2: I see children going to school with a charcuterie board for lunch.
3: Well done, Sean. You did it.
2: Sean.
5: Thank you.
2: Yes, thanks for playing, Jamie. Sorry. But Sean, you've got a double to the Sanctuary Cove International Boat Show, which is back from the 21st, 24th of May. Tickets are on sale now. Plus, you've got that lovely brunch at the Lagoon Beach Club. And if you buy a boat, mate, you've got to invite us on it,
0: Ross.
5: I got a jet ski. Does that count?
2: No.
0: I'll come.
3: How many people does it take?
5: 3.
2: Okay.
3: We'll get one more.
2: Yeah. I'd like your jet ski to look like one of those mopeds in Thailand with just the entire family on it. That's what we're doing. Well done.
5: Thanks.
2: Now, we've got to check traffic. When we come back, we're going to tell you how you can get involved with Magic Round. We have the ultimate Magic Round prize we're giving away, and sometimes we use the word ultimate a little lightly.
3: No, this is truly extraordinary.
0: This is insane.
2: We'll tell you about it next.
6: Brisbane traffic.
7: Looking over Brisbane, there's a crash on the Gateway Motorway northbound. It's in the right lane after Makarrat, Capalaba Road, on ramp at Mackenzie with delays, and the speed limit has been reduced to 40. Car broken down for M1 on ramp northbound from Lexington Road through Underwood. 40 Winks, 40 Frenzy must end this Sunday. 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The Kids Cast heading for a top of 24 today, and showers with Robin Kipp and Corey Oates in the morning on Kids.
2: We are broadcasting live from the Pullman Hotel this morning. We're in the foyer. This place looks incredible.
0: Yeah, this is cool.
2: It is so pumped up for Magic Round. There's Magic Round screens everywhere. There's even
0: I want you.
2: There's the lineup for every game that's scheduled for the weekend, and we have the ultimate Magic Round giveaway for you and your partner, or you and a mate, however you want to run it. All you got to do is text us 0409 973 973 to be in the draw, which we're going to do just after 8.
3: Oh my goodness, they are coming thick and fast. Good morning. My name is Connor from Heathwood. I am messaging for the Magic Round prize. The reason why I should win is my 5-month pregnant wife and I are living at my parents' house with our 3-year-old while we look for another rental, and a 2-night getaway would be magical.
0: That is great. For the grandparents
3: and
0: or
3: I'm
0: them?
3: Both are massive Broncos fans.
2: Yeah.
3: I cried hard for the Broncos grand final win. As much as I did for my own wedding.
2: Oh, wow.
0: Oh, wow.
2: Well done, Connor. So, yes, it would be not just a couple of nights accommodation here at the Pullman with breakfasts and dinners, but we're also taking care of a 3-day Magic Round Suncorp Stadium members guest pass. So it's a huge prize. Make sure you text us 0409 973 973. Coming up next, there's a big walk-on for charity with a bunch of celebrities. We're going to talk to one of them right after this.

0: Spin Doctors, Princes, it's Rob and Kip and Corey Oates on KISS 97.3, broadcasting live from the Pullman Hotel this morning because Accor Hotels, which Pullman is a part of the group, are official partners with the NRL for Magic Round, and this place is, even at this time, even at 6.22, there's plenty of action and it's going to be massive today.
1: Can I ask you, Corey, just quickly, I was thinking about this when I was watching the women last night. What's it like when you know you're going to run out and just get drenched?
0: Yeah.
2: It's awesome.
1: Is it?
2: I used to love playing the rain.
0: Really?
2: Yeah.
1: Oh, because I was just, it was bucketing down and I'm thinking, that would be messing with my hair.
2: Nah, it was funny. Every time it rained, Tegan's like, oh, you should be happy. I'm like, I'm a little bit.
1: Why did you love it?
2: I don't know why. I played really good games of footy
0: when it rained.
2: In the rain. I don't know why.
1: Didn't it make you slippery?
2: Well, yeah, maybe that's why. But like, I felt like you never got tired too, because it's weird.
0: Keeps you cool, like
2: you know how kids go insane when it starts raining.
0: Yes,
2: maybe it flows on as an adult. Mm-hmm. So
1: your ADHD kicked in a bit more, and off you went. You became hyper focused.
0: I often wonder whether, like in AFL, whether Melbourne teams have an advantage because they're so used to it playing when it's miserable.
1: Yeah.
0: But, you know, the Lions last night just never really kicked into gear in Geelong.
2: It was really slippery last night watching it.
0: Yeah, it's just sort of cold and wet, and Brisbane people are like, oh.
1: I know.
0: I'll just stay in.
1: I know, but I did watch some of the girls, like, they were sliding.
0: Yeah.
1: And that's game one.
0: Yeah,
1: like,
0: right.
1: Wait till Sunday when the Broncos go on.
2: Yeah, I know. But look, the game will, that field will hold up.
0: Yeah.
2: That's all I do know.
0: You're very confident about something.
2: Very confident.
0: Yeah.
2: They've done it before, so.
0: Hey, you were telling me something off air about your golf, which is one of your side passions.
2: It is.
0: Your many side passions.
2: Yeah, there's a couple.
0: And
2: yes.
0: And
2: are we going here, are we?
0: Tegan's got a gripe and I tend to think she's absolutely on board. Like, have a listen to this.
2: So the other day, it was funny. I got chatting to one of the mums at pickup. And we started talking about golf. And I said, it's funny that you say that. My golf membership's due to be, you know, renewed.
1: Reinstated.
2: And she's like, oh, yeah, oh, okay, how much is it? I'm like, it's like $4,500.
1: What?
2: For 12 months. And,
0: I said, when you have that membership, when you pay that $4,500, does that means you don't pay on the day though?
2: Yeah, you rock up and play.
0: Yeah.
1: Do you get a gold ball?
2: No, you just get a subscription to play.
1: Is that normal?
0: Some are more expensive, aren't they?
2: These days, yeah. So like to sign on now for about 3 or 4 golf clubs around this area, it's about $15,000 to $20,000 to sign on. And then to keep your membership, but you got to constantly pay for, you know, money every year.
1: Oh,
2: and,
1: my goodness.
2: The funny part about this, though, is the last 3-4 years, I haven't had a lot of time, 4 years maybe even, to play golf. And I know this year I might have played maybe 7 times.
1: No.
2: And the funny thing was I said, I'm like, I bet you tonight I'm going to have this conversation with Tegan.
1: So and value per play is zip.
2: So the funny thing was, she was in the kitchen.
0: Like $800 a game.
1: Oh my goodness!
2: And the funny part was, she was in the kitchen. I'm sitting there. And I knew it would have been burning her, and she's like, out of nowhere, you know how you whinge about all these parcels rocking up, right? Because one rocked up that yesterday.
1: Right.
2: She goes, you have no leg to stand on. She said, I don't want to hear you whinge once about a parcel that rocks up ever again. I'm like, why is that, doll? Because, you know, your golf membership is due, eh? And I'm like, yep. And she goes, you know how much it is now? And she's like, if I calculate how many times you've played golf this year, that's about $800 around.
1: Oh, my goodness. Do you know what I take from that conversation?
2: What?
1: Is the assumption that you've just got it renewed.
0: Mm.
2: Yeah.
1: She's not saying you can't.
0: You can't, no.
1: What she's saying is, every other package that comes, you can't talk about because she's going to renew it.
0: Yeah.
1: I would stop talking if I were you.
2: I've
0: got a feeling though, there's like that's renewed. And then those shoes that she was thinking about, that's
1: the Milano
0: much.
1: Blahniks.
0: Yeah. She's like, collect, boom, ding. I'll take that. I'll take one of those.
2: Well, you don't have a stupid subscription that you have.
1: Okay, we can talk about stupid subscriptions next week because there's a million of them.
0: Yeah, yeah, we should bring that back actually.
1: Yeah.
0: Because I'm sure there are things that are just recurring payments.
2: Sure.
0: Yeah.
1: You know how I'm dyslexic?
2: Yeah.
1: I have 2 Netflix accounts.
2: Oh my gosh.
3: Oh, that would make me so.
1: Right.
3: Oh, I can't stand okay. it.
1: A conversation okay. for okay. next week.
2: Okay. All right, get all your subscriptions together.
3: Yeah, okay, let's find out and get involved as well. If you've got an idea, 0409973973. When we come back after news, it's Friday morning, which means it's karaoke, which is where we like to do a duo. And
2: oh, no.
3: It'll be Magic Round themed today.
1: Oh, now this, we have pre-recorded this in the studio yesterday. It is dead set. The funniest karaoke I think you have ever done. You know, wheels don't just come off.
3: Oh, my God.
1: This is
2: bad.
1: Crashes.
3: Yeah. Yes.
2: This is what happens when you give it to us 5 minutes before we got to
3: yeah,
2: do it.
1: Anyway, yeah. stay with us. You'll hear it. The glory for yourself. I can
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4: Brisbane traffic.
5: Looking over Brisbane, there are some level crossing signals malfunctioning. Carabin Rosewood Road near Haggerty's Avenue at Carabin. Car broken down at Belmont Gateway Motorway. Southbound, it's on the shoulder after Old Cleveland Road. And one broken down the M1 on round northbound on the left shoulder from Lexington Road through Underwood. Dinner's easy with National Pies. Fresh from the fridge, ready in 15 minutes, and 30% off this week at Woolworths. 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The Kiss Cast heading for a top of 24 today with showers with Robin, Kip and Corey Oates in the morning on Kiss.
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9: Morning, I'm Jess Kennedy. Investigations are underway after a horror bus crash in North Queensland. One person's died after a bus rolled at Gumloo yesterday, arvo, with 19 people taken to hospital. Two of those are critically injured. The federal opposition leader's outlined a plan to link tax brackets to inflation as part of his first budget reply speech. Angus Taylor reckons workers will be $1,000 better off after 4 years of the plan. He's also promised to reverse Labor's property tax changes. Five stranded Aussies, including two Queenslanders from that hantavirus cruise ship, are due to arrive down under later today. They're still testing negative to the virus and have left on a flight from Europe. The group will quarantine in Perth for 3 weeks. Princess Kate has wrapped up her two-day Italian tour with a strong focus on childhood development. It was her first official tour since undergoing cancer treatment. And Hollywood star Kevin Costner has been spotted again in Brizzy, this time at New Farm's Merthyr Village. He's been in town filming his new movie Honeymoon with Harry alongside Jake Gyllenhaal. Costner was seen taking photos with fans. Your sport check in a sec.
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9: Heartbreak for the Maroons with the Women's Origin Game 2 ending in another defeat for the Queensland side. The Maroons going down 14-10 at Suncorp last night. And it's the end of an era for Sam Kerr, with her club Chelsea confirming she'll depart at season's end after more than 6 years. The Aussie superstar will play her last game this weekend, where she has the chance to equal the club's all-time leading goal scorer record with just one more goal. The Kiss Cast is next. A shower or two to continue Magic Round, reaching a top of 24 degrees. More showers tomorrow, hitting 24. Right now it's 15 at Ansted, 15 at Regent's Park. And keep your kiss from 10 a.m. for your next chance to win a trip a day to LA.
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13: We've got a karaoke special this morning. We like to do this on a Friday morning. We take a song, do a duet. But
14: this is stupid.
13: It's Magic Round.
14: This is stupid.
13: So we had to find a magic themed song.
14: This is stupid.
13: And we found a great song.
14: I'll say it again. You say it, Rob?
15: I was going to say, it's a great song for Magic Round.
14: Yeah, for that.
15: And you guys are going to nail it.
13: Well,
15: and I'm just not going to hear any difference.
13: Yeah. Now, here's the issue that I hadn't thought about, because I remember, you know, I know the chorus and everything. I'd forgotten the start of the Bruno Mars songs. He uses one of those vocal machines.
14: Have you also forgotten about how good his voice is and how quick he sings?
13: I know. But have a listen to the start that we're going to have to try and replicate with human voices.

0: So we're going to do that live with a round.
1: No, you are.
0: Okay.
1: You chose it.
0: I'll do the electric voice. Then you can be Bruno Mars and I'll be a backup guy.
1: No, for the whole song?
0: Yeah.
1: No.
0: That's fair.
2: Well, that's a compromise.
0: Yeah.
1: No, it's not. He's only singing four lines.
0: No, there's heaps in there. Showtime.

0: Whims, Lose Control, it's Robin Kipacorio. It's on KISS 97.3, 6.38. We're broadcasting live from the Pullman Hotel. This is like ground central for Magic Round. So many of the teams saying here there's so much activity already, even at 6.38.
1: Yeah, because Acora is the official partners for accommodation for the NRL. Yeah. So why do you think we're here?
0: Yes.
2: No, I just thought we were here just for the fun of it.
1: Well, the Pullman is a cool hotel.
0: Yeah. Oh, yeah. So we're in the foyer and we've got free coffees if you want to come and say good day. If you're around for Magic Round today, we're going to cross to King George Square. Mitchie Lewis is there covering all the action there. So we'll cross to Mitch in about 10 minutes. But right now, let's just rip this off like a band-aid.
2: Please.
3: I'm not ready. This is not the type of song you'll ever be ready for. It's a special Magic Round version of Corioki where we like to do a duet on Friday morning, so we found a magic song. I mean, we did Coldplay the other day on The Shed for this, but, you know, it's a very boring song. This needed to be...
1: Yeah, this needed to be, like, up special. And fun.
2: Yeah, but I don't know the words. I don't know song that well.
3: Bruno Mars, come on, we've played this song a thousand times.
2: Yeah, but I don't sing it.
3: Okay. Well, that could be an issue. And it's a karaoke version, so the music's a little funny.
2: I know.
3: Okay, but I'm going to take care of the synthesized voice bit at the start.
2: Oh, of course. And then I'm going to somehow try and
3: sing the words and I'll do the backup stuff. You'll be fine.
1: Okay,
3: okay,
1: come
3: on. Hang on. Does he start straight on tonight? I think, hang on, let me just... Okay.
1: Yes.
3: Okay, so it's going to be like that.
2: Is that what it sounds like? Yeah. Oh, my God.
1: Okay. Come on, boys, you can do it.
3: You ready?
1: Yeah.
3: Three, two...

0: let's start this party, all right.
1: Players!
2: Players!

0: Look out! Pop, pop! It's showtime!
1: Showtime!
0: Showtime! Guess who's back again? Oh, they don't know?
1: Don't tell them! No. Go tell them!
0: Fuck it! I'm gonna. Let's
1: get. Yeah!
2: Like, yeah! It's, come on, keep going!
1: Keep going! Had the blues! Oh!
0: I'm a dangerous man with some money pocket.
1: Look keep out. Up!
0: So many breakouts around me, and then it wake up the
1: keep
0: rocket.
1: Whoop!
0: Why are you back?
2: Okay.
1: It wasn't the best.
2: To be fair, two things happened. The first is that this is the first time you've ever been able to get through.
1: It is. It's a tough one.
2: And the second thing that I really enjoyed
1: is
2: you both started in completely different places. And then kind of met in the middle.
0: Well, this is what happened. I only get it 5 minutes ago.
1: I think we were hoping for magic that never that never arrived.
2: But I just loved it all the same. Well done.
0: They shouldn't do this.
2: Now can we play the real one?
1: Yeah, let's.

0: Bruno Mars. How well does he do it?
1: Beautiful.
2: 24, that's how it's done.
0: 24 karat magic. It's Robin Kipacoria. It's broadcasting live from the Pullman Hotel this morning because it's Magic Round and we're here for all the action. We have an awesome Magic Round prize to give away as well. If you've just joined us, congratulations. You missed karaoke and it's for the best.
2: Yeah, it was just that Bruno Mars song.
1: Can we do it again later in the
2: show?
1: Just
2: so absolutely butchered.
3: I just want to take you down. Throw your hands up in the sky. Let's start this party, all right.
0: I mean, in my defense, Bruno has one of those machines. I didn't have the machine.
2: You just held your nose.
0: I just held my nose and tried my best.
2: Anyway, this is the kind of wonderful thing that we will be doing because we'll be living together 24/7.
0: Yep.
2: When we go into hiding for hide and seek.
0: Actually, yesterday when
1: can you do that again now, live? No.
0: When we were doing those posts yesterday for our socials about things we're looking forward to for hide and seek and not, like, musically, that was what I actually am looking forward to because, you know, I brought the guitar. We ended up having a few beers and singing songs. It was a lot of fun.
1: No, that was sober doing that. That was good fun.
2: And we should say it's been done differently. We're not being taken. We are going to go into hide and seek. Yeah. It is sooner than you think. But if there's anything you would like us to do while we're locked away, you know, jump on the text line anytime, 0409 973 973, because it is 24/7 for us until someone finds us. We'll be giving heaps of clues. And the first person to knock on the door will score themselves $20,000.
0: It's massive. It's a game changer. It's $20,000 cash.
1: Oh,
0: think about how long you'd have to work to save that type of money.
2: Yeah, well, it's a near deposit on a house or certainly a unit. It's getting there.
1: Yeah.
0: It's a cracking holiday. If you wanted to go that way with some change. And we're doing it all thanks to Ingenio Holiday Parks. Seek out your next holiday close to home. So, yes, it will happen within the next few weeks. We'll go into hiding for hide and seek, Brisbane's biggest game of hide and seek, and $20,000 could be yours.
3: I just want to take you there.
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5: Looking over Brisbane, there's a traffic cone to watch for. Our Deakin Gateway Motorway on-ramp northbound from Depot Road and the Broken Down Car Gateway Motorway southbound on the shoulder up to Old Cleveland Road through Belmont. Level crossing signals are malfunctioning to Caravan Rosewood Road near Haggerty's Avenue at Caravan. 40 Winks, 40 Frenzy must end this Sunday. 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The Kiss Cast heading for 24 and showers with Robin Kipp and Corio in the morning on Kiss.
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23: in the morning. Robin, Keith and Corey Oates.
0: 6:51, it's Robin, Kip and Corey Oates broadcasting live from the Pullman Hotel. If you would like to be here tonight and tomorrow night for Magic Round, we've got a two-night executive room weekend stay, Goldfinch dinner voucher for two worth $100, breakfast for two both mornings, and a three-day Suncorp Stadium member guest passes. That means you get upgraded to the new greenhouse, which has got the Emerald Room, and they've got exclusive food and stuff there.
1: Do you think we could use the magic of Magic Round and turn a non-supporter into a supporter?
2: Well, by all means, 0409 973 973. Get on the text line. Tell us why you want to win it. There's heaps coming through right now. How about this one? I'd like to win the Magic Round for my husband and teenage son. They don't always see eye to eye, and times can be tough, but footy brings them together.
0: See, that's nice.
1: Tell them to put gloves on.
2: What? And this one from Larissa, I would love Magic Round tickets for Sunday for my husband and two girls. Well, it's for two, and it's all weekend, so pick your favourite child.
0: Oh, that's a tough one. Yeah. I mean, there's probably a nice lounge one of them can sleep on. You can make it work. Now, I think we've got somebody here who's registered, 0409 973 973. We're going to do the draw just after 8 o'clock this morning.
2: Hello, who's this?
24: Hi, it's Ronnie.
2: Hi, Ronnie. Why would you like these tickets?
24: Oh, I'd love to send my teenage son and his dad. They spend most of the week, you know, teenage boy and dad. Teenage boy's always right, so they spend most of the week arguing. And it's a challenge. And then come a Friday night and Saturday and Sunday, I just stand back. I'm not a footy fan, but I watch them and they converse on the lounge. Just footy brings them together. And I'm like, a weekend away would just be not just good for me, but amazing for their relationship.
2: Yeah. We're getting a couple of these. Okay. Isn't it exhausting, Rani? Isn't it awful?
24: It's exhausting. And one's a Bunnies fan and one's a Dolphins fan, so I want them out tonight.
1: Well, yeah, supporting those teams, they should be out. I agree.
2: You're in the draw. Thank you so much.
24: Thank you so much. Thank good you. On you. Have a good day.
0: You too, Rani. Now we're going to cross to Mitch Lewis, who is at King George Square covering all the action there. So we'll cross to Mitch in a minute. We also have Harry Grant joining us after 7 o'clock this morning.
1: Do we?
0: Yeah.
1: Oh, okay. Yeah. Yeah, we do, definitely.
0: All right.
1: Yeah.
0: Oh my goodness.
1: Harry's coming on.
0: If he's like you answering the phone, we're a 20% chance of having Harry Grant after 7 o'clock. Taylor Swift.
1: That's a good percentage too.
0: Right now, it's Robin, Kip and Corey Oates on KISS 97.3.

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1: I can tell you that Taylor has inspired Hilary Duff to do something because of something she did, and I'll tell you more out of the 7.30 news.
0: Okay, now, we are broadcasting live from the Pullman today because it's Magic Round. We've got this awesome Magic Round prize to give away as well. But there's plenty of things happening all around Brisbane. In fact, this got inspired by Magic Round, the Embrace the Magic Walk, which is a mental health initiative in Brisbane taking place from today. There's a bunch of celebrities and former players, including Todd Carney, Greg Bird, Ryan Girdler, and other athletes like Jeff Horn, who are walking 50Ks today, and they're going to wind up at Suncorp Stadium at some stage. They started about an hour ago. And we have Lockie from Those Carter Boys joining us on the phone. Now, we were chatting with Lockie yesterday when he told us this walk was on. So you've been going for about an hour, Lockie. How are the feet feeling?
2: The feet are all right. The chafe's starting to feel feeling it a little bit, but we got
3: already?
2: A long way to go.
3: It's too early. To
2: already, I'm concerned.
4: You're walking, mate. What are you chafing for?
2: Oh, I don't know. I guess it's just me big muscular legs, I guess.
1: Yeah. Oh, really?
0: It must be those quads. Lockie, are you wearing skins? Tell me you're wearing skins.
2: I am not wearing skins. I didn't have time to get any skins.
4: Oh, mate, well, look, when you're done, 3B cream, it fixes all those issues, all right? It's the best cream ever.
2: Thank you. You guys can hook me up.
1: I can't believe you are so unprepared. Your sister's a famous swimmer. My goodness.
2: Yeah, I know. We should have prepared, but there's just been a lot going on. Magic Round and last night, Women's Origin. We don't have to talk about the result. That's fine. But
4: Yeah. What a game, though.
0: For those that don't know Lockie, the Carter Boys story is pretty cool.
4: It is cool.
0: They started off just by posting videos while they were supporting their stepsister, Kaylee McCune, in the Olympics. And now their sports and support videos are sort of stretched onto Broncos and the Australian Olympic team and more.
4: Well, they're just showing the true passion and support. You know, they can, you know, show the rest of Australia for all the sports, Olympics, and by helping out and promoting, I think, the great thing that we are, and we're a country that supports everyone, you know? Yeah. And I think they're doing a great job doing that, so.
1: Well, you are walking. You have a long way to go, Lockie.
4: Are we going to challenge him? Are we giving him the challenge?
2: What's the challenge?
4: I would love for you to try and find the most famous person there and interview them.
2: Interview them.
1: Kevin Costner's in town.
4: Is there a Kevin Costner there?
2: I don't know if there's a Kevin Costner, but there is a very famous coach that I believe will be joining on the last portion of this walk as we get into Suncorp Stadium. So if people are listening and going to the game tonight, maybe get on down to Suncorp because, especially Broncos fans. I'll just put that out there.
1: Okay. Your challenge is to get them on tape and send it to us.
2: We'll see how we go.
0: All right. Good on you, Lockie. He's awesome, mate. He's out chafing for mental health.
4: Well done.
2: Cheers, guys.
0: Good on you,
4: mate. Thanks, Lockie.
0: We've got to get to news. When we come back, we're going to cross to King George Square. Gorgeous Square.
4: Okay.
0: And see all the action there. Plus, we have Harry Grant, your mate.
4: Yes, I think. I hope.
0: 20% chance.
4: 20%.
0: If there's anything like you of answering the phone after the news, we'll do it next on KISS 97.3.
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19: Brisbane traffic.
20: I'm looking over Brisbane traffic on St Henry Highway has started to build northbound through Jindalee approaching the bridge. There's a little bit of congestion on the Ipswich motorway around St Henry Highway interchange, and Gympie Road traffic starting to build up southbound at Beams Road traffic lights as you're heading through Castledine. 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Investing carries risk. The KISSCast heading for a top of 24 today with showers with Robin Kipp and Corey Oates in the morning on KISS.
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23: Morning, I'm Jess Kennedy. A man's in a potentially life-threatening condition after being hit by a car in Brisbane's south side. Emergency services are called to the Ipswich motorway westbound Rockley yesterday, arvo. He's been taken to the PA hospital with a significant head injury. A bus rollover on the Bruce Highway in North Queensland's left one person dead and another two fighting for life. 29 people were treated at the scene at Gumloo yesterday afternoon. Police Superintendent Dean Cavanaugh's told Nine passers-by rushed to help.
25: We actually saw members of the public stop and render assistance as well, and I'm extremely grateful for that. It was a very confronting scene.
23: Magic Rounder is well and truly here after the second Women's Origin game last night, but today is expected to be a massive day at Brisbane Airport, with more than 58,000 people tipped to pass through the terminal gates. The five Aussies and a Kiwi who were on the cruise ship at the centre of the hantavirus outbreak will arrive in Perth later today, and a stunning performance at Eurovision in Vienna from our very own Delta Goodrum. The Aussie star nailing her song Eclipse, wowing crowds with her skills on a gold bedazzled piano. Your sport check in a sec. Queensland suffered back-to-back Women's Origin Series defeats in a narrow 14-10 loss to New South Wales in Game 2 at Suncorp. Winger Jasmine Peters brushed the sideline while attempting to score a try to draw level with seconds remaining. Coach Nathan Cross says it was decided by millimetres.
26: Yeah, I felt like there was a moment like that coming. I could just sort of feel it, and the way we trained, and it's such a great group. They're a great group to coach, and I just knew we'd have a late rally in us. Yeah, millimetres, as we said.
23: The KISS cast is next.
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23: A shower or two to continue Magic Round, reaching a top of 24 degrees. More showers tomorrow, hitting 24. Right now it's 15 degrees at Springwood, 15 at Acacia Ridge. And keep a KISS from 10 a.m. for your next chance to win a trip a day to LA.
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28: Magic Round is underway. I got the magic.
0: Oh, yes, magic round. What a time to be in Brisbane. 7:08, we're broadcasting live from the Pullman Hotel, and there is magic round fever already, even at this time of the morning as we get ready for a huge weekend of rugby league in Brisbane. Our area, because we're in the foyer here, we had this huge couch set out for us. It's been completely overrun by Warriors fans. You guys are Warriors fans, are you?
1: Yeah.
0: Yeah, and this is all basically one family who's with us. And Steve, now every year, Steve, you guys come down for Magic Round, come over for Magic Round?
2: Yeah, mate, this is my fifth year. Obviously 4 years with a boys trip.
3: From New Zealand?
2: From New Zealand, yep. We come from Hawke's Bay, so this year we thought we'd bring the kids and the wife.
0: Yeah.
3: How many kids have you got? 2, 4, 6?
2: Oh, that's part of the other couple that's come with us. Oh. So we've got about 24 in our whole group.
0: Wow.
2: Adults and kids.
0: And this is the first year where it's all kids and wives coming along.
2: Yeah, they're the first year, mate. Yeah.
0: And you reckon the Warriors are a real chance this year? They're going pretty good.
2: Yeah, we're always a chance. Just like every other team, though, you got to stay injury free.
0: Yep.
2: That's part of the key. So, but yeah, we're looking good.
0: Yeah.
4: Now, Steve, how much sleep did you have last night?
2: I don't know. My watch is still on New Zealand time, so I don't even know what time it is.
3: And that, my friends, is Magic Round.
4: What a week you're going to have.
2: Oh, yeah, mate, yeah. It's just a start, but yeah, I love it.
4: Oh, good.
0: Yeah, good on you, mate. And so Harry Grant's coming up in a couple of minutes. You a fan of Harry? You like Harry?
2: Yeah, you can't underestimate what Harry's doing at the moment for the game. He's a good player, yeah.
0: Yeah, yeah.
2: He probably needs to be a bit better than he has been lately to help the boys out. But
3: okay, I don't think we're going to say that to him. Thank you.
0: Thanks, Steve.
2: Thanks,
0: good to see you guys.
2: Thank you.
0: Harry Grant joining us in just a couple of minutes. Plenty of magic songs on the show today as well from Little Mix right now. This is Black Magic. It's Robin Kipp and Corey Oates on Kiss 97.3.

0: Little Mix, Black Magic. 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We're live from the Pullman Hotel this morning. Just in the foyer, if you want to come and grab a free coffee, say g'day. And we also have a chance for you to win this awesome Magic Round package, which we'll get into shortly. Because right now we need to talk to our special guest who's...
1: He's here. We got him.
0: We've got him on the phone, Harry Grant. Hey, Harry.
2: G'day, guys. Thank you.
3: You're up early?
2: A little bit of rolling criticism on the way in. Thanks, Steve.
0: Oh, did you hear that? Yeah, Steve the Warriors fans saying you need to lift.
3: Oops.
1: He's had three hours, so right. Give him a break.
2: It's all good. It's all good. I'll take it on board.
0: I mean, in all honesty, you've been under more pressure this year than I think probably in your career, would you say?
2: Maybe externally. I probably haven't felt that, to be fair.
0: Okay.
2: I know we've been doing some really good things at training and that, and some of our games were pretty close. We were in the mix, but, yeah, there was a couple of games where we really didn't turn up. But, it was good on the weekend to sort of turn it around, and hopefully we can keep it rolling.
1: Hey, Harry, now, obviously, you're in the middle. Have you noticed how much the game's changed from, like, leaving last year to this year? Like, just, you know, how much speed and all the, like, the control that the refs have now on the momentum and speed of the game. Have you noticed that like a lot this year compared to last year?
2: Short answer, yes. There's probably a fair bit more to it. And I guess if you speak to, majority of players in the game, they'd probably agree.
1: Yeah.
2: But do you think there's a bit going on there.
0: What do you think of it? Are you enjoying the rule changes? Did you prefer it before when there was a bit more time to set the defensive line and things like that?
2: I think we did have a good product. But it's obviously, it's a work in progress. And I guess I've got to be careful what I say too, don't I?
1: No, I'll say it for you, mate. I think the product was great before the changes. So yeah. let me do that.
3: Harry. Tell me about being here for Magic Round. Is it something you look forward to?
2: Yeah, for sure. Being a Queenslander as well. But I love rugby league. Been part of my life for so long and been a part of my family, the community that I grew up in. And, I think rugby league just provides that buzz for everyone. And I think there's no better place for it than Suncorp. It really just comes to life. And you get to catch up with some old mates as well up in Brizzy and in and around the games, which is really good too.
3: Who's your best friend in another team? Who do you most like to catch up and have a beer with?
2: I'll probably catch up with Nico Hines on Saturday morning.
0: That's right. I forgot you had that time.
2: I really look forward to camps. Tom did and Ruben Cotter and Lindsay Collins. We got a little card gang going on, so they're always good. So.
1: Card games in rugby league, I tell you.
2: That's always good to look forward to.
3: What, you play cards?
2: Yeah, we do. We got a few card games that have been going the last couple of years in different camps. So,
0: like an Origin game?
1: Yeah, they do it every year. And then they have these little surfing groups too, the boys, him and his little, cool mates. Paddy,
2: what's the crew? Money reckons he's taken so much cash off OT over the years in golf, so.
1: Pig's bum. I'm still waiting for that bloke to text me back. Honestly, he's the worst friend ever.
3: And how do you think you're going to go?
2: He's a colleague, not a friend.
1: Yeah, true.
3: And how do you think you'll go this weekend?
2: Oh, looking forward to it. Like I said, it's just it's a big buzz, a good buzz, and it's a good weekend to be a part of it. As a team, hopefully we can just sort of build on some stuff we did last week that worked well for us, and there's obviously still plenty of improvement. So I think it's always that balance of maintaining the good stuff and then really knuckling down on the improvements.
1: Mate, I want to say I think you're doing great as a captain, as a young fella, as a captain, handling the pressure well. And like you said, you haven't been far off. And I think last week was awesome for everyone to see. For an NRL fan, and especially I'm a big fan of Melbourne, but, mate, I can't wait to see the rest of the year for you now after last weekend's game. So I'm looking forward to this weekend again.
0: Big one against the Eels tomorrow night. It's the last game of tomorrow night's game.
1: Massive end of Saturday night.
3: Yeah. Well, it is the Eels.
0: Yeah.
1: Oh, you can't say that, Rob.
2: Thanks, Corey. I might get that clipped up. Nicest thing you've ever said to me.
1: That's okay, buddy.
0: Yeah. I don't know what's wrong. I think he's had a stroke, Harry. I don't know what's going on over here, mate.
1: Well, it's because he's nice to me, unlike Cameron Munster. If it was money on there, I'd be saying, like, pick your game up, you know, you're better than this.
2: Yeah.
0: Well, go well tomorrow night, Harry, and we can't wait to see you in Maroon as well, back at Suncorp, mate. So yeah, enjoy tomorrow.
2: Thanks, guys. Appreciate it.
0: Thanks, mate.
4: Brisbane traffic.
5: Looking over Brisbane, there's been a multi-vehicle crash at Mackenzie Gateway Motorway southbound. It's on the shoulder before Malcolm Capalaba Road. Car and a motorbike involved in a tangle at Ashgrove Waterworks Road, inbound after Glen Quarry Place, and there are delays from Payne Road. There are also level crossing signals malfunctioning at Haggerty's Avenue, Caravan, Rosewood Road.

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1: 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We're broadcasting live from the Pullman today for Magic Round. Plenty of the team staying here. We've just seen 1,000 Warriors fans coming through reception. and Harry Grant. How good's Harry?
2: Yeah, he's a legend. Harry, yeah. There's a funny story with Harry and myself and his family.
3: Because you grew up in sort of the same place, didn't you?
2: Yeah, so he's a Yuppoon boy. His old man's actually probably half the reason or the reason why I actually got to go.
1: At rugby league
2: in Brisbane Broncos. Well,
1: let's roll a song and come back and tell us that story. I haven't heard this, so we'll do it right after this on KISS 97.3.

0: Miles Smith, Niall Horan. 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It's Robin Kipacorio. It's on Kiss 97.3, 7.23. We're live from the Pullman Hotel today. We're in the lobby, and there's plenty of action as we get ready for Magic Round. There's all the screens around here showing the draw, every game that's coming up. And if you want to be part of it, we have this ultimate Magic Round giveaway for you and a friend, or you and a partner, whoever you want to take. It's two nights in an executive room, so that's tonight and tomorrow night. A $100 Goldfinch dinner voucher for two, breakfast for two both mornings, and two NRL Magic Round 3-day Suncorp Stadium member guest passes. So that gets you into the exclusive areas, including the brand new space that's launching tomorrow, the Greenhouse. And that gets you into the Emerald Lounge. Like, this is a proper package.
1: So 0409 973 973, and tell us why. I love this one. I would like the Magic Round tickets because I could just use the weekend away from the hubby and the kids.
0: Yeah, fair enough. Wow. Whatever do you reckon?
2: That could win. That's a pretty fair print. Like,
1: cheers, Nadine.
2: That's fair. Like, yeah, I think there's a lot of women in that seat, right, in that position. Like,
0: yes.
2: Just get me out of the house, or get him out of the house.
0: Yep. So 0409 973 973. Hey, before we get to news, I just wanted to show you this audio. This is little Sienna, my almost two-year-old, who is chatting away now. Like, she's just it's funny how when kids, when they sort of unlock their speech, like, all of a sudden she just doesn't stop talking.
1: Oh,
0: she's,
1: that's so cute.
0: It's really cute. And she loves encouragement.
1: Oh, that's good.
0: And she loves it when her dad sings.
1: Oh,
0: and so she'll just demand it. So I managed to tape this on my watch. I just hit record. She just walked up to me and just said, "Dad, sing." And so I said, "What do you want?"
1: Obliged.
0: She goes through different nursery rhymes that she's after. But have a listen to the encouragement at the back of this, because she's telling everybody else in the room that they need to encourage me more.
3: Cradle will fall, and down will come baby, cradle and all.
4: Yay! Yay!
3: Oh, thank you.
4: Clap.
3: Again.
0: Yes.
3: Again?
0: She points at Raph and Mum, and she's like, clap! Can you hear how good that was? What am I alone
1: here? What I took away from that, apart from the most adorable two-year-old ever,
2: so cute,
1: is how come you can sing in tune when you sing for your family, and when we put you on with karaoke, it is about the most diabolical thing. If you missed this morning, honestly, trying to do Bruno Mars, worth catching up on the potty, because it was diabolical.
0: I think we will have to give that another run toward the end of the show, as much as it pains me.
1: Oh, it was so bad. So you can sing.
0: Thank you.
1: Are you going to blame Corey?
0: It's just nursery rhymes in the acoustic of my lounge room, I think. It's only that.
2: Yeah, and look, we'll bring Sienna along to our next karaoke too.
0: And while
2: everyone clap.
0: If I knew I had support, I reckon I'd do better. It's Robin Kip and Corey. It's on Kiss 97.3.
5: 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Well done, Brisbane. 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
16: Looking over Brisbane, there's a two-vehicle crash at Wacol Ipswich Motorway westbound near Progress Road and a crash for the Gateway Motorway.

0: Yesterday, Arvo, paramedics treating 29 people at the scene. Investigations are underway. A man has suffered a significant head injury after being hit by a car on the Ipswich motorway. It happened at Rocklea yesterday, paramedics eventually taking him to the PA hospital in a potentially life-threatening condition. Angus Taylor's laid out his vision for the future of Australia in his budget reply. The Federal Opposition leader unveiling a plan to cut net migration by 40%, with the exact number to be tied to housing availability. He's also unveiled changes to property tax and promised to link bracket creep with the CPI.
1: That will fully protect all income earners from inflation. This is generational tax reform.
0: Yeah. And Queensland Rail has rejected a last-minute offer from unions to suspend industrial action this weekend, describing the offer as fake. Commuters are being warned to expect disruptions this weekend, which coincides with Magic Round. Your sport check in a sec.
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0: The Lions have been outclassed by the Cats 117-76 in their AFL Grand Final rematch at the Gabba. Geelong pulled away with a 6-goal burst in the third quarter. Brisbane midfielder Josh Dunkley's told Seven they struggled to match their intensity.
3: Their running ability is hard to sort of cover. We're trying to make it a bit of a team focus. Stoppages, I felt like we were, you know, okay in there. First quarter, they beat us. Second quarter, we wrestled it back and sort of was a bit of a to and fro all game. So, yeah, we'll look at the tapes.
0: The Kiss cast is next. A shower or two to continue. Magic Round reaching a top of 24 degrees. More showers tomorrow hitting 24. Right now it's 15 at Cooper's Plains, 16 at Fortitude Valley. And keep a kiss from 10 a.m. for your next chance to win a trip a day to LA.
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5: There is a lot going on in entertainment news. Taylor Swift has motivated Hilary Duff to re-record her old songs.
6: Ah.
5: So Taylor famously, when Scooter Braun bought her back catalogue, said, well, screw you, I'm going to re-record everything and then I'll make the royalties on it.
6: Yeah.
5: And Hilary Duff said, well, if Taylor can do it, so can I.
6: That's why when you play a song, like let's say you play it on Spotify, it'll say in brackets Taylor's version.
5: Yes.
6: That's so Taylor gets the money for it.
5: But it's interesting because there's now two versions. People have, you know, they have a decision as to whether they like the old or the new.
6: Yeah,
5: so
6: right.
5: Scooter Braun is still making money. Don't you worry about that.
6: He's doing all right, yeah.
5: Yeah, but Hilary Duff has re-recorded her Come Clean, and this is the new version. Let the

0: She was never happy with the old one. It wasn't perfect for her. She was forced into recording it too quickly. So, I mean, no other reason. I mean, but I guess you will make a lot of money for all the people reintroducing themselves to the new version.
1: I can't tell the difference, but has she added a rock edge maybe?
0: Just maybe a little bit more updated. Not much, though.
2: No, okay. It seems the same.
0: Yeah, right. There you go. Corey, the great Hilary Duff fan, is telling us it's the same.
2: Yeah, I believe so.
0: Selena Gomez's husband, Benny Blanco, has kind of dobbed her in, saying she's got the diet of a five-year-old. Rather than eat things like a bowl of cereal or fruit for breakfast, she goes for a hamburger and fries.
1: Whoa!
0: She has a very limited diet. She just doesn't like a huge amount of stuff. There's about five things in her food group that she'll eat.
1: Right.
0: And she'll eat them for breakfast, lunch and dinner, and none of them are very good for you.
1: Yes, it does sound like a five-year-old. I only want chocolate.
3: Yeah, you can't.
0: Well, I want fries for breakfast, but when you're like a kick-ass woman in your 20s, you can do whatever you like.
1: Good on you. Go you, Selena. Now, coming up very soon, this is when we relive the worst moments of the week. We generally have a little laugh about who was the worst.
2: I don't even know. Who features in this?
1: I can't remember.
2: Kip does, I know that.
1: If they could turn around our efforts from karaoke this morning.
0: There it is. Yeah, we were talking about this earlier. There is karaoke. He can sing with his daughter, Sienna.
2: Some money in pocket.
3: Keep up.
0: But he cannot sing with choreo.
1: Neither can Corey, according to that. So, but there's plenty worse than that, which we'll relive. The worst of the week is coming up very soon. Desiree, this is Life. It's Robin, Kip and Corey. 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

0: Joe, end of beginning. It's Robin, Kip and Corey. It's on KISS 97.3, broadcasting live from the Pullman today for Magic Round, which is kicking off proper today. And the place is already swarming with Warriors fans. In fact, our street team, who are here to sort of support us, have been turned into babysitters because the Warriors' parents have all gone to the breakfast buffet and they've left 30 kids with us.
1: But here's the thing. You could be here this weekend. We have the ultimate Magic Round prize. It's two nights accommodation in an executive room, weekend stay, $100 Goldfinch dinner for two voucher, breakfast both mornings.
0: That buffet looks unbelievable, and Corey has been giving the buffet. What muffin have you got there?
2: I don't know, but it's chocolate and it's got chocolate melting inside of it and there's more chocolate around it and oh my God.
0: So while you're here at the Pullman for tonight and tomorrow night, I mean, you might as well go to Magic Round. So we're throwing in two NRL Magic Round 3 day Suncorp Stadium member guest passes. You can't buy these, this is for two tickets. You'll get to head to the exclusive areas inside the members lounge. There's some new ones opening up this weekend as well for the very first time, the greenhouse and places like that.
2: Josh, realized that little chocolate muffin's got warm Nutella inside it.
1: Oh my goodness.
2: Oh my God.
1: Don't give the guy that gets distracted a muffin before we go on
0: here. Note to self. He hasn't heard a thing. All he's thinking is chocolate. So if you want to win, you've got to text us 0409 973 973.
1: So one's just come through. I'd love to win Magic Round tickets to take my mum for her birthday this Sunday. I miss spending Mother's Day with her. Ooh. And life being expensive lately, we didn't get many chances to do something special together. So actually, we could potentially save the day.
0: What a massive upgrade.
3: The girl's gone wild.
0: Yeah. So we're going to draw it in about half hour. So make sure you're in it. 0409 973 973. Okay, it's time to reflect on the week that was.
4: Robin, Kip and Corey's Worst of the Week.
1: Well, for the first time ever, I think, although maybe it's the second, we have had one of our wonderful listeners, Emma, who was playing Oats on a Boat and could not get the name of the river or the body of water we were trying to identify.
5: Emma. Is it River Thames?
6: Sorry?
7: River which
5: river?
7: One?
5: River
7: Thames.
1: Okay, she's Googled it and looking at it, and is it start with what letter does it start with?
5: A T.
6: The second one's silent.
3: Yes, the Thames.
1: It is
3: the Thames.
0: The Thames. The Thames.
1: Yeah, but don't think you two got away scot-free because Kip forgot a member of the show.
7: Kato featuring John. Turn the lights off. It's Robin and Kip. Also with Corey Oates on KISS 97.3.
6: I'm like, you're right.
1: Yes. What just happened to your brain?
7: Well, I was just trying to remember. As I was talking, I was trying to remember the name of the show, Your Friends and Neighbours, which, of course, the little clip from Turn the Lights Off became a big hit.
1: Okay. Mm.
7: Brand new season coming out.
1: Oh.
7: Anyway, that was just...
1: And that just nullified the fact that Corey is staring at you.
7: My brain just had a little spinning blue circle for a second there as I was trying to catch up with two things at once.
0: That pause was longer than I remembered.
3: That was so long.
0: In my mind, it was fairly seamless.
1: And it happened again.
0: Oh, no.
1: But this time was this time last week when we were doing Worst of the Week, an epic fail.
7: Talking about Mother's Day ideas.
1: You guys were doing for karaoke your version of Wicked Game.
7: Mm.
1: And Kip was in tune. Have a listen to Corey. You went for it.
7: Cash or Crash. Right, love to be worth
0: sorry, my... that's my bad.
1: What? You played the wrong thing.
0: Oh, the intro. Oh, that's right. Oh, man.
1: But let's leave us on the high that was this morning. Karaoke, where we tried to do a song that reflected Magic Round by taking on Bruno Mars.
8: I just want to take you there. Throw your hands up in the sky. Let's start this party, all right.
1: If you didn't recognise, that was Kip, but Corey, you did not get away scot-free.
6: I'm a dangerous man
3: with some money in my pocket.
6: Keep up! So many breakouts around me and then we get up the
3: keep
6: rocket.
3: Up! What?
1: Possibly the worst we've ever done, but hilarious.
0: It was. Oh. It was just the tone. It was the timing.
2: I told you it was a silly idea.
0: I know. He is one of the best in the world, Bruno Mars. Oh. I don't know why. Why?
2: I didn't realize he sung that quick.
0: Oh, yeah. He's got a lot of fast words.
2: Are you sure it's not fast forward, that song?
1: No. Go to the podcast if you want to hear it in all its glory. First time ever we've never got through one.
2: I couldn't finish it.
0: Yeah. Well, we do have another round of Cash or Crash. We're going to be doing that live from the Pullman. But you'll be on the phone if you're ready to play. We've got question one worth $250. We're going to give that to you shortly on Kiss 97.3.
9: Brisbane traffic.
10: Looking over Brisbane, traffic is still quite heavy for Centenary Highway northbound from the Ipswich Motorway through to the Jindalee Bridge. There has been a crash on the Ipswich Motorway. It's now clear that way, Cole. And traffic is heavy with a broken down car, Logan Motorway, westbound on the shoulder before Logan Lee Road. Try Daniel's famously good donuts like Dubai-style chock. Well, delicious, mouth-watering Daniel's donuts are now only as far as your nearest 7-Eleven. The Kiss Cast, the top of 24 today with showers with Robin, Kip and Corey Oates in the morning on Kiss.
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3: Robin, Kip and Corey Oates in the morning. Yeah, we're just getting
0: started. 7:51, we're live from the foyer of the Pullman Hotel for Magic Round today, because this is where all the magic happens as we get ready for a huge weekend of rugby league in Brisbane. We also have a round of cash or crash, which we're going to have magic themed for a couple of those questions, except for question one, which carries over from yesterday.
2: Yes, and I hope I got this right, but how many colours are there on the Olympic rings?
0: Yes.
2: How many different colours are there on the Olympic rings?
0: If you know the answer to that, then get ready. Otherwise, you've got time to Google it.
2: I believe it's more than four.
0: Mm-hmm. Less than six.
2: Yes.
0: And we will play just after eight for cash or crash. It's Brisbane's easiest cash game. Good old-fashioned double or nothing. We've got plenty of people wanting to win this huge Magic Round prize pack we've got to give away. So we're getting this few of those on the text line, 0409 973 973. If you would like to be in the running, it's accommodation right here at the Pullman tonight. 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
2: I'd love to know the value of this, hey. It'd be up there.
1: Thousands and thousands. No, one of them is priceless. You cannot actually buy it.
0: No.
1: So it's quite an extraordinary. And look, we'll take any machinations of what it is you want to do. So maybe you want to send your partner and a mate to the footy, but you stay in the hotel room.
0: Yes.
1: I mean, we don't care.
0: No, we don't mind.
2: What did you just say? Did you say machinations?
1: Okay. Like different things.
2: I've never heard of that.
0: It's a real word. Real word. Which is actually surprising.
1: Yeah, for me, as the dyslexic, I make them up as I go along.
2: What is that word?
0: Bloody nailed it. You bloody nailed it, old brother.
1: Wow, that was not a given.
0: Britney Spears, this is Stronger. It's Robin, Kip and Corey Oates on Kiss 97.3.

0: Britney Spears, Stronger. It's Robin, Kip and Corey Oates on KISS 97.3, 7.56. We're live from the Pullman Hotel this morning. This is Ground Zero for Magic Round, which confirmed yesterday we'll be staying in Brisbane for years to come. And, I mean, why wouldn't it? It absolutely takes over Brisbane. It's certainly taken over this hotel. There's so many fans already here and hasn't even really started properly yet.
1: No, well, last night was the first game, really. Yes. You know, the Women's State of Origin. But, yeah, the games officially kick off tonight,
0: and we have this amazing package, the ultimate Magic Round giveaway for you and a mate. It's two nights at an executive room weekend stay, $100 Goldfinch voucher for two, breakfast for both mornings for two. There's two NRL Magic Round 3-day Suncorp Stadium member guest passes. So this is in the members area where you get to see some of these new spaces they're opening up just this weekend for the first time, like the Greenhouse and the Emerald Lounge, which has got exclusive food. So you can win it all. You just got to text us, 0409 973 973, and we're going to do the draw in about 15, 20 minutes.
2: A lot of people are coming through now. Hey, it's Kelly from Yarrabilba. Today is my 19-year-old daughter Lily's birthday. We usually do something out of the ordinary but can't afford it this year. This would be good for her. Not quite sure why. Okay. I would love the opportunity to win the Magic Round so I can take my new mama friends and have a girls' weekend.
0: Nice.
1: Oh, okay.
2: And my mum and dad can take the hotel and me and me mates can have the game passes so they can enjoy the good food while we enjoy the game. That's an industrial teenager right there.
0: Isn't it? So... industrious.
2: But just see, I nearly did. There you go.
0: I mean, you know that with machinations only 10 minutes ago, but we're back to the real world.
1: I told you, that's why I questioned it.
0: Now teenagers are building factories. So Jess at a Home View sent us a text. So why would you like to win this amazing weekend, Jess?
3: Yeah, so my husband is a livid Roosters supporter, obviously, don't hold it against him. And he spends every single weekend watching the football on the phone to his mates, critiquing every single thing. So I'd like to be able to send him to all the games this weekend and get my TV back for the weekend.
0: Nice.
2: Fair enough. Good.
0: And he's so busy critiquing, that's why he's a livid fan and not an avid fan. He's just furious.
2: I just love it. See, dyslexia is contagious. Hello, Anon. Hello. Hi.
0: Hello. Now, why is this person anonymous?
2: I don't know. Why? Why would you like this prize?
4: I would like the prize because 3 years ago on our wedding anniversary, my husband ditched me for Magic Round for a boys' weekend and he worked away, so he was away for like 6 months, came home for our wedding anniversary and then ditched me and left me and went to Magic Round with the boys. And this weekend is a celebration for a weekend away down the Gold Coast for his mother's birthday. So I figured this weekend would be a good time to have a girls' weekend and enjoy the Magic Round and have a good weekend.
0: Okay. So this is a payback.
1: Rub it in the face moment you want.
4: No, just my opportunity to enjoy the Magic Round as well.
1: No, I believe it's a rub it in the face. Definitely a rub it in the face.
2: I'm okay with that. Yes. Why she is anonymous.
0: I understand.
2: And there it is.
0: Very well done. Well, we have good luck. We're going to do the draw in about 20 minutes from now. We've got to get to news when we come back. Cash or crash, $1,000 on the line on KISS 97.3.
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8: Traffic.
9: Looking over Brisbane, there's a car broken down at Meadowbrook Logan Motorway westbound. It's on the shoulder before Logan Lee Road, and traffic's fairly heavy for the Mount Lindsay Highway northbound at Green Road through Boronia Heights. There's also congestion for the M1 northbound through Sykes Creek and heading south to the Gold Coast from Coorabra to Gaydon. We all have a sweet and spicy side. 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The Kiss Cast heading for a top of 24 today with showers with Robin, Kip and Corey Oates in the morning on Kiss.
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12: Morning, I'm Jess Kennedy. Investigations are underway after a horror bus crash in North Queensland. A female passenger died after a bus rolled at Gumloo yesterday arvo with 19 people taken to hospitals. Two of those are critically injured. The federal opposition leaders outlined a plan to link tax brackets to inflation as part of his first budget reply speech. Angus Taylor reckons workers will be $1,000 better off after 4 years of the plan. He's also promised to reverse Labor's property tax changes. Magic Round fever is taking hold of Brizzy Airport, with today expected to be the busiest day of Magic Round. 58,000 people are expected to travel through, plenty of them coming from Sydney and Melbourne. And Australia's through to this weekend's Eurovision Grand Final. Delta Goodrum and her soaring performance of power ballad Eclipse secured our spot in the world-famous song contest being held in Vienna.
14: Joining them in the Grand Final will be Australia!
12: Yes, we'll check in a sec. Heartbreak for the Maroons, with a women's Origin Game 2 ending in another defeat for the Queensland side. The Maroons going down 14-10 at Suncorp last night. And it's the end of an era for Sam Kerr, with her club Chelsea confirming she'll depart at season's end after more than 6 years. The Aussie superstar will play her last game this weekend, where she has the chance to equal the club's all-time leading goal scorer record with just one more goal. The Kiss Cast is next.
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0: A shower or two to continue Magic Round, reaching a top of 24 degrees. More showers tomorrow hitting 24. Right now it's 17 at Zilmere, 16 at Cannon Hill. And keep your kiss from 10 a.m. for your next chance to win a trip a day to LA.
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4: 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This is like ground central for Magic Round. There's so much action already and plenty of fans who are arriving ready to do the whole weekend here in Brizzy.
5: And Sarah is one of them. She has just drudged herself and her two sons into the Pullman Hotel. Sarah, where have you come from?
6: We've come from Cooma all the way down in the Snowy Mountains.
7: And you said 15 hours, was it 15 hours?
6: On the train, but even further because we had to get up to Canberra and then bus from Canberra to Sydney.
7: Every year you do that for this?
6: Yeah, we try to get up every year. Yeah.
5: Wow, you are the reason why we do it.
6: Yes.
5: It's
6: just
5: so good.
6: So much. We're just so excited.
5: Who's your team?
6: We're Eels.
4: The Eels. Yeah. Oh, that's a shame.
6: Oh, well, actually, one of the boys are Sharks. So we're really hoping that Sharks win this one. So we'll see.
5: You've already given up on the Eels.
6: No. We used to it. That's all right.
7: They're trying hard, okay? Like, we're giving them that much credit. The Eels are having a go.
6: Yeah.
4: Imagine being the team and hearing, we love them. We're used to failure.
6: There's so much talent in that team, but
5: Sarah, you are such an inspiration. This is why we do this every single year here in Brisbane. Oh. So have a great weekend.
6: Oh, thank you. We just can't wait, honestly. Good luck to everyone. And looking forward to that Warriors game as well.
4: Oh,
6: I think that
4: cracker.
6: One's going to be such a cracker.
4: Yeah, it'll be like a home game for New Zealand.
7: Oh. There's so many Kiwis here.
6: Yeah.
5: Go the Eels!
6: Yeah, go the Eels, please.
4: 808. Now it's time for Cash or Crash. We need you on the phone. 131065. You're just three questions away from $1,000. And with the exception of question one, it's magic themed today. So if you're ready to go, we need you. 131065. 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

0: 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It's Robin Kipp and Corey Oates on KISS 97.3, 8:15. 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
2: Hello, Ange of Caloundra.
3: Hello.
2: How are you, mate?
3: Good. How are you guys?
2: Good. Anything specific for the money?
3: I might go shopping, actually. I want to spend it on myself.
4: Nice.
2: Oh, yeah, I love that.
4: I like it.
0: Well, your budget is up to you. It depends how many questions you want to go for here. Did you hear us give question one earlier?
3: Yes.
0: Okay, excellent. Righto. All right, still need to tell you there's 5 seconds on the clock. Once you hear the buzzer, it's too late, so get in before that, okay?
3: Okay, thank you.
0: Here we go.
4: Okay. How many different colours are there on the Olympic rings?
3: 5.
4: Oh,
2: yes. We're away.
0: Okay.
2: $250.
4: That's easy.
2: Ange? Yeah. That was so easy. You're going to double it and go for 500?
3: Okay.
0: You're going to do it?
4: Okay.
2: Love this.
0: Very good. Very good.
2: Okay, question 2. Name the famous magician, because these are all magic questions, that once made the Statue of Liberty disappear live on TV. It's only one famous magician that's done it.
3: David Copperfield.
2: Yes, it is.
0: Well done.
4: What's
0: up? Okay.
4: Is he the only one you know?
3: Yeah.
4: Well,
0: you got it. So now you have $500, which you can walk away with, or you can risk it, go double or nothing for $1,000. But as always, here's some thinking music.
5: You got

0: Okay, Ange.
1: What are you going to do?
2: What are you going to do?
3: I would normally say go for it, but I've lost before like this and been burnt, so I am going to take the 500, please.
2: Okay.
1: Okay.
0: Deal.
1: Done. Well done. 500 done. Bucks, all yours.
2: All yours. Bingo. What are you going to buy? What are you buying me, Ange?
0: Yeah.
1: Well, she's self-spending.
2: Oh, yeah. Okay.
0: Have well, you worked yeah, out what's on the sorry. Shopping list? Anything
2: else? You said you're on a shopping spree. You didn't say for who.
1: Do you want to hear what question three was?
3: Sure.
1: Okay. It was who sings this song? Ange, do you know?
3: Is that Ed Sheeran?
0: No.
3: I
0: it's
3: have
0: a magic
3: no
0: theme
3: idea
0: round.
3: Who that is. Who is that?
0: The band's called Magic.
3: Oh.
2: I didn't know it either, Ange. Don't worry. It's okay.
0: That was kind of their one song, so don't feel too bad.
1: Smart move, though, mate. $500 all
3: Thank
1: yours.
3: Thank you so much. Thank you, guys. Have a great well day. Done. Enjoy Magic Round.
0: You too. Good on you, Ange. We're going to check traffic. And then we've got a major Magic Round winner. This package is huge. We're about to give away.
2: It's so big. You win this. It's got to be one of the best things like that they've ever won. Has to be.
0: Has
1: Money
0: to be.
1: Cannot buy what we're about to give away next.
4: Brisbane traffic.
5: Looking over Brisbane, there are lights on flash at Cornubia, Beenleigh, Redland Bay Road and California Creek Road, and a crash at Hurston Road near Bramston Terrace, causing some minor delays. There's a car broken down Logan Motorway westbound on the shoulder before Logan Lee Road through Meadowbrook. 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The Kiss Cast heading for a top of 24 today with showers with Robin, Kip and Corey in the morning on Kiss.
0: All right, you're going to have to text very quickly if you want to get involved because this is your final chance. We're going to draw it right after this song, our Magic Round weekend major prize, which includes accommodation here at the Pullman Hotel, exclusive members tickets right across Magic Round weekend. But you need to tell us why you want to win at 0409 973 973.
2: Hey, Robin, what's the thing you can't buy?
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0: No, these are members exclusive, so you'd need to be a member of Suncorp in order to get along to these.
2: Oh, there you go.
0: And you're picking it up this weekend. Yeah, the greenhouse is new this weekend as well. There's the Emerald Stadium, but text us 0409 973 973. We're going to draw the winner right after this from Magic Rude on Kiss 97.3.

0: Busy woman, Sabrina Carpenter. It's Robin, Kip and Corio. It's on KISS 97.3, 8:27. We're live from the Pullman Hotel. We're in the lobby lounge this morning as we get ready for Magic Round. The big screens here with the entire schedule for the Magic Round weekend are everywhere.
1: I am loving this couch, eh? Like, this is pretty good.
2: Okay, you guys need to know what's just happened
1: and
2: on
1: I'm
2: this
1: so
2: couch.
1: Full.
2: These two have just been delivered, like, the full hamburger and chips and the work.
1: It was a double cheese, no, triple cheeseburger with bacon. And caramelized onion.
0: Yeah.
1: And oh my goodness.
0: Because they've got a sports bar opening, a KGS sports bar. So they brought us the sample burgers, which were unbelievable.
1: And I asked for half and they gave me one.
2: Yeah, but you ate it.
0: You did
1: it. That's why I asked for half. I know my limits.
0: Anyway, so Corey's now in a beef coma.
2: He's in a food coma. But we have the most extraordinary prize to give away. We've been asking you all morning to text on 0409 973 973.
0: Actually, rather than go through it and let you know what you haven't won, let's talk to our winner because plenty of people have been texting.
2: Hello. Mel of Burpengary.
3: Hi, how are you guys?
0: Hey, Mel.
2: Hello, Mel. Now tell us why you want these tickets.
3: Look, NRL, we are fanatical, and my husband and I got together 23 years ago at an NRL game, and so we class a game as date night.
0: Wow,
2: which game? Which game was it?
3: It was Rabbitohs versus Tigers, and it was at Leichhardt Oval. Back then, I was a Rabbitohs supporter. Corey, you will love this because I'm actually related to Adam Reynolds.
0: Oh,
1: really?
0: His little mate.
1: Wow.
0: Yeah.
1: How? Are you taller than him? You have to be taller than him because he's the smallest man I've ever seen.
3: I am taller than him,
1: there
3: yes.
1: There we go. He got the short jeans.
2: Is he like second cousin or something? Yeah. What's the relationship?
3: He is my first cousin.
0: First cousin? Wow.
3: Yeah, so his dad is my mum's brother.
2: Well, there you go.
1: Holy.
2: Do you go for the Broncos now?
3: I do.
0: Oh,
3: yes,
0: good.
1: That's good. That's good, Mel.
3: Yes. I sure do. So we, memberships and all.
1: Well, so you got together at that game you just talked about.
3: Is
1: that what you're saying? So that game you just spoke about, that's where you met?
3: Yes. So my husband and I, so we had known each other and we were friends for quite some time. But we went to the game as friends and we left the game hand in hand. And we've been together ever since.
0: Do you remember what happened? What was the moment that just sort of bridged the gap between your friendship and lovers? Were you on the hill there at Leichhardt? Did you just start making out on the hill?
1: Good's got to come out of that game.
3: He's a Rooster supporter, and it was the moment that he was yelling, "Go South," that I just looked at him and went, "Oh my God, everything."
2: Yeah. Wow. Well, that's one way to shut him up, just put your tongue down his throat.
1: Well, see, normally when we say go to our teams, we hear, "Just would you shut up?"
0: Yeah. Well, okay, we jumped over for you.
2: Guess what? You have won.
3: Oh, please tell me tickets to Magic Round.
0: You've got the Magic Round major prize, Mel. So it's not just 2 3-day Suncorp Stadium member guest passes. It includes 2 nights of accommodation, tonight and tomorrow night, right here at the Pullman Hotel, $100 Goldfinch dinner for two voucher, breakfast buffet both mornings, all sorted for Magic Round.
3: Oh, my God, you guys are amazing. Thank you.
0: Congratulations.
1: Yeah, well done.
0: Now, will Mel be seeing Renault playing for the Broncos on the weekend? We're playing the Warriors?
1: Yeah, take some binoculars. They need to try and find him.
0: Just because he's so little.
1: Look for little number 7, those little legs running.
0: Good on you, Mel.
3: Thank you so much.

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1: They're amazing.
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2: Brisbane traffic.
3: Looking over Brisbane, there's debris to watch for at Belmont Gateway Motorway southbound after Old Cleveland Road, and a car broken down at Stretton for the Gateway Motorway southbound. It's in the left lane after the Compton Road on-ramp, and the speed limit has been reduced to 40 for safety. 40 Winks, 40 Frenzy is here. 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
7: Now.
6: Morning, I'm Jess Kennedy. It's still not clear what caused a bus accident in North Queensland that's killed one person and injured 19 others. The bus carrying mostly foreign tourists flipped on the Bruce Highway at Gumlo yesterday arvo. Premier David Crisafulli has told Seven it's an awful situation.
8: It really, really is a tragedy, and it's something that will be felt for a long, long time to come.
6: A man's in a potentially life-threatening condition after being hit by a car in Brisbane's south side. Emergency services are called to the Ipswich motorway at Rocklea yesterday afternoon. Five stranded Aussies, including two Queenslanders from that hantavirus cruise ship,

0: due to arrive down under later today. They're still testing negative to the virus and have left on a flight from Europe. And there's still no resolution to the dispute between Queensland Rail and the unions. Industrial action notices have been issued, coinciding with this weekend's Magic Round action. The state government's second attempt to have it suspended was dismissed. Your sport check in a sec.
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0: Queensland suffered back-to-back Women's Origin Series defeats in a narrow 14-10 loss to New South Wales in Game 2 at Suncorp. Winger Jasmine Peters brushed the sideline while attempting to score a try to draw level with seconds remaining. Coach Nathan Cross says it was decided by millimetres.
2: Yeah, I felt like there was a moment like that coming. I could just sort of feel it in the way we trained, and it's such a great group. They're a great group to coach, and I just knew we'd have a late rally in us. Yeah, millimetres, as we said.
0: The Kiss Cast is next. A shower or two to continue Magic Round reaching a top of 24 degrees. More showers tomorrow hitting 24. Right now it's 17 degrees at Eagle Farm, 17 at Mackenzie. And keep it kissed from 10 a.m. for your next chance to win a trip a day to LA.
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5: Let's go!
6: Just after 8:30, it's Robin, Kip and Corey Oates on Kiss 97.3, broadcasting live from the Pullman Hotel today for Magic Round as we get ready for a massive weekend in Brizzy. It's actually not too bad weather-wise at the moment. Let's hope it holds up.
5: Yeah, but it's been such weird weather. Like, I was swimming yesterday afternoon and it was beaming sunlight, yeah. And within the time that I was in the pool, it turned into torrential rain.
6: Yeah.
5: Insanity.
6: It's so hard to guess what's going to happen. But coming up in just a second, we have a Brizzy boy who is making it big in the States. The first time I saw him on screen, his voice hadn't even broken.
5: No, he was a kid.
6: Now he's like 6'2". And he is in Yellowstone. You know him from Yellowstone. He's joining us in studio. Finn Little coming up next on Kiss 97.3.

0: It's Robin, Kip and Corey Oates on KISS 97.3, and we have Finn Little in the studio with us. Now, who's Finn Little?
1: Finn Little is a very, very impressive Queenslander.
0: Yeah.
1: He started his life at Kelvin Grove College.
2: Yes.
1: Yep. But then went to many, many other things. Hello, Finn.
3: Hello.
0: Now, most people will know you as Carter from Yellowstone, where you were you an orphan? I know you didn't have parents.
2: Yeah, orphaned. I met Beth outside of a hospital where my father was dying, and she sort of picked me up from there.
0: Yeah. Yeah. It's so strange looking at you now, and people will be able to check you out on socials, but seeing you as this little boy, I guess you're about 12 years old, and now you're a man. Are you nearly 20?
2: 19, yeah, 20 next month.
0: Yeah.
2: Yeah. No, I've grown up quite a bit in between all the seasons.
0: Yeah. Now you're coming back as Carter.
2: Yes.
0: But it's not Yellowstone. This is like the spin-off, Dutton Ranch?
2: Yeah, this is the spin-off. This is with Kelly Riley and Cole Hauser.
0: And how were you able, because your accent is excellent. I had no idea you were an Australian kid when I saw you on Yellowstone. So how did you get the American accent so well?
2: I'd done a couple jobs where I'd had a dialect coach, one in Sydney and the other one for Those Who Wish Me Dead in 2019. And yeah, I guess it just kind of comes naturally now. I've built the muscles up in my mouth to be able to.
4: Can you do it?
0: Just a bit of Carter.
2: What do you want me to say?
4: Yeah, I don't know. Just give me some. I don't know. I'd love to hear like an accent, like American Texas.
2: Well, yeah. I heard you were on the Broncos.
4: Yeah.
2: You were on the Broncos?
4: Yeah, I was. You know.
2: Yeah, not anymore.
4: Nah.
2: Yeah.
4: Nah, that's good.
2: Yeah, it took a little bit, but I guess it just kind of comes naturally now.
0: Yeah.
2: Yeah, just kind of built up those muscles in my mouth. Yeah.
0: Yeah. The actors that you've worked with already in your career, I mean, you mentioned Angelina Jolie. Were you old enough to realize how awesome that was at the
2: time?
0: Yeah,
2: no, I was surely a big fan of her. Absolutely. Yeah. So that was a bucket list.
4: What was the best part about her?
2: What was the best part about her? She was awesome. She was very comfortable with me, and I was also very comfortable with her. She was great inspiration.
0: Yeah,
2: cool. Set. Yeah.
0: And what about and Kevin Costner?
2: Yeah.
0: Like, did you realize the gravity of working with him when you were a kid?
2: I don't think I did at the time. I was a big, really big fan of Dances with Wolves and some other projects he's done.
0: Yeah.
2: But I don't really think I understand how big this is sometimes.
0: Yeah.
2: Yeah.
1: How did they treat you as a kid?
2: Pretty normal, you know. I've always been treated really well whenever I go away to work. Yeah.
0: Yeah.
2: Always taken care of.
0: Do you bring up Waterworld with Kevin, or is that one of those things that you're not allowed to, you
2: know? Waterworld? Oh, yeah. Is that one of his old...
0: Was notoriously the most expensive movie ever at the time, and it bombed. It didn't work.
2: Yeah. I've heard some things about it. Yeah.
0: Don't mention Waterworld before you go on.
4: Yeah,
0: enjoy the show. Don't mention Waterworld.
1: So, Finn, how do you live your normal life here? Because I just keep thinking about people like Jacob Elordi and, you know, like their worlds now are so massive.
0: Yeah.
1: And are you still able to go to the supermarket? Are you still able to just do what you want to do?
2: Yeah, it hasn't really. I'm still happy to go out and do whatever I need to do. I don't get recognized too much in Brisbane, which I like.
0: Yeah.
2: You know, I like to just live a normal life. So hopefully I can continue to do that for a little bit longer.
0: Your face has changed a lot. I mean, not just the beard, but
2: that's the thing as well. People don't recognize me by the time the season comes out.
4: You've got a better beard than me already. It's so bad.
2: Yeah. Man, what is that?
1: No. We're going to have a beard off, are we?
2: Yeah. But I had to shave before this, so, I mean,
4: righto.
2: I'm not doing you on
0: my own. He's not even 20.
4: This is a couple of weeks, I think. Well, look, if you need any stunt doubles, I've got, you know, a pretty good beard, so give us a call.
2: Oh, dear.
0: You're a foot taller. How ridiculous.
4: And I actually wouldn't be able to do it. My body would break.
0: Yeah. Can you just bend your knees, stunt double? No.
1: So, Finn, we should just ask to see. Were you a Broncos fan?
2: Oh, I'm going to be honest. I'm not a big Broncos
4: fan. Oh, that's all good.
0: No?
1: Yeah. Do you like anyone?
2: Who do I like? Oh, I'm going to get so much hate for this. Oh. Look.
4: If you said
2: I didn't really watch footy a lot growing up.
0: Yeah.
2: But I remember watching one final between the Broncos and the Panthers, where the Broncos were up and the Panthers were down quite a bit,
4: and that made
2: me fans of them.
0: You're a Panthers fan?
2: Yeah. Well, like that not officially. I don't really watch the games. I don't really. I watch a final, but like I'm big into that.
0: That was the year they broke our heart. Like 15 minutes to go.
2: I know. And it's. I shouldn't be saying this.
4: That's all right. I didn't play. I was 19th man or something. So.
2: Yeah.
0: I hope you fall off a horse.
2: Already done that a couple times.
0: So if you love Yellowstone, make sure you check out Dutton Ranch on Paramount Plus. Thanks heaps for coming in, Finn.
2: Cheers. Brisbane traffic.
3: Looking over Brisbane, there's a crash at Drewvale for Logan Motorway westbound. The right lane's blocked at the Gateway Motorway with minor delays and the speed limit's down to 40. Also got a crash for Ipswich Motorway eastbound in the right lane near Logan Motorway exit through Gales. Delays from Goodner and a car broken down at Stratton Gateway southbound with the speed limit reduced to 40. 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The Kiss Cast heading for a top of 24 with showers with Robin Kipp and Corey Oates in the morning on Kiss.
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1: This is huge news. If you missed it yesterday on the Smallsies show, Niall Horan from One Direction has announced he'll be coming down under.
29: Australia will be early next year. Okay. We haven't announced anything yet, but don't you worry. Just letting a big service announcement. Australia, I will be down early next year. Get your tickets when I'm going to be announcing them soon. Get your tickets. All the major cities. Let's go.
30: Fantastic. Wonderful.
29: I'm coming home, baby.
1: Yeah, you are. Yeah. He loves Australia, clearly. Yeah. Hence why he's talking to Smallsy. Now, I love this. There's a new book coming out. We talked about it yesterday. It's all about the rise and fall of the House of York. Actually, it's entitled The Rise and Fall of the House of York. And we were hearing how Fergie used to demand certain things. Well, today it's Andrew's turn to get a bit of a serve. Do you know when he travelled overseas, regardless of where he went, he required local prunes?
4: Prunes?
1: To be shipped in from the UK because he had to have prunes
0: eggs with his breakfast.
2: No well, way. He likes to stay regular.
0: Does he?
2: Yeah, I mean, you can't blame him for that.
0: Well,
2: what do prunes do? A lot of people have troubles when they travel wrong.
0: They make your digestive system work a little better. Right,
2: they go through you like a broom.
4: Give me one of those things.
0: Do you know that when it comes to garlic, the Queen started this trend and it was continued with her middle son. None of the royal family will eat garlic because it gives you bad breath.
2: No.
0: And they spend so much time meeting and greeting people, they didn't want garlic breath to be the first thing you remember about the monarch.
2: I suppose that's kind, but
4: you've got to smack a fair bit of garlic to actually get that breath, you know. It's not that bad, like with a little bit of seasoning.
0: Yeah. Well, but anyway, the royals don't eat garlic. There you go. You heard it here first. if you would like to go and see the Friends experience, this is so cool. It's up at Uptown, 91 Queen Street. We've got a double pass to go. You can enter the world of Friends. Get your tickets at BrisbaneFriendsTheExperience.com. And we've got a double to give away right now, 13-1065.
2: Coming up next, we're going to cross to the fan zone because we're live at the Pullman Hotel today, which is ground zero for Magic Round. There's so much action here. There's so many teams staying here. Even the Geelong team from AFL was staying here. So I think it was the AFL boys. Oh, was it?
4: Yeah. But still, mate, this is packed. It's
2: I just saw
4: busy.
2: The tattoos and the mullets and I assumed.
0: It was Geelong. I was the same. Fair enough. Do you know who the number one ticket holder is for Geelong?
2: Who's that?
0: Daryl Summers.
2: Is he?
0: From like way back to Hey Saturday.
4: Wow.
0: Do they change the number one ticket holder or do you get it till you die? Corey?
4: I don't know.
0: Don't you, you're a footballer?
4: Yeah, exactly. There you go. You just said it.
2: I tell you, do you know who else?
4: I'm a footballer. I don't know that stuff.
2: It's a bit of a closet Geelong fan because he married into the family. He's our own Mitch Lewis. Because Sarah, his lovely wife, is a Geelong person and her family is long-term Geelong. So he's had to sort of adapt Geelong as his second team after the Lions.
0: So what happened last night, as soon as the Lions were losing, he went, go the Cats!
2: Yep, took off his jersey.
4: Yes.
2: But right now, speaking of jerseys, he's wearing the most absurd Magic Round pair of pyjamas you've ever seen. It's got every team on it.
4: It's ridiculous.
2: And he is live at the Fan Zone at King George Square. We're going to cross to Mitch. And we've also got some Harry Grant coming up right after this from Irene Cara. It's Robin Kipp and Corey Oates, live at the Pullman for Magic Round on KISS 97.3.

0: Irene Cara, Flashdance. It's Robin Kipp and Corey Oates on Kiss 97.3, a song from back in the day. And we are going somewhere back in time in the time machine coming up after 9 o'clock this morning. We're broadcasting live from the Pullman lobby this morning because it's Magic Round and a bunch of the teams all stay here. They're part of the Accor Group, who are the official partners of the NRL. And certainly it was, you know, there was action this morning at 6 o'clock, but now as we get into the meat of the day,
1: she's really flowing.
2: And there were a number of Bulldogs, but we weren't allowed to talk to them.
0: Yeah.
2: They're not playing,
1: they're playing tonight.
2: Yeah.
1: They're playing tonight. So usually game of the day of game, it's kind of a no-no unless you have like what we had when I was playing, like where I could talk the morning of. And that's about the only reason you're allowed to do it. So normally
0: like
1: they leave it.
0: If you've got like a media deal.
1: Yeah. So.
0: Okay. Because, we just saw Brosnan and Cherry going by. Actually, there's a couple of the boys.
1: Yeah, there's a few of the boys there.
0: Who's that, Mitch? Oh, there's Lockie Galvin.
1: Yep.
0: Yeah. Go, Lockie.
1: he don't care about you, mate.
0: Anyway, he really doesn't, does he?
1: No.
2: But he wasn't even interested in Corey.
0: No, nothing.
1: You learn to be very good at just...
2: ignoring people.
1: Just walking straight.
0: Yeah. It was crickets. But the fan zone is live and well over at King George Square. Mitch Lewis is there in his ridiculous Magic Round onesie.
1: Is it a onesie?
0: You got us there, Mitch?
3: Yeah, you say ridiculous. I say loud and proud, but I've got the logo of every single NRL side on both a matching top and board short pants. So Magic Round, one thing it does things well is how bright, colourful it is. I'm hoping this is last year's kit. I'm hoping to roll in there today and get a whole fresh batch for 2026. But I am here, the official sort of, they call it the Magic Hub at King George Square. So if you can't get to the games across the weekend, and it is sold out across the weekend, this is where you want to come down. The weather's cleared. It's actually going to be a great spot right in front of City Hall here. They've got a stage down that's got screens on all four sides, so you can check out the live games. There's going to be entertainment there as well. I have heard a bit of a whisper that there is hopes they can get Corey down for some karaoke on the live stage here. So Corey,
1: first
3: just keep the vocals.
1: Whisper.
3: Well, I'm going to start it loud and proud. Who wants Corey? Listen to them roar. They can't wait to have you here. So I'm just going to go check out the merch stand here, guys. I can come in here, guys, because of how you can see what I'm wearing. This is from last year. So I've just come to check out the 2026 gear. Now, we've seen fans from all 17 NRL sides, even the Raiders who aren't even playing this year. What's been hot ticket item so far for 2026?
4: Definitely the bucket hat.
3: Bucket hat? Yeah. Are they any bigger than they used to? Because I've got a massive head. They're pretty small. Okay, that's all right. I'll move on. Don't laugh, Kip. You know how sensitive I am about this thing.
0: I do know you've got the Lewis head.
3: Yeah. Any teams in particular? Who do you reckon is the most heavily represented team? But maybe it's travelled in. I've seen a few Wars around. Warriors.
4: Yeah. They've got their own store in the mall.
3: They've got their own store.
4: Yeah.
3: Wow, they're really...
2: And
3: they're playing the Broncos this week, so I've got to be like a little bit anti-Warriors, but it's hard to be against the Waz fans, right? Like, aren't they everyone's second favourite team? They're so friendly.
5: I guess the Broncos and Dolphins.
3: Yes, you do. Not the Broncos and the Dolphins, it's just the Broncos, right? I've got to represent my boys there, the ponies. So thank you, guys. Good luck for the rest of the weekend. It's going to be a big one for you guys. And I think anyone's going to come down here, like I said, the live stage, entertainment in between the games. You can check out all live games, 2 tonight, 3 tomorrow, 3 on Sunday. And it officially opens up here in less than 2 hours. We've got 11 a.m. this morning up until 10 p.m. every single night. 8 glorious games. Hopefully the rain's going to stay away, but who really cares? Let's just get it going, guys.
2: Oh,
3: you
2: football fans, honestly, it makes me laugh.
0: Oh, Tupanua just went past us.
1: He's brushed
2: us. Is he a Bulldog?
0: Satilla, yeah.
2: Oh, okay. Great. See, we can't talk to them. We just notice them and point.
0: just pointing them out.
1: I just realised you're the people that we just keep walking past.
2: Absolutely. But Harry Grant spoke to us this morning.
0: Yeah, we had a chat with your mate, Harry, and you did something very out of character.
1: Mate, I want to say I think you're doing great as a captain, as a young fella, as a captain, handling the pressure well. And like you said, you haven't been far off. And I think last week was awesome for everyone.
6: Thanks, Corey. I might get that clipped up. Nicest thing you've ever said to me.
1: Yeah. That's okay, buddy.
0: Yeah. I don't know what's wrong. I think he's had a stroke, Harry. I don't know what's going on over here, mate. the Storm have got a big game against the Eels. That's happening tomorrow night. And the Broncos taking on the Warriors, probably the biggest game of Magic Round. That's the middle game on Sunday afternoon, 4 o'clock at Suncorp Stadium. Hey, here we go.
1: Hey. Hello, mate.
2: Hang on, who's that? Quick, Corey.
1: Hey, he's busy. He's just a nice
2: busy.
1: Fella.
2: You just had a player stop and shake your hand. Who
1: was that? Yeah, because he's a nice guy.
2: Who was that?
1: You don't need to know because then you get at me.
0: Say who it is.
2: Who
1: because then you get at me.
0: Say who it is. Who it's the captain of the Bulldogs.
2: Corey?
1: He's all right.
2: Oh, my goodness. He just came. You had a microphone
1: it's
2: in your hand.
1: Because he's a good fella.
2: What's his name?
1: I'm not telling you because you get at me a lot.
2: Why, who is it? Who is it? Corey, tell me who it is.
1: No, scare the ads.
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23: We're looking over Brisbane. There's a car broken down at Belmont Gateway Motorway northbound. It's on the right shoulder near Old Cleveland Road, and the crash Ipswich Motorway eastbound blocking the right lane near the Logan Motorway exit at Gales, with delays behind it from Goodnow. Lights on flash at Cornubia, Beanley, Redland Bay Road, and California Creek Road. Try Daniel's famously good donuts like Dubai style chalk. Well, delicious, mouth-watering Daniel's donuts are now only as far as your nearest 7-Eleven. The KISS car is heading for a top of 24 today with showers with Robin, Kip and Corey Oates in the morning on KISS.
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0: If we could turn back time, if we could go back just 4 minutes to when Angus Crichton, the captain of the Bulldogs, walked past us at the Pullman Hotel and Corey would have just said, hey, how you going today?
2: Just handed just the microphone.
0: Stephen. Yeah, yeah, just a couple
1: I did
0: of words.
1: Say, how you going?
0: Yeah, but not on microphone. You've got to remember you're on the radio now, Corey.
2: Yeah, you're not a footballer, buddy.
1: I still remember how it works with football too.
0: Yeah.
2: No.
1: I know both sides, unfortunately.
0: You've got to jump on over, buddy.
2: You've got to. This was the moment.
1: I keep relationships for a long time.
0: Well, we're at the Pullman because...
2: And a job for a short time.
0: Yes, that's right. We're at the Pullman because a bunch of the teams are staying here. We've just had basically the entire Bulldogs team go past heading to the breakfast buffet. Although you do understand why they have said that. I want to talk to anyone. They're going pretty rough at the moment.
2: Are they? Where are they on the ladder?
0: Or
1: they're bottom five, but they've just been just losing games and it's been a tough season because they've had great games and then not great games. It's just a bit of mixed bag. So
2: they're
1: copping it in the papers, unfortunately.
2: Go back to 1987.
0: Yes, 1987. This was the big movie from 1987, Dirty Dancing.
3: Nobody puts baby in a corner.
2: Patrick Swayze, in the day.
1: Have I just read that The Simpsons? Is this when The Simpsons started?
2: Yeah, it did. That's how long it's been around. It's insanity.
0: And if you ever see the early episodes too, they were like the lines were squiggly, the voices were off.
2: You wonder how it became such a thing.
0: Yeah, it was not slick at all.
2: But there was some good music.
0: Oh, yes, there was. And we're going there from 1987. We've got the Choir Boys coming up very soon. And we're going to kick it off with this banger from George Michael, Faith. It's Robin, Kip and Corey Oates on KISS 97.3.

0: Kip and Corey Oates on Kiss 97.3. A bit of Dave Dobbin, a special for our Kiwi mates who have joined Brisbane en masse for Magic Round.
1: There are so many New Zealanders.
0: Yeah.
1: We were hearing earlier today from Mitch Lewis, who is down in the main area of King George Square. They've got their own supporters area to buy their merch.
0: Yeah, everyone else, like the other 16 teams, share one shop, and then there's the Warriors shop.
2: That's insane.
0: We're live at the Pullman Hotel this morning, of course, here for Magic Round. In fact, we're going to send Mitch into the buffet over at Goldfinch in just a second, just to have a look at what the Bulldogs players are eating, because they're all in there right now. And we're sending in our most conspicuous team member, Mitch, who's wearing the most loud Magic Round outfit.
3: They won't even know he's there.
0: But just quietly sneak around, Mitch, and just have a look. I just want to see, like, are they hitting the bacon? Is it bacon on game day?
4: Okay, so we're trying to see who's, like, carb loading for the games and stuff. Okay, yeah. Okay, I'll go and have a look.
0: Thank you, yes.
1: And meanwhile, we're in the time machine for 1987. Now, I don't remember this at all.
3: Me neither.
1: An ad for Old Ormo Town?
0: Oh, yeah.
1: Before it was a suburb? What? Anyway, have a listen to this.
5: 25 minutes from Brisbane and 20 minutes from the Gold Coast lies Old Ormo Town. Acres and acres of beautiful country just off the Gold Coast Highway. And now, with the release of Stage 7, you can secure some of the most attractive 1.25 to 2.5 acre home sites released so far. To see how life could be, follow the signs along the Gold Coast Highway to Old Ormo Town. Close to Brisbane, halfway to paradise.
3: Does anyone still own one of those that's listening right now? Because I'd love to know how much it's worth.
1: Oh, probably nothing, like 5K or something for a land package.
0: You're multi-millionaires now. If you've got 2 acres in Ormo now.
1: Now we know why Dreamworld was built there.
0: Yeah.
3: And 25 minutes to Brizzy? I call bull.
0: Yeah, that's why you heard birds. That's why you heard birds in the background. If you were an eagle, you could get there in 20 minutes. There's no way you're doing it any other way.
3: There's no speed limits either.
0: Yeah, no. But there's some great tunes from back in 1987, which is why we're in the time machine. What about this one?
3: Uh-huh.
0: From the Choir Boys.
3: This is a song.
0: It's Rob and Kip and Corey. Yeah, it's on Kiss 97.3.

0: It's Robin Kipacorios on KISS 97.3. Magic round. There's so much action all around Brizzy, and it would be remiss of us to talk about football without talking to our young expert.
1: Yes.
0: I'm not talking about Corey Oates. I am talking
1: about... I thought, okay. So I'm not needed? Okay.
0: No, I'm talking about the birthday boy, Patty from Stratty. Hey, Patty.
2: Hey, Gore.
3: Happy birthday.
1: Happy birthday, mate.
3: How old are you today?
2: I'm 13.
3: Oh, oh wow. Yeah. Teenager.
0: Look out.
3: Watch out.
2: Thank you guys so much for letting me on the radio.
1: You're all right, mate.
0: Of course, mate. Well, we've got to get tips. We've got to know what's going to happen on the weekend. Have you got your footy tips ready?
2: Yep, I do.
1: All right, eh?
0: All right, let's roll.
2: G'day, footy fans. Paddy from Stratty here, and I'm back just in time for Magic Round. Brisbane's packed. Footy fans are everywhere, and with the trains on strike, half the crowd might be still walking the sun court by kickoff. Let's get stuck in. Sharks beat the Bulldogs. The Dogs will bite, but the Sharks will bite harder. Rabbitohs to beat the Dolphins. Bunnies bounce better than the Splash. Sea Eagles to beat the Tigers. The Eagles will soar in this game.
0: Yeah.
2: Roosters to beat the Cowboys. The Cowboys are steady, but the Chooks are sharper. Storm to beat the Eels. The Eels will wriggle, but the Storm will rumble. Broncos to beat the Warriors. The Warriors will fight, but the Broncos will thunder home.
0: Yeah.
2: Panthers to beat the Dragons. The Dragons haven't had much puff at the moment. Panthers count. And finally, my sneaky play prediction. Reece Walsh to step once and leave the defenders tackling fresh air and regret. That's
1: okay.
2: The lot for Magic Round. 8 games, 1 massive weekend, and enough footy chaos to keep Brisbane bustling along after the final whistle. Paddy from Strategy, over now.
3: Well done, buddy.
0: Right.
1: It's like you never left, mate.
0: You haven't changed as a teenager, no. Mate. You're still a legend. Well done, Paddy.
2: Thank you.
3: Hey there, it's Georgie. Well done, Brisbane. We've made it to Friday. It's pretty much the weekend, so we've got the playlist to match. Because we asked what you wanted, and you said bring back variety. So you'll get Kenny Loggins and Outkast as well. And this is a real party starter for the weekend from Sunny Federa. It all goes live from 10 a.m. You can listen using the free iHeart app for all the hits, all the variety, all day at Brisbane's KISS 97.3.
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0: It's Rob and Kip and Corey Oates on KISS 97.3, broadcasting live from the Pullman today for Magic Round. Going to be an absolutely cracking weekend of sport in Brisbane, but there's plenty of other news around the country as well, and here to get us going, filling in for Alana for the next month.
1: Yeah. She's got the news, she's checked the facts. Smartest in the room, there's nothing she lacks. Keeping you up to date, so give her a clap. It's a
0: Jessica Kennedy.
1: News rap.
2: Hey, Jess.
3: Hello.
0: Jess.
3: Best intro.
2: I know. Every day it gets better and better.
0: Yeah. We may never fix it, Jessica. We may just keep going with this for the next month.
3: But I think that even makes it better, I think.
4: Yes.
0: Now, obviously, Jess, Magic Round, the big story today.
3: Today is actually meant to be the busiest day at the airport for Magic Round. So we're expected to see 58,000 people head through the gates at Brisbane Airport, which is crazy.
4: Wow.
0: Not even at Suncorp. This is just at the airport.
3: This is just all the people coming in because they want to experience what's happening in Brisbane for Magic Round. Yesterday, we had about 55,000. Today is meant to be the busiest day, and then it sort of just drops off throughout the weekend. It's still almost 33,000 tomorrow, they're expecting, but it is like today's their busiest day, so it's going to be crazy.
4: You think driving, trains, all that, like, my Lord.
2: We were talking to Sarah, who came from,
4: Cooma.
2: 15 hours on the train. Yeah. Like, you know, your numbers alone, that's 130,000 people coming into our city, let alone all of us who are going to be partaking in Magic Round.
0: Doesn't that just prove, like, for the people that were sort of thinking, why would we spend money on Olympic stadiums? Like, this is why.
2: That's why.
0: Because
2: that's
0: they should start.
2: Why.
0: You make a fortune.
4: They should start the same.
0: Yes, they should also start.
2: Yes, Delta Goodrum is looking extraordinary for Eurovision.
3: Oh my God, wasn't her performance just amazing? It was so good. Yeah, so she's obviously through to the final now.
0: Wow.
3: but she came on stage with this beautiful gold glittering dress, and then she got on this gold bedazzled piano, got up on there, and then was lifted into the air. It was absolutely insane.
2: And she threw her arms to go with the light show behind her, and honestly, if we ever had a chance of winning, it is definitely with Delta Goodrum. So fingers crossed for this weekend.
3: Yeah, we've got Bulgaria, Ukraine, Norway, Romania. They're among the other countries that have gone through to the final. But yeah, really looks like we've got a pretty good chance.
2: Oh. Go Delta!
4: Go Delta.
0: Come on.
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3: Yes, hide and seek is back. We've been live from the Pullman today, which is kind of the opposite of hide and seek because we are well and truly out in the open, but we're not in studio. So it's a little practice run for our techs to get ready for us to head into hiding somewhere.
4: I got a DM from someone saying, oh, I wish you'd gone into hiding today so the boys missed magic round. That would have been hilarious.
3: That's so cruel.
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3: Maybe.
4: Maybe.
3: Oh, it'd be nice if we were just staying in one of the exec rooms upstairs.
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3: 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It's coming soon. 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
4: Because the person who finds us once we're in hiding, the one that knocks on the door the first time, will score themselves $20,000.
3: Yeah, you've got to register though. You can't just knock on the door randomly.
5: So now,
3: register now and you win the chance for that $500 holiday in Virginia.
5: 20 grand cash gets you about 20 to 30 nights in the presidential suite here.
3: Ooh. Yes, it's pretty nice.
5: It's not a bad outcome.
3: Now, Georgie's coming in next. And, today's the last day for Trip A Day to LA.
6: Yes, it is. This is the final trip that we've got. So you need to listen all day for United captain Corey Oates and his boarding call. Will and Woody ready to make the final call this afternoon and send someone there.
3: And you're probably across this better what we're doing next week. But we're kicking it off at 7
6: let's
3: o'clock.
6: See.
3: But I'm hoping you've read the notes. Because,
6: got briefed about 5 minutes ago. Okay. But that's how this rolls.
3: Yeah, the $1 million pop quiz.
6: That's right. So 10 questions and you answer all correctly, you get $1,000. But no matter what, even just playing puts you in with the chance to win $1 million. Can you believe we're doing this?
3: I know.
4: You know, someone could walk away a millionaire. So 60 seconds on the clock, 10 questions. If you're good at trivia, this is your game.
3: Yeah.
5: I wouldn't be ringing up me, I'll tell you that much.
6: Oh, gosh. I'm no that good would, at that. Yeah, no, it'd be no good for you to take part.
5: Oh, right, eh? Okay.
3: So that's our very first crack at 7 o'clock Monday morning. If you're no good at trivia, though, then hang around because after that we'll still do our cash or crash where you only answer 3 questions.
4: And we give you the first one.
3: We make it as easy as possible.
5: Now, that's a game I would do.
3: So, yes, be ready. We're ready for all comers on Monday morning. Don't look at me like that, Corey. I'm trying to get through this. So
4: Corey's walked away.
3: We have been doing the show live for
5: work on your words, Kip.
3: For Magic Round this
6: it's
3: weekend.
6: It's Friday. Is that enough?
3: Thank you. And I just had to watch Amelia, our young producer, eat a strawberry in the most ridiculous way you've ever seen.
5: While swiping a fly away.
3: She put a strawberry in her mouth and then just held it there with the green bit outside her lips for 20, 30 seconds. Like a crazy person.
6: She's a Kiwi. They're weird Kiwis, isn't it? Maybe something to do with that.
3: That's right. Yeah, see, the Waz fans weren't disturbed. It was just us.
4: I do love working with